It's chilly for your workday. Good morning. It's RB with you for your Tuesday, the 8th of September. 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I'm a little sleepy today because I've started hanging out with my friends at the start of the week. And I think, honestly, it's a game changer because as an adult, I'm tired anyway. So I would rather be tired on a Tuesday knowing that I spent my Monday hanging out, laughing, having a good time with my friends, rather than just from being an adult and sleeping weird because I'm over the age of 30. I don't know. I think it's underrated. Anyway, let's check in with the weather. It's a beautiful sunny day across Launceston, top of 18 degrees. Mostly sunny, top of 15 for the northeast, and on the east coast, also a gorgeous sunny day and a top of 19 degrees. We've got loads more of

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0: Chilly for your workday. Hey, it's RV with you on this beautiful Tuesday morning. Now, you can catch Jackie live on location from Snowy River Caravans on Wednesday from 1 p.m. She has spent some time on the road with a Snowy River Caravan and is back to tell us all about it just in time for their September run out sale. Great deals, great caravans, and 10% off new in-stock caravans. So make sure you're listening in and maybe pop in and say hi if you're around that way on a Wednesday. Hey, on the way, it's Lady Gaga. Plus Alex Warren. Nirvana. And loads more next. You're on Chilly.
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your green, your black, white, beige, chola descent, your Lebanese, your Orient. 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

0: 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Hey, we're going to check in with the news headlines. We'll come back with Calvin Harris and Sam Smith. Nick Kishore. Miles Smith and Niall Horan. You're on Chilli.
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10: Good morning, I'm Britt Aylin. The transition to the new Spirit of Tasmania vessels could see the end of day sailings across the Bass Strait. Judy Augustine has more.
11: TT Line has quietly axed day sailings from its schedule once the Spirit of Tasmania 4 and 5 begin operation. The transition's expected to happen towards the end of October, with crossings to be temporarily suspended. But once they resume, there'll be no daytime services, with the ferry operator's website confirming it will only be running at night. However, TT Line may reconsider if there's sufficient demand. Meanwhile, it's been revealed it could be more than a quarter of a century before TT Line pays down its debt. The company is not expected to make a meaningful debt reduction until 2040, with hopes it will be fully cleared by 2052.
10: A formal complaint's been lodged with Biosecurity Tasmania calling for an immediate investigation into potential breaches of the state's Animal Welfare Act across the salmon industry. The concerns raised by Animals Australia centre on the treatment of farmed Atlantic salmon, as well as the alleged suffering and deaths of seals, dolphins, seabirds and other wildlife impacted by fish farming operations. But industry body Salmon Tasmania has told the ABC salmon growers in Tasmania are the most heavily regulated primary producers in the country, and that local farms adhere to international internationally recognised standards developed specifically for farmed Atlantic salmon welfare. Tasmania Police has issued a plea to motorists to be safer on our roads after the state's fourth fatality in 4 days. A woman was killed in a head-on collision between two cars on the East Derwent Highway at Old Beach on Hobart's eastern shore yesterday afternoon. She was a front seat passenger in one of the vehicles, while both drivers are being treated for critical injuries at the Royal Hobart Hospital. It follows Friday's fatal crash at Elizabethtown, which claimed the lives of 3 people. 25 people have been killed on Tasmanian roads so far this year. The days of algorithms controlling your social media feed could be numbered, with new draft laws expected today to force platforms like TikTok, Facebook and Instagram to let users opt out of targeted material.
8: Pushing content on eating disorders or grooming behaviour, what this is saying is that big tech's got to take more responsibility to stop that from happening rather than whack-a-mole, which currently you have to make a complaint and then it's got to be taken down.
10: Federal Employment Minister Amanda Rishworth on Nine there. Under the proposed rules, companies that fail to comply could face penalties of more than $100 million. And King Charles has set the record straight on Prince Harry and Meghan after the couple's return to the UK. A letter sent on behalf of the monarch to senior British officials has clarified that they remain non-working members of the royal family and that any charity work will be carried out in a private capacity.
0: When you have a gang to feed, at work or home, when it's party time, it's time for a Banjo's Platter. 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Chilli, your sport now.
10: In sport, Chris Scott's questioned North Melbourne's sacking of Alistair Clarkson. The premiership-winning Geelong coach telling Fox the Roos treated Clarko poorly on the way out and that too often coaches are used as a scapegoat.
12: I think we sat there thinking, really? Was it all him? Because there are a lot of things that have happened over the journey that I'm sure weren't his decisions. And we get it. We'll sort of have to take the bullet at the end of the day when things don't work out.
10: And Devonport Strikers president Drew Smith says a red card at halftime is all that stood between them and victory when the men's side went down to South Hobart 5-1 in the weekend's grand final. He believes it should have been a penalty.
13: And our striker was sent off, who's the leading goal scorer in the competition. So it put us down to 10 men and unfortunately we weren't sort of able to hold South Hobart at bay for the remainder of the game.
10: That's the latest. I'm Britt Aylin.
0: 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Chilli's three-day forecast.
14: Your weather for Launceston today. A beautiful sunny day, heading for a top of 18 degrees for your Tuesday. Top of 15 for your Wednesday. Overcast, a slight chance of a shower. And into your Thursday, clearing up to a sunny day, light winds and a top of 20 degrees. For the northeast today, mostly sunny. Top of 15 degrees. Top of 13 for your Wednesday. Overcast, a slight chance of a shower there in the morning. And for your Thursday, a beautiful sunny day and a top of 18 degrees. And on the East Coast today, a beautiful sunny day, top of 19 degrees. Top of 15 for your Wednesday, partly cloudy, slight chance of a shower there. And into your Thursday, clearing up to a sunny day, light winds and a top of 21 degrees. 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
0: It's mornings on Chilli. Randall Heating, now stocking premium Gosney pizza ovens, taking your pizza game to the next level.

Be with you for your Tuesday. It's all thanks to the new range of versatile Uni pizza ovens at Randall Heating and Glado Street in Vermeer. Now, if you haven't already done so, make sure you check out the free iHeart app because you can take us anywhere you go, listen to us in your pocket, but also you can check out the full range of podcasts that are on there. There are a whole bunch of different ones. There is something for everyone, I can assure you, including with

0: 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Sonny Federa. And Bare Naked Ladies. And loads more on the way next. You're on Chilli.
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12: You're tuned in. It's Mornings on Chilli. Thanks to the new range of versatile Uni pizza ovens at Randall Heating, Gledow Street, Invermay.

0: Chilly for your work day. Good morning. It's Abby with you. Now, on a beautiful day like today, we can almost taste summer. And we would love to put you at the centre of Tasmania's biggest racing and social events for the summer season. Thanks to the Tasmanian Turf Club, we are giving away one double summer social pass weekly to the hottest events on the calendar. 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It's your summer social pass with Tasmanian Turf Club and, of course, Chilly, the home of the hottest hits. And speaking of, we've got the newest track from Miley on the way. Bass Persuades, plus David Kushner. Telling myself it's the last. And Noiseworks. That's up next on Chilly.
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12: 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Bright, wet, foggy? Whatever the weather, be sure to adjust your driving accordingly, because no two drives are the same, even on the same road. 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
3: 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This is your news now.
4: Good afternoon, I'm Jane Drew. TT Line says it could be convinced to relaunch day sailings on the new Spirit of Tasmania ferries if there's sufficient demand. Britt Aylin explains.
5: With the new infrastructure at Devonport's Berth 3 finally nearly finished construction, Spirits 4 and 5 are set to begin transporting passengers to and from the mainland at the end of next month. But with the bigger vessels comes a new schedule, with TT Line quietly removing all day sailings. The ferry operator says the change in service is due to the new Spirit's increased freight and passenger capacity. However, it's willing to consider adding day sailings back in the future if the demand is there.
4: Your social media feed could soon look very different, with the Albanese government today expected to unveil draft laws giving Australians the option to switch off the algorithms that decide what content they see. Federal Employment Minister Amanda Rishworth says big tech needs to step up and take responsibility for what they're putting on our kids' phones and computers.
6: There isn't a responsibility to make sure, for example, illegal content doesn't make it into people's feeds, that young people aren't damaged by some of the content.
4: On Nine there. The proposed changes would also expose social media giants to fines of more than $100 million if they fail to tackle harmful content. Animals Australia is calling for an investigation into Tasmania's salmon industry, arguing there have been serious breaches of Tasmania's Welfare Act. The organisation has made a formal complaint with Biosecurity Tasmania and says it has concerns around the treatment of the fish, along with seals, dolphins, seabirds and other wildlife. It claims the industry has been allowed to operate as though it is exempt from the Animal Welfare Act. But Salmon Tasmania CEO Dr John Whittington has told the ABC nobody cares more about the health and welfare of the fish than the people who farm them. The trade war between Canada and the United States is escalating. Canada is set to impose billions of dollars worth of retaliatory tariffs after the US duties on key Canadian exports took effect last month. Adding fuel to the dispute, President Donald Trump has called for Canadian aircraft manufacturer Bombardier to be frozen out of the American market. And 5 Tasmanian researchers have been recognised with Young Tall Poppy Science Awards. Dr Harriet Goodrich, Associate Professor Rutger de Zoet, Dr Tori Graham, Dr Brooklyn Fraser and Dr Owen Misson, all from the University of Tasmania, are celebrated for their respective impacts in science as well as their passion for engaging and inspiring others.
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4: Checking sport, and Cats coach Chris Scott has thrown his support behind Alistair Clarkson after he was sensationally sacked by North Melbourne last week. The premiership winning mentor telling Fox, too often coaches are used as scapegoats.
7: And I just get the feeling these days it's too easy for others to put all the blame on the coach.
4: And Devonport Strikers president Drew Smith said the side had a disappointing end to a successful season on the weekend. In the grand final for the men's side, the team went down to South Hobart 5-1.
8: It was 1-1 at half time and we're right in the contest. At the 60-minute mark, what absolutely I believe should have been a penalty, was awarded a yellow card, only a red card, for diving. And our striker was sent off, who's the leading goal scorer in the competition.
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10: Your weather for Launceston today. A beautiful sunny day, heading for a top of 18 degrees for your Tuesday. Top of 15 for your Wednesday. Overcast, a slight chance of a shower. And into your Thursday, clearing up to a sunny day, light winds and a top of 20 degrees. For the northeast today, mostly sunny. Top of 15 degrees. Top of 13 for your Wednesday. Overcast, a slight chance of a shower there in the morning. And for your Thursday, a beautiful sunny day and a top of 18 degrees. And on the east coast today, a beautiful sunny day, top of 19 degrees. Top of 15 for your Wednesday, partly cloudy, slight chance of a shower there. And into your Thursday, clearing up to a sunny day, light winds and a top of 21 degrees. 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
3: 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The biggest hits from back in the day with the Throwback Lunch.
10: 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We're going to kick things off in September of 2004 with American group Destiny's Child. This was off their fifth and final studio album, Destiny Fulfilled, and it's an absolute showstopper of a track. It's received positive reviews from music critics across the globe. It also received a Grammy Award nomination in the category for Best R&B Vocal Performance by a Duo or Group. It peaked at number 3 on the US Billboard Hot 100 and reached the top spot in numerous international charts. Here it is, it's Destiny's Child, Lose My Breath, kicking off our Throwback Lunch.

from the big chair. We're going to throw over now to September of 2004 with American rock band The Offspring. This one features as the 10th track from their 7th studio album, Splinter. And this song is actually exactly what it sounds like it's about. Dexter Holland wrote the song inspired by a friend who was unsettled at a vivid account of his girlfriend cheating on him and asking the person telling him, please spare me the details. Here it is. It's The Offspring for your throwback lunch.

0: 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Hey, it's RB taking you through your Tuesday. 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

0: 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Hey, it's RB taking you through this beautiful Tuesday. 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It's your crew, the big screen, and an ice cold St. George on arrival, and all the footy energy you can handle. And hopefully your team wins. Plus, you can score some really cool footy prizes from Balls and Bumpers just for being in the room. It's all thanks to Country Club Tasmania, Launceston, GWM, Bogues St. George and Balls and Bumpers. Be part of the grand final action with Chilli. Hey, on the way, it's Khalid and Normani. Well, Zara Larsson. Gotta wait till the drop now. There it is. And a Pearl Jam. It's on the way next. You're on Chilli.
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0: 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If you love pizza, this one's for you. 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Hey, Jackie's in next to take you through your afternoon. She's got this. There plus this. And this. Plus, the boys will be back from 6 a.m. Nick and Marcus, make sure you stay tuned in for their spicy single after 6 o'clock every single morning. It's thanks to Launceston Floor World, more than just flooring. That is me, done for your Tuesday. I'll catch you tomorrow. Bye for now.
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3: 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This is your news now.
4: Good afternoon, I'm Jane Drew. Police say the woman killed in yesterday's head-on crash in the south of the state was in her 80s. The collision occurring on the Old Derwent Highway at Old Beach around 1:30pm. A woman in her 50s who was driving the vehicle remains in hospital in a critical condition, while the other driver, a male in his 20s, has reportedly stabilised. Tasmania Police Acting Inspector Nick Bowden says investigations are continuing.
5: Look, all I can really tell you is that the vehicles were travelling in opposite directions on the East Derwent Highway. Probably goes without saying, but at least one of those vehicles has crossed the centre line and there's been a head-on collision.
4: The days of algorithms controlling your social media feed could be numbered. New draft laws expected today would force platforms like TikTok, Facebook and Instagram to let users opt out of targeted material.
6: Pushing content on eating disorders or grooming behaviour. What this is saying is that big tech's got to take more responsibility to stop that from happening rather than whack-a-mole, which currently you have to make a complaint and then it's got to be taken down.
4: Employment Minister Amanda Rishworth on Nine there. Under the proposed rules, companies that fail to comply could face penalties worth more than $100 million. Animals Australia says Tasmania's salmon industry has been allowed to flout the state's animal welfare laws, calling for an investigation by Biosecurity Tasmania. The organisation has made a formal complaint that there have been serious breaches of Tasmania's Animal Welfare Act. It says there are concerns about the treatment of salmon, along with seals, dolphins, seabirds and other wildlife. But speaking to the ABC, Salmon Tasmania has labelled the complaint as nothing more than recycled and false allegations made by an organisation which has a stated goal of shutting down salmon farming. A Northern Tasmanian man will return to the Launceston Magistrates Court this afternoon on charges stemming from an alleged violent home invasion at Coles Bay in July. 29-year-old Charlie Hills is one of three men who've been charged over the incident, in which a 76-year-old man was allegedly assaulted, had several firearms stolen and his house destroyed by fire. He's accused of attempted aggravated burglary, aggravated armed robbery, aggravated assault, arson and motor vehicle stealing, with his lawyer previously indicating that he'd plead guilty. And a record-breaking El Niño weather event this summer could push food prices up. Experts say the predicted hot and dry conditions is one of the key issues which will affect food pricing over the next 12 months.
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4: Checking sport, and Freo defender Brandon Walker could still play against Geelong on Friday despite an ankle injury suffered against the Hawks. Dockers coach Justin Longmire telling Seven he's still a chance to get up.
7: No, he hasn't been ruled out yet. We'll give him every opportunity. Yeah, I thought he played his role pretty well. Yeah, up until he got injured, he provided some good run for us as well on offence. And yeah, it was really shattering to see him go down. But yeah, he's got a decent result with a scan. And
4: North Melbourne Zane Dersma has requested a trade to Melbourne. Dersma was taken at pick 4 in the 2023 draft but has managed just 38 games in 3 years. Essendon has also reportedly expressed interest in the Roo.
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8: It is currently sitting on 15 right now in Launceston, but it's going to get to a high of 18 today. Mostly sunny tomorrow, Thursday. It's reaching a top of 20 degrees. Scottsdale today, sunny and 15. Mostly sunny tomorrow, Thursday, 18 there. For St Helens today, sunny and 19. 15 for tomorrow and Thursday, mostly sunny with a top of 21.
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0: Ben, Emerald Eyes, right here on Chilli. It's your home with the hottest hits, J-Hubs, for your Tuesday afternoon. And Alex Warren, he's in Australia right now, if you did want to catch him. Only got shows left in Adelaide and Perth, though, so you got a little bit of travelling to do to go and get to him. But we're going to get into some music. Keep you pumped up for this beautiful, sunny Tuesday afternoon. It's about time we got some warm weather. Ella Langley to kick you off this afternoon. Choosing Texas, it's inside your next five.
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0: Good afternoon. You are on Chilli. It's your home of the hottest hits, all thanks to Dynamic Finance Brokers Tasmania, making finance feel simple with G Flip heading your way. Bed on fire. 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

0: you are on Chilli. It's your home of the hottest hits with the latest in news, sport and weather. It's heading your way right after that. Taylor Swift with Elizabeth Taylor. Bruno Mars on the way with his latest one, On My Soul. And shout out to everyone that got themselves a Bruno Mars ticket. I'm actually regretting it so fast. I think I need to get a ticket, check him out. Like, I don't go to enough concerts, you know what I mean? Niall Horan on the way as well, who is also coming to Australia. He's teamed up with Anne-Marie for their take on this one, Everywhere. It's heading your way right after news next.
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3: Good afternoon, I'm Jane Drew. The PM says the Digital Duty of Care Bill will give people control over their social media. The proposed legislation will require social media platforms to protect children from harmful content or risk copying massive penalties of over $100 million. Anthony Albanese says tech giants will also have to give Aussies the option to switch off the algorithms that decide what content they see.
4: We'll require social media platforms to provide user empowerment tools that give people over the age of 16 genuine and enduring choice about what they see in their feeds.
3: Police have revealed the woman passenger killed in yesterday's head-on collision at Old Beach in the state's south was in her 80s. A woman in her 50s who was driving the vehicle remains in hospital in a critical condition, while the other driver, a male in his 20s, has reportedly stabilised. Tasmania Police emphasising driver responsibility when using our roads in the wake of two fatal crashes over the past week, which claimed four lives.
5: Once you get behind the wheel, unless they're prepared to take on that responsibility, to look after yourself, your passengers, you might look at the safety of other road users also. Our message to people, to motorists, remains the same. Slow down, drive to the conditions.
3: Acting Inspector Nick Bowden there. More than a million illegal cigarettes and vapes have been seized by the Australian Border Force in a series of raids throughout WA and the Northern Territory. A spokesperson for the ABF says the haul had a street value of more than $814,000 and represented almost $4 million in foregone taxes. A 23-year-old Hobart man has been charged after being caught drink driving more than four times the legal limit following a crash at Claremont overnight. The provisional driver, who's required to have a zero blood alcohol, blew .227 after hitting a guardrail. He's been disqualified for 12 months. TT Line says it may add day sailings back into its schedule in the future if there's enough demand. It comes after the ferry operator quietly removed daytime crossings from its schedule after the new Spirit of Tasmania vessels are expected to take over the journey to and from the mainland at the end of next month. And Fisheries Tasmania says they're working with Inland Fisheries Services to investigate reports of hundreds of dead bream that washed up at Little Swan Port on the east coast. Fish and water samples are currently being tested.
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3: Checking sport, and Lions star Josh Dunkley says he's not expecting any changes to the side for this weekend's must-win semi-final against Adelaide. The Lions are looking to drastically turn things around following their 53-point thrashing against the Swans last week, which has sparked questions about whether selection may need to change. But Dunkley says the team will probably be the same.
7: I mean, Fakes and Danny, the guys will make those decisions. Obviously, being very loyal in the past, and I'm sure things probably won't change too much this week, but it's about us as players getting together and making sure that we bounce back, because we weren't at the level last week.
3: Meantime, Freo is preparing for their do-or-die clash with Geelong on Friday night for a place in a prelim against Sydney. Coach Justin Longmire telling Seven he's confident his group can respond after a poor outing against the Hawks.
8: Oh, we're largely back in what's got us here. You change a little bit week to week depending on what the opposition bring and the opposition's strengths. So there'll be some slight changes, but mainly we'll back in what got us here.
2: 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Explore Snowy River Launceston's full range at 6 Gaddy Street, Western Junction. Less than a kilometre from the airport. Chilli's three-day forecast.
9: It's currently sitting on 15 right now in Launceston, heating up to 18 today. For tomorrow, mostly sunny Thursday. It's a top of 20 degrees for Scottsdale today, sunny and 15. Mostly sunny tomorrow, Thursday, 18. The top, St Helens today, sunny and 19. Mostly sunny for tomorrow, Thursday. It's warming up to 21 degrees.
2: Yeah. Put on your leftover lunch. It's Jay Harbs in the Arms on Chilli. 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

0: of Nick and Marcus. It's on Chilli Brekkie every week morning from 6 a.m. You can listen out to the fellas as they do the spicy single. They got two tracks going head to head. It's up to you to vote to which one you want to hear at the end of the show. It's on the Chilli Instagram story. All thanks to Launceston Floor World, more than just flooring. 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
17: 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It's such a

0: and it is right here at Chile, your home of the hottest hits. You got Jay Harbs hanging out with you and Stella Lefty. She's coming down to Australia this October. She's playing at the Strumming Bird Festivals. And if you haven't got yourself a ticket yet and you want a discount, you can use the code word Jackie at the checkout. But we got plenty going on across our socials, chilefm.com.au. The Summer Social Pass. You're going to want to enter online for this one. It's 5 events, 1 pass, all thanks to the Tasmanian Turf Club. That one is announced every Friday afternoon. Sabrina Carpenter on the way. Manchild plays right after this.
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2: 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So careful if you do buy it.
4: Cause... Yuck, imagine a blue light over that thing.
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0: can feel that. That's the sound of Jay Harbs in the Arbs heating up your afternoon on Chilli, the home of the hottest hits. You know what I want. Dynamic Finance Brokers Tasmania, because your next move matters.
1: Oh, boy.

0: Jules.
1: Good afternoon. You are on Chilli. It's your home of the hottest hits. And if you want to score some great prizes every week, you're going to want to jump to chillifm.com.au. St. Luke's, Launceston. It's all up there with your chance to win on the web. We've got news on the way next, rounding you up to that 3 o'clock hour on the other side. Lil Nas X. That's what I want. Obsessed with this song right now. Alex Warren. Passenger. Nothing's what I'm told. And a bit of Natalie on the way. Just one of those songs you can turn up to full volume and just sing at the top of your lungs. Torn, it's heading your way next on Chilli.
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1: Good afternoon, I'm Jane Drew. Tasmania police have clocked multiple drivers speeding today on the stretch of road where a fatal head-on collision occurred in the south of the state yesterday.
12: In the space of 2 hours, they've detected no fewer than 19 drivers exceeding the speed limit of 8 kilometres an hour on that stretch of road. One driver was detected at 112 kilometres an hour.
0: Acting Inspector Nick Bowden there. Investigations are continuing into the Old Beach crash, which claimed the life of a woman in her 80s. The two drivers remain in hospital. Police are pleading with motorists to take responsibility when getting behind the wheel as the road death toll climbs. The Housing Minister has dodged answering whether Labor is on track to miss its housing target by 330,000 homes. Speaking in Parliament, Claire O'Neill says Labor's track record is an improvement on the Coalition's.
13: We've got to build more homes for Australians, we've got to help renters get into a better position, and we've got to get more Australians into home ownership. Now, Speaker, we are making a stack of progress against each of these three goals, but we recognise that we've got a lot more work to do here.
0: Animals Australia is calling for an investigation into Tasmania's salmon industry, arguing there have been serious breaches of Tasmania's Welfare Act. The organisation has made a formal complaint with Biosecurity Tasmania and says it has concerns around the treatment of the fish, along with seals, dolphins, seabirds and other wildlife.
14: Failing to fulfil its obligations under the Animal Welfare Act, it's failing to conduct or complete investigations in a timely way, and the only conclusion that you can draw is that Biosecurity Tasmania, the regulator, is hindered because the political establishment here has been captured by big salmon.
0: MLC Cassie O'Connor there. The independent member for Franklin, Peter George, says he'll be moving a motion tomorrow demanding the government calls an investigation. Two people have been charged over a crime spree in the Oos area. Police say the pair allegedly stole a quantity of cash from a convenience store before crashing a vehicle believed to be linked to the incident into an embankment in the Lyle Highway before allegedly attempting to steal an ATV. A 21-year-old woman from Franklin and a 26-year-old man from Kingston will face Hobart's Magistrates Court today. And the Australian Border Force says no charges have been laid after more than a million illegal cigarettes and vapes were seized in raids in WA and the Northern Territory. An ABF spokesperson says the haul represented almost $4 million in foregone taxes.
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0: Checking sport, and Lions star Josh Dunkley says the side hasn't lost confidence despite the side's shock 53-point loss to the Swans last weekend. Brisbane now take on Adelaide in a must-win semi-final in order to keep their hopes of a three-peat alive. Dunkley says they're ready to bounce back.
15: I don't think you lose confidence. I think the confidence is always there. You know, we've done it in the past, but we can't just think that's going to help us this week. We've got to actually get to work and get back on the track and get that, if some guys have lost confidence, get that confidence back at training.
0: Meantime, North Melbourne Zane Dersma has requested a trade to Melbourne. Dersma was taken at pick 4 in the 2023 draft, but has managed just 38 games in 3 years. Essendon has also reportedly expressed interest in the Roo.
11: 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We raise it. We cook it. 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
1: It is currently sitting on 15 right now in Launceston. For tomorrow, mostly sunny and 15. Thursday, it's heating up to 20 degrees. Scottsdale today, sunny and 15. Mostly sunny tomorrow. Thursday, reaching 18 as the tops. At Helens today, sunny and 19. Mostly sunny tomorrow and for Thursday. Day, it's reaching a top of 21.
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14: Over in Newstead, it's a heavy run both ways on Elfin Road at Cypress Street. Otherwise, looking to Kings Meadows now, the Midland Highway is slowing southbound on approach to the Kings Meadows Link merge, and nearby on Hobart Road, it is busy both ways at Risley Street. 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

0: afternoon. Hope you guys are having a great Tuesday so far. Whatever it is you're up to, maybe you're just about knocking off work, or you could even be starting work. Whatever it is, we've got the hottest tracks for you lined up on the way. But right now, we are rounding you up to that 4 o'clock hour with the latest in new sport and weather.
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0: Good afternoon, I'm Jane Drew. Big changes to social media are on the table in Canberra today as the federal government unveils its proposed digital duty of care legislation. Under the proposed laws, giants like TikTok, Instagram and Facebook would be forced to allow users to opt out of targeted material or be hit with big fines. Communications Minister Annika Wells says a global reckoning is coming for big tech and Australia is leading the charge.
10: With our digital duty of care, we are taking the next step forward by requiring tech companies to take responsibility for the harms that their products, tools and features are causing Australians.
0: Police say the woman killed in yesterday's head-on crash in the south of the state was in her 80s. The collision occurring on the Derwent Highway at Old Beach around 1:30 p.m. A woman in her 50s who was driving the vehicle remains in hospital in a critical condition, while the other driver, a male in his 20s, has reportedly stabilised. Tasmania Police Acting Inspector Nick Bowden says investigations are continuing.
11: Look, all I can really tell you is that the vehicles were travelling in opposite directions on the East Derwent Highway. Probably goes without saying, but one of those, at least one of those vehicles has crossed the centre line and there's been a head-on collision.
0: The Treasurer has brushed off concern over TT Line's debt after it was revealed it could take more than a quarter of a century to clear. Erica Betts describing the debt as normal amid projections it will take 26 years to pay back more than $1 billion racked up over costs associated with the new Spirit vessels. More than a million illegal cigarettes and vapes have been seized by the Australian Border Force in a series of raids throughout WA and the Northern Territory. A spokesperson for the ABF says the haul had a street value of more than $814,000 and represented almost $4 million in foregone taxes. And a P-plater has been clocked four times over the legal limit following a crash in a Hobart suburb overnight. The provisional driver, who's required to have zero blood alcohol, blew .227 after hitting a guardrail. He's been disqualified for 12 months.
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0: Checking sport, and privatisation of the Big Bash is officially underway. Cricket Australia has approved the sale of the Melbourne Renegades, with bids set to open for a 100% stake in the club ahead of the 2027-28 season. CA says the move is designed to grow the BBL and WBBL, while retaining control of key areas like salary caps, scheduling and media rights. The Brisbane Lions have signed two-time Premier star Zach Bailey on an eight-year contract extension. It will keep the 26-year-old at the club until the end of the 2034 season. It comes just weeks after he claimed his second All-Australian blazer. And in the NWFL, Ulverston will be looking to knock reigning champs Devonport off their perch in the big dance this weekend. Ulverston's Jordan Quayle says last week's win has instilled confidence in the side.
12: That's going to be a key thing. This weekend is especially starting well, and yeah, Devonport's got a lot of power, and when they get a run on, they're incredibly difficult to stop. So we need to start really well this weekend.
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13: Over on the West Tamar Highway now, there's some patchy delays both ways for those travelling through Riverside. And looking to Kings Meadows, the Midland Highway is slowing southbound on approach to the Kings Meadows Link merge. Otherwise, nearby on Hobart Road, it is moving busy both ways at Risley Street. This Thursday is Are You OK Day, but life happens every day to the people you care about. So ask, are you OK any day? Because a conversation could change a life. More traffic soon on Chile, home of the hottest hits.
1: 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Chile's three-day forecast.
14: It is getting to a low of 3 overnight in Lonnie tonight. For tomorrow, mostly sunny, a top of 15 degrees. For Scottsdale tomorrow, mostly sunny with a high of 13. For St Helens tonight, dropping to 6 degrees with a mostly sunny day on the way to...
1: It's J-Halves in the Arves, turning up the heat on Chile, your home of the hottest hits. Dynamic Finance Brokers Tasmania, making finance feel simple.

0: afternoon. You are on Chilli. It's your home with the hottest hits, all thanks to Dynamic Finance Brokers Tasmania. It's your partner in finance, Ella Langley, on the way. And I'm hoping she's announcing an Australian tour sometime soon. Would love to catch her live. I heard she's about a cheeky 12 million to book at festivals these days, though, so not sure. We'll have to wait and see situation. But we've got this one from her. Be Her. It plays next.
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0: 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And don't forget to get those entries in for Free Pizza Friday. 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We've got a brand new one on the way. Miley, she's kind of rebranded herself right now. She's taken away that last name. She's just Miley. And she's just released this song. It's called Bass Persuades. It plays inside your next five.
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2: Chilly, real-time traffic.
3: There's heavy southbound delays building on Goderich Street in Invermay. Traffic is slowing from Forster Street and those delays continue right down passing Lindsay Street and onto Lower Charles Street. Otherwise, over in South Launceston, Rollington Street is slow moving both ways on approach to both Howick Street and Pipeworks Roads. 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More traffic soon on Chilly, home of the hottest hits.
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0: afternoon. You are on Chilli. It is your home of the hottest hits. Jay Harbs hanging out with you, and that is where I leave you today. But tomorrow, I'll be bringing the show to you from a location. We're going to be live from Snowy River Caravans tomorrow from 1 p.m. So make sure to swing by, say good day. They got their September run-out sale happening, so you can come out, check out all of the caravans, and it's also 10% off all new in-stock caravans as well. So I'll see you guys out there at Snowy River tomorrow from 1. Until then, though, we got the latest in news that's heading your way next.
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5: Good afternoon, I'm Jane Drew. The Health Minister has accused the opposition of following One Nation on their tobacco excise cut policy. Speaking in Parliament, Mark Butler claims plans to slash the tax by 80% wouldn't actually crack down on organised crime.
6: We're not interested in joining the coalition in a price discounting war with organised crime. Okay, we're not interested in joining the coalition in follow the leader that he pathetically appears committed to be playing with the One Nation party.
5: Tasmania police have detected dozens of drivers speeding as part of traffic operations in the state's south today. 19 drivers clocked over the 80k limit on the East Derwent Highway at Old Beach on the stretch of road where a head-on collision occurred yesterday, claiming one life, while 11 drivers were caught speeding in a Greater Hobart school zone. Acting Inspector Nick Bowden expressing disappointment in the results, saying recent fatalities are a reminder for drivers to play their part on our roads as the road toll climbs to 25. Independent member for Franklin, Peter George, is demanding the government calls an investigation into the state's fish farms.
7: Litigation against these fish farms is pathetic. I mean, it was almost a year and a half, 2 years ago, when rotting fish flesh was washed up on the beaches of Randall's Bay and of Verona Sands. And where's that investigation gone?
5: It comes as Animals Australia claims there have been serious breaches of Tasmania's Welfare Act in relation to the salmon industry, lodging a formal complaint with Biosecurity Tasmania. Tasmanian cancer patients and their families are now able to access radiotherapy start time data through the nation's largest dedicated cancer care provider. Icon Cancer Centre, which operates in Hobart, is openly sharing statistics showing the number of days from a patient's referral to their first consultation with a radiation oncologist. The average start time for locals currently sits at 5 days, which is on par with the national median. Icon CEO Paul Fenton says regional patients often face additional barriers when it comes to accessing treatment due to things like availability and distance.
8: What we want to be able to do is help patients have timely access to care so they can make informed choices around care closer to home.
5: And the Bureau is forecasting a wintry blast across parts of the state tonight. Senior meteorologist Dean Naramore says snow is on the way for higher elevation areas,
9: particularly through western and southern areas, as that cold front overnight tonight and into Wednesday morning brings a burst of much colder air. We're likely to see snow fall to around 500 metres in the south and maybe along the west coast, getting up to around 600 metres further north as well.
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5: Checking sport, and Lions star Josh Dunkley says the side hasn't lost confidence despite the side's shock 53-point loss to the Swans last weekend. Brisbane now takes on Adelaide in a must-win semi-final in order to keep their hopes of a three-peat alive. Dunkley says they're ready to bounce back.
10: I don't think you lose confidence. I think the confidence is always there. You know, we've done it in the past, but we can't just think that's going to help us this week. We've got to actually get to work and get back on the track and get that. If some guys have lost confidence, get that confidence back at training.
5: And Cricket Australia has given the green light to private investment in the Big Bash, starting with the sale of the Melbourne Renegades. Other clubs, including the Hurricanes, Stars and Scorchers, could follow, although the Sixers and Thunder are reportedly not looking to sell at this stage.
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11: There's heavy southbound delays building on Goderick Street to Nimvamay. Traffic is slowing from Forster Street and those delays continue right down passing Lindsay Street and onto Lower Charles Street. Otherwise, over in Newstead, there's some southbound delays building on Elfin Road passing Hobblers Bridge Road. This Thursday is Are You OK Day, but life happens every day to the people you care about. So ask, are you OK any day? Because a conversation could change a life. More traffic soon on Chilli, home of the hottest hits.
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12: It is getting to a low of 3 overnight in Lonnie tonight. For tomorrow, mostly sunny and 15. Scottsdale tomorrow, mostly sunny, a top of 13. St Helens tonight dropping to 6 degrees with a mostly sunny day on the way tomorrow.

0: So I hope you're having a wonderful Tuesday. It is Will and Woody for Western Star Woodrow. You and I are going to the NFL on Friday with the sole intention of getting Joe Jonas' attention.
1: It's all business for us. There's no fun for us.
0: No.
1: He made us a promise 2 years ago.
0: Yeah.
1: He said this.
2: Will and Woody will be opening up for the Jonas Brothers when we perform in Australia. Two songs of my choosing and wardrobe of my choosing. And I'll just say you don't want to miss that show.
1: Well, everyone missed that show, Joe, because it never happened. The invitation never happened.
0: Yeah.
1: He's going to be at that stadium, Wilbur, where we are. Yes. We have secured tickets.
0: Yes.
1: All we've got to do is get his attention.
0: Yes.
1: And then I think he's a good human being. Once we get his attention, we can... I mean, we're not going to be part of the show.
0: It's going to require a lot. Like, you've got to get his attention, then he's got to remember it, and then he's got to actually, like, re-follow us and then reach out and then go, hey, guys, would you like to do this? And, I mean, now I think about it.
1: No, it's easy. That's like, it's just a great seven-step plan. Simple.
0: We're going to need your help with that later.
1: As to how to get his attention, because that's step one. Get his attention, we'll worry about the other six steps
0: later. I think the hope is here that he's just forgotten. He's a busy boy. He and the other bros are doing things. You know, he's got to get, you know, custody of his kids and all that sort of stuff. He's going through a rough time.
1: He's going through a rough time.
0: So
1: exactly.
0: I think he's getting a little bit of time out. He'll reach out to us. We're confident.
1: I'm confident. Pumped.
0: It's going to be a great day. Friday.
1: Yes,
0: I mean, just work. Only
1: absolutely.
0: Work, obviously.
1: Yeah, of course. Of course.
0: Yes.
1: But that's excited. Later in the show. Right up next, Wilbur. This is going to sound pretty crazy.
0: Mm-hmm.
1: It's going to sound a bit crazy, but just stay with me, Australia. Up next, we've been inspired by the San Francisco 49ers coach.
0: Yeah.
1: To go to the future. I know that sounds crazy. Just trust me. I think we can do it up next.
0: We can definitely do it.
1: Yeah. Like we're capable.
0: Absolutely we are. It's a foolproof plan.
1: Yeah.
0: It's on the other side of this. Will and Woody.
3: Will and Woody for the

0: Will and Woody for Western Star. Battle of the Gens. Junior producer Annalise defending Gen Z very, very shortly. I know everyone looks forward to that on a Tuesday. Woods.
1: We're going to go to the future. Like, straight up, this is going to be pretty wild. And, like, I know that sounds ridiculous because time travel hasn't necessarily been invented yet, but just because of the way the radio show is and time difference is, this is possible, and I'm going to explain it to you.
0: I think it has been proven to be possible, by the way.
1: Time travel?
0: Theoretically.
1: Well, bloody hell. I didn't know that, but we are about to do it on this radio show. Mm. So we have been inspired by the San Francisco 49ers coach, Kyle Shanahan, who was doing a press conference here in Australia, all right?
0: Yes, because they're playing this Friday.
1: Yes, they're playing this Friday.
0: The 49ers and the Rams season opener at the MCG.
1: But his press conference was dominated by the fact that he was getting very confused about the time difference. So there obviously is a huge time difference between the time here and the time in San Francisco, and he's really rattled about it.
2: Like I said, we're a little confused with when I look at my clock and it says the time, and then I try to see my family's time and it says the time, but it says yesterday. I don't even get how that's possible. So I feel like I'm in the future.
1: So that's crazy. 20 minutes later, Will, he was still going.
2: So I call today Tuesday. I call today Wednesday, which is the first day we put in a game plan. But I think it's Monday. However, though, it's Sunday in the present. So, like, I'm going to mess that up all week if you guys ask me, but...
1: Okay, so my brain does hurt.
0: God, it really does sound like someone who's never left America or totally. Thinks that America is the center of the world, doesn't it?
1: Yeah, no doubt about it. To be fair, though, I also get a little bit confused with time difference.
0: It's rattling. It is completely rattling.
1: Yes. Now, Button Pusher Tommy is going to be able to help us out here because, Tommy, we do think there is a way, though, based on time differences that happen within Australia, that using this radio show, we are going to be able to go to the future.
3: Correct. Well, you actually time travel every single day.
1: Yeah, here we go.
3: On the radio, Woody.
1: I love hearing that.
3: So this show
1: currently
3: in different parts of Australia is aired at a different time.
1: Yep.
3: You with
1: me? So, Because
0: Adelaide's half an hour behind us.
3: Adelaide is half an hour
1: so
3: behind
1: us. So they will
3: us.
1: Hear this
3: in
1: half an hour.
3: Yeah.
1: Crazy.
3: But they're listening
0: so
3: to
0: So we're
3: it.
0: In the future.
1: So we for it.
0: Currently.
1: In Adelaide right now, they're still looking forward to the start of our show.
0: Haven't heard us yet.
1: Yeah. But I don't know what's happened yet.
3: But if they're hearing this now, they are still in the present.
1: Oh, God.
0: Excuse me?
1: Yeah, so because when they hear this...
0: Yeah.
3: It's still now.
1: But we're in the future.
0: Yes.
1: So...
0: Yes.
1: What I'm saying is, if you're in Adelaide right now, we're no longer here.
0: Oh, God. No, don't do that.
1: Oh, my God! But we're not. We're not here.
0: We're in the future.
1: We're in the future.
0: Yes.
1: So...
0: Yes.
1: If you want to talk to someone who is in the future...
0: Yes.
1: You can call now...
0: Only Adelaide people?
1: Only Adelaide.
0: The Perth thing is 3 hours. There's a lot going on there. Or 2 hours.
1: I'll be in bed.
0: Much. Yeah.
1: You don't want to talk to me in bed.
0: Too late.
1: Adelaide's perfect.
0: Yeah.
1: So if you're in Adelaide right now and you are hearing this right now...
0: Yeah.
1: And the men you will be talking to will be in the future... I'm going to say this is a radio first. Like, because...
0: What do they get out of talking to us in the future?
1: They could ask us, hey, do you have any wisdom for me?
0: Oh,
1: from the future?
0: What's happened? What happens in the next half hour?
1: What's happened in the news? What's broken for you guys that hasn't broken in Adelaide yet?
0: Yeah.
1: Who won race 7 of Cranbourne? All these kinds of things. You can ask us anything.
0: So exclusively if you're from Adelaide, we'll pick this up in half an hour. Is that right?
3: Yeah, I'm just telling Siri to set a timer for half an hour.
1: Oh, right. It's important to do with time travel. Very important to
3: do.
1: I don't want to get lost in any time warples.
0: No, okay, so in warps.
1: Warps.
0: So in half an hour's time, we're going to hear from someone from Adelaide. They will be in the past, we'll be in the future, and we'll reveal all the secrets of the future to them.
1: That's a great opportunity for people in Adelaide.
0: Okay, stay with us if you're in your cars. That's happening in half an hour's time. Right up next, though.
1: Bloody hell.
0: They are a stone's throw away. I wish I could talk to someone in the future about this because it looks like they've decided the new James Bond.
1: Whoa.
0: Yeah.
1: Locked in? Confirmed?
0: Apparently it has been.
1: Is it Aaron Taylor Johnson?
0: I'll tell you right up next.
1: Well
0: Will
1: done.
0: And Woody.
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0: Hey, it's Bill and Woody. Hope you guys are having a wonderful Tuesday. This is always hot news. Woods, the next James Bond has been chosen.
1: Jacob Elordi. Is it our boy Jacob?
0: Not Jacob Elordi.
1: So hang on, are we saying this is 100% confirmed by Barbara Broccoli?
0: So they've been chosen. They've been chosen. Gary Oldman just did an interview with Canada's Global News, and he said that we're going to find out very soon. He said they've picked them, they've made their choice, but they haven't announced it yet.
1: Okay, so
0: now the reason he
1: said
0: that is because he wants it to be Jack Lowden from Slow Horses.
1: I know.
0: Have you ever seen Slow Horses?
1: I love Slow Horses.
0: He's the Scottish guy, the red-haired guy, who's like the main guy.
1: Strawberry blonde guy.
0: Yes.
1: Oh yeah.
0: So he wants. So he wants it to be Jack. He might have been hinting at it that was Jack. The others in the mix, though, are, as you said before, Aaron Taylor Johnson. I think he's gone a bit off the boil. I don't know if that's. I mean, you're a big ATJ fan, Annalise.
2: Yeah, well, I know him, and yes, he's the Bond-esque.
1: He's Bond-esque,
2: I would say.
1: Okay.
2: Yep.
1: He had that great that commercial. I think it was a fragrance commercial where
2: he's got that like kind of like sit and stare vibe.
0: I don't know a lot of these guys. Okay. Going to be honest. Martin Compston is in the running. Apparently,
1: no, I'm not across
0: Compston.
1: Is Elordi still in the running?
0: No, I don't think so.
1: Really?
0: Generally speaking, they've got to be British. Like, they're going to go down the British. I was always a big fan of the Idris Elba train, but I think he's probably a little bit too old.
1: Yeah.
0: I reckon Theo James is apparently in the mix, old Chompers.
2: Oh, that would be good.
0: He's hot.
1: Yeah, he's great.
0: When you say great, you mean hot.
2: No, really good actor.
1: What's his best role?
0: The other one.
2: White Lotus. Divergent.
0: He's in Divergent. The other one that I really like is Callum Taylor.
2: Callum Turner.
0: It could be. That's actually a typo in the article.
1: Damn it. Callum Turner would be good as well.
0: Callum Taylor's a Welsh cricketer. He might be pivoting. Who knows? No, Callum Turner, I think, would be really, really good.
1: Who's Dua Lipa's husband.
0: Yeah, yeah. I think

0: I think he's a good actor, more importantly.
1: Yeah.
0: Now, what I would like to try right now, though, Woods.
1: Yes?
0: Because I think the James Bond auditioning process would be stringent.
1: No doubt.
0: It would be tough.
1: Yeah, absolutely.
0: And I think James Bond might be out of your reach, but I'd like you to try a James Bond audition process.
1: Oh, yeah? Far away.
0: So if you want to just walk back in through the door here, we're going to run the audition process. Okay. Annalise, you might be needed here. I mean, you're fresh out of acting school.
2: I love this. So hang on. So I'm me? I'm being me?
0: Well, when you come in, we'll probably just kick off as Bond.
2: Right.
0: Yeah.
2: So I'm Bond when I walk in.
0: As soon as you walk in.
2: Okay.
0: Good luck.
3: Bye, Woody.
0: Okay. All right. Here we go. He's got a bit of swagger.
4: Righto, who's dealing? I assume we're playing blackjack.
0: Nice, James.
4: Who are you and who do you work for? Who do you work for?
0: So, James, some.
4: Do I have to keep up the accent?
0: Yeah, I'd prefer if you didn't.
4: Oh, thank you.
0: But occasionally when we... That was good.
4: Yeah.
0: Nice bit of swagger about you.
4: Yeah.
0: Okay.
4: Yeah.
0: Now, James often has witty lines when he kills people.
4: Oh, no doubt.
0: Okay, so in this instance, you've just shot someone with an arrow.
2: Yep, amazing.
0: What do you say?
4: Bullseye.
0: Oh, don't mind it. Don't mind it. The line that I was actually going from is it's a Sean Connery line. He says this.
5: I think you got the point.
2: Oh, good one.
0: Very good.
2: Nice.
0: I don't
2: nice,
0: mind bullseye,
2: Sean.
0: Though.
2: Bullseye came to me straight away.
0: I don't mind
2: came
0: that. Okay, away. Another one here. Someone strangling you from behind in a jet.
2: Someone strangling me.
0: Yeah, you're flying a jet. Someone strangling you from behind in a jet.
2: Yep.
0: Okay? You manage to hit the eject button.
2: Oh.
0: On that person, and then they fly out of the jet.
2: Yep.
0: And they die. What do you say?
4: I guess he had to get off at that stop.
0: Not bad. Not bad. This is what Pierce Brosnan said.
6: Backseat driver.
2: What did he say then?
0: Backseat driver.
2: I think mine was better.
0: Yeah, I didn't mind yours.
2: Yeah, okay,
0: next test for Bond is obviously how he is with women. We've got our stand-in Bond girl, Annalise.
2: Yes. Yes, am I?
3: Hello.
2: My scene partner.
0: Sounding good. Sounding soft, sweet as ever.
2: Yeah.
0: Okay, guys. So the scene is you're at a casino.
2: Yep.
0: Okay, you're both undercover. Okay? You've just acknowledged each other, but you're surrounded by villains. What do you say to each other to acknowledge that you're undercover?
2: What do we say to each other?
0: Yes.
2: Because we haven't... Have we met before?
0: No.
2: Or we have never met before?
3: And we're at a table? Is it... Cool.
0: Yeah.
3: Sorry. All right, cool.
2: And villains are everywhere.
0: Villains are everywhere. But you're the only two undercover.
2: Okay. No worries.
0: How do you check to see if Annalise is undercover? Annalise, how do you check if James is undercover?
4: I find when I play poker that I like to cover.
3: Roll the dice.
2: Perfect. Absolutely perfect.
0: Nice, guys. No.
3: That's me saying yes. Roll the dice.
2: I got it.
0: Roll the dice. Okay.
3: I'm a third.
0: Another one here.
2: I like it.
0: You
2: I
0: go
2: like
0: to the card table. James. Yeah. James, you get a blackjack on the first hand.
4: Boom.
0: Trying to impress your Bond girl, you turn to her with a witty line and say...
2: I've just got blackjack.
0: Yeah.
2: And I turn to her.
0: Yeah, and you say...
2: And I say...
0: You're trying to impress her.
4: Okay. Not my first rodeo, love.
3: You went from like British to Western.
2: Because of rodeo, sorry.
0: Okay, final bit here. Okay, in classic James Bond style, Annalise wants to keep up her cover. So she's like, I'm going to have to leave now. I've got to go and follow the guy that I'm following. But James, you try and lure her back to your room. What do you say?
4: Oh.
2: Okay, so sorry. He's going. Villain is going. She wants to follow villain.
0: Yep.
2: I want her to come to my room.
0: That's right. Yep.
4: I think we can give him a day head start, can't we? Wink.
0: Oh, not bad.
2: Not bad.
0: Not bad at all. Mate, you to be a shoo-in for James Bond.
2: Battle
0: of the Gens is right up next. It's Will and Woody.
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0: Will and Woody right now. It's Battle of the Chairs.
1: Leave Benny alone!
2: It's Will and Woody's Battle of the Chairs!
0: So we're millennials. Producer Annalise is a Gen Zer. She comes in here and defends the honour of Gen Z.
3: Hey!
0: The flailing, phone-obsessed...
3: Not phone-obsessed.
0: Borderline redundant generation.
3: I know, we're with nature. We're clean girl aesthetic.
0: No,
3: yeah, we are.
0: Ruining,
3: yeah, we are.
0: You're ruining
3: we
0: the
3: brick.
0: Internet
3: we
0: and
3: brick.
0: The planet. You don't. You don't.
3: Anyway, I
4: do. You don't stick to your brick, though.
3: You
4: tell people on social media that you're bricking.
3: Yeah, and then we don't go on it for the day, and then we go back and see how many people liked it.
4: Now, Will, before the song, though, you said which generation cheats the most.
0: Yes.
4: Is it us or is it them?
0: Gen Z.
4: Oh.
3: That's rude. That's rude. What do you
0: not,
3: mean?
0: No, that's a study. So there was a study online that said Gen Z cheat the most.
3: In math or like...
0: Oh, very good. Very good. No, apparently you guys are cheating. So Gen Z, so everyone knows, is 14 to 29 years of age. And apparently you guys cheat the most. And apparently that is associated to the rise in social media has made it way easier for people to cheat.
3: Wow.
0: Yes.
3: I feel like this is a wider conversation, though, than what is cheating. Because is liking... If you're in a relationship...
0: They're talking about having
3: post,
0: sex with someone.
3: Okay, well, yeah. That's cheating, I guess. Yeah.
4: So are you saying
0: we all
4: easy,
0: know what that is.
4: Easier because they just slide into DMs and just like... Just
0: yes, I think weekend. So. And also you get to window shop a little bit.
3: Oh, wow.
0: So to speak.
3: Well,
0: yes.
3: I don't claim that.
0: Yes, so it kind
4: of
0: builds up the obsession.
4: A lot of window shopping going on, isn't there? A lot of window shopping out there.
5: A Darcy? Yeah.
0: Shots fired.
6: I'm catching blanks.
0: Shots fired. You guys are all Gen Z, which is terrifying because the number one place that Gen Z is cheat with other people is at work.
3: Oh, no, you're kidding.
0: Yes, work colleague is 37%.
4: Whoa.
0: Yes,
3: wow.
0: Totally wild. There you go. So that doesn't change much.
3: Well, we don't claim that energy.
0: Who's we?
3: The team.
0: Oh, our team. Yeah, obviously.
4: No, you guys are.
0: What do you know? The only ones in relationship. Oh, Tommy's in a relationship.
3: Yeah.
4: He's open, though.
0: Oh, yeah, that is true.
7: I'm open.
0: Did you hook up with Darcy?
7: No, but Joe and Darcy spent Friday night together.
0: That is true. That is true. Here we go. Well, open up a can of worms.
4: Those after work beers went pretty late, you guys.
5: I'm also Darcy's boss.
0: Oh, boss actually comes in at 29%. Gen Z is.
4: Whoa.
0: All right. Well, let's not
4: put that one down. We'll put that one down.
3: That's crazy.
0: That felt a little bit real. All right. Let's
4: all of a sudden got very uncomfortable outside.
0: Let's move on.
5: That's misogynistic.
0: Now, Annalise, in the true unfair duality of this segment, I'm happy to blame Gen Z for being the biggest cheaters in the world. But then I'm also outraged that you guys are claiming cheating because that's obviously something that us millennials invented because we invented everything.
3: Yeah, you guys did.
0: So thank you so much. So what we're going to do right up next is we're going to go through some of the biggest millennial cheating scandals.
3: Oh, I'm pretty across
0: of
3: these two.
0: All time.
3: Oh. Yeah, I love the tea from these.
0: These are the definition of tea. This is where tea originated from, from things like this.
3: Have you got Kirsten Stewart in there? Kristen Stewart with Rob Pattinson.
4: Not big enough.
3: Charles and Diana.
0: Whoa. Never confirmed.
3: Yeah. Oh,
0: never confirmed.
4: Back off, Diana.
0: It's Will and Woody.
8: You know the saying, where there's a Will, there's a Woody.
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8: Will and Woody driving you home.
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17: 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Real-time traffic.
18: Over on Goderick Street in Invermay, there's heavy southbound congestion with traffic slowing from Forster Street, and those delays continue right down passing Lindsay Street and onto Lower Charles Street. And we also have reports of a crash in South Launceston on Normanstone Road, northbound approaching Wellington Street. A polished man opens up, asks for help and shows up, because when they do, everyone wins. 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More traffic soon on Chilli, home of the hottest hits.
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2: Hi there, I'm Georgia Love. The Opals have missed out on securing an immediate spot in the quarterfinals of the Women's Basketball World Cup, losing to Belgium by 12 points. They now need to win a quali-final tomorrow to progress to the knockout stages. In tennis, world number 8 Igor Swiatek has been knocked out of the US Open, going down to China's Zheng Qing Wenjin. Coco Gauff and Elena Rybakina are through to the quarters. And Raiders co-captain Samai Mataufa will front the NRL judiciary tonight. She's trying to have her dangerous contact charge downgraded.
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13: Good evening, I'm Jane Drew. Flinders Island has recorded its first detection of the H5 bird flu. The Department of Natural Resources says the case discovered in a greater crested tern on the island brings the number of events in the state to 31. State Controller Justin Helmich said the detection was to be expected as the spread continues. There remains no detections of the disease in Tasmanian commercial poultry. Community members should avoid handling sick or dead wildlife wherever possible and are encouraged to continue reporting to the Emergency Animal Disease Hotline. A case against the former owners of what was believed to be our state's largest puppy farm has been adjourned to December 8th. Elizabeth Ann Bartlett and Paul Ann Bartlett from Tasmanian Labradoodles were due to face Launceston's Magistrate Court today, accused of multiple counts of cruelty to animals, among other offences. The puppy farm at Epping Forest was shut down by RSPCA Tasmania 2 years ago, with more than 250 dogs rescued and rehomed. The PM says the Digital Duty of Care Bill will give people control over their social media. The proposed legislation will require social media platforms to protect children from harmful content or risk copping massive penalties of over $100 million. Anthony Albanese says tech giants will also have to give Aussies the option to switch off the algorithms that decide what content they see.
0: Will require social media platforms to provide user empowerment tools that give people over the age of 16 genuine and enduring choice about what they see in their feeds.
13: The Treasurer has brushed off concern over TT Line's debt after it was revealed it could take more than a quarter of a century to clear. Erica Betts describing the debt as normal amid projections it will take 26 years to pay back the more than $1 billion racked up over costs associated with the new Spirit vessels. And winter's making a comeback. The Bureau predicting snow, showers and possible hail across parts of the state tonight as a cold front crosses over.
14: We're likely to see snow fall to around 500 metres in the south and maybe along the west coast, getting up to around 600 metres further north as well. Temperatures in the low teens pretty much right across the state, a tad warmer for our eastern areas, but apart from that, staying going to be really a cold and wintry one as well.
13: Senior meteorologist Dean Naramore there.
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13: Checking sport, and the Big Bash could soon become a private entity. Cricket Australia has approved the sale of the Melbourne Renegades, with bids set to open for a 100% stake in the club ahead of the 2027-28 season. CA says the move is designed to grow the BBL and WBBL, while retaining control of key areas like salary caps, scheduling and media rights. Chris Scott has confirmed he's not planning on going anywhere. Following rumours, the Cats coach is looking to retire at the end of the season.
15: Gee, I wasn't expecting that question. We had a long brief here. That one didn't come. I'm under the pump, am I? No. Yeah, I expect to see out my contract.
13: He's currently contracted until the end of 2029. And in the NWFL, Ulverston will be looking to knock reigning champs Devonport off their perch in the big dance this weekend. Ulverston's Jordan Quayle says last week's win against La Trobe has instilled confidence in the side.
16: That's going to be a key thing this weekend, is especially starting well. And yeah, Devonport's got a lot of power, and when they get a run on, they're incredibly difficult to stop. So yeah, we need to start really well this weekend.
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17: Checking on the West Tamar Highway now, there's some patchy outbound delays for those travelling through Riverside. And looking to Kingsmeadows Link, there's some congestion at the Hobart Road exits. 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If you spot any traffic issues, give us a call on 6331 5901. More traffic soon on Chile, home of the hottest hits.
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18: It is getting to a low of 3 overnight in Lonnie tonight. For tomorrow, mostly sunny and 15. Scottsdale tomorrow, mostly sunny, a top of 13. St Helens tonight dropping to 6 degrees with a mostly sunny day on the way tomorrow.

0: play. Playing the quiz today, we've got Ree. G'day, Ree.
1: Hi, how you going?
0: I'm outstanding. Ree, I want to make your day by giving you $1,000. So
1: yes.
0: What you're going to have to do is answer 10 questions correctly in 30 seconds. You can pass. Have to take your first answer. Ree, best of luck.
1: Oh, thank you.
2: Okay, Ree.
1: Okay.
2: Let me just pad for a second while I find the quiz.
0: Perfect professional sorry, pad. Couldn't even tell you were padding. You filled in the space so well. That's amazing, Will. God, you're good on your feet.
1: Yeah.
2: Okay, Ree, what's 8 times 4?
1: 32.
2: Name something you can make with butter.
1: Toast.
2: What does the VMAs stand for?
1: Video Music Awards.
2: How do you like to listen to music?
1: Through speakers.
2: Name a Scarlett Johansson movie.
1: We bought a zoo.
2: In which country is the Great Wall?
1: In China.
2: What's your phone battery on right now?
1: 68%.
2: Name an Australian tree.
1: Eucalyptus.
2: Something that has a timer on it.
1: My phone.
2: A sugar-free drink.
1: Coke.
2: Now, wait a second. Yeah. I stumbled, so I'm going to give you the time.
0: Yep.
1: Okay.
2: I think that has to be...
0: Yep.
2: And you got all questions in within the time.
0: So okay. The question now is, are all the questions right? Firstly, just a comment from me, Ree. Of all the Scarlett Johansson movies, We Bought a Zoo was definitely not the one I thought you were going to go for.
2: Yeah.
0: But
2: showed range.
0: Absolutely.
2: I actually haven't seen We Bought a Zoo. I mean, just...
0: Matt Damon as well.
2: The title's enough to scare you off.
0: It really is.
2: Any good?
1: In my head.
2: Annalise, you've got the worst taste of movies of anyone I've ever met, so I'm not going to take that. Mate. Your favourite movie is The Hunger Games. Now.
0: To be fair, the second one's really good. Anyway. Are there any other questions that you're worried about?
2: What'd she say? Name something you can make with butter. She said toast. Yeah. We would have accepted cake, given that we're... celebrating Western Star's 100th birthday by popping out of a cake.
1: Fairy bread, yeah.
0: Western Star butter's great on toast as well, though. Man, it's very versatile.
1: Exactly.
2: Great Wall of China. She got that one right.
0: Yeah.
2: Phone battery. What'd you say for the Australian tree? I can't remember that.
1: I think eucalyptus.
0: You said eucalyptus? That's a tick. What did you say for naturally sugar-free drink?
2: I could be a real stickler here and say that eucalypts are found all over the world.
0: Yeah, but it's Australia too.
2: It says uniquely Australian.
1: Yeah.
2: Oh, did I not? I said name an Australian tree.
3: Yeah, you didn't say that. You just said name an Australian tree.
2: Is that right?
3: Tree.
2: Oh, in that case, Ree, you've won $1,000. Ree?
1: Yes?
2: You've won $1,000.
1: Holy crap.
0: what are we spending the money on there, Ree?
1: Well, my name's Marie, by the way. I didn't want to correct you.
2: It's Marie. I'm so sorry.
0: Marie.
2: I'm sorry.
0: We've shortened your name.
2: I'm so sorry.
0: Sorry, Marie.
2: Marie.
0: What are
1: Marie,
0: we spending
1: but
0: the...
1: Look, I'll take it. Look, I'm not gonna complain. I got my daughter right next to me, and it's her birthday in how many days? She's been counting down. 28 days.
2: Oh, cute.
0: So what does she want for her birthday? You can tell us, daughter.
1: Go on.
4: I want a squishy dumpling.
1: Oh, great.
0: Some dumplings?
4: No. I want a baby brother.
1: Oh, great.
0: Oh,
2: a baby brother.
0: That might take a while, but we'll leave that with you, Marie.
1: Thank you.
0: Congratulations, Marie. That's awesome.
1: Thank you.
2: No worries at all, mate. Wowee, $1,000 in Australia's easiest quiz. We'll be back again tomorrow at the same time.
0: Up next, our mission to get Joe Jonas's attention. We need your help. He owes us big time. It's up next on Will and Woody.
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0: Yes, it's Will and Woody for Western Star this afternoon. Yes. Hope you're having a wonderful drive home. Woodrow.
1: I think we are a genuine chance to get Joe Jonas in this studio on Friday's show. And here is why.
0: Do we need to explain who Joe is? No, probably not. Everyone knows.
1: Everyone knows the Jonas Brothers.
0: Yeah, I think everyone knows.
1: I think there's Nick, there's Kevin, there's Joe. I think I've nailed the three. There's another one. There's a fourth.
2: Frankie.
1: Frankie boy.
2: Yep. Big age difference.
0: I thought you were going to say big Asian. And I was like, what?
2: No, big age difference. He's the younger one.
0: They're all Caucasian, which would have surprised me.
1: Yes.
2: Same parents.
0: Yeah. Yes.
2: I believe.
1: Anyway, 2 years ago, if we could get back on track, 2 years ago, Joe Jonas was on this radio show and he made us a promise.
3: Will and Woody will be opening up for the Jonas Brothers when we perform in Australia. Two songs of my choosing and wardrobe of my choosing. And I'll just say you don't want to miss that show.
1: Okay, that never happened, obviously. He never invited us on stage with his bros for that tour. Will, he is going to be performing with his brothers about a kilometre that way for the NFL exhibition match halftime show.
0: Yep.
1: You and me have tickets to that NFL exhibition match.
0: We do.
1: Which means we're going to be within...
0: Thanks to...
1: Oh, can we drop that one in there?
4: Y Wines.
0: Oh, God.
5: Y Series Wines.
4: That's what I meant.
1: We love Y Series Wines. We only drink the Y Series when we're drinking wine. It is the best and everything
0: That's
1: they offer.
0: It's very good.
1: Everything they offer is great.
0: Absolutely.
1: So anyway, we're going to be in a stadium... Yes. And I'm going to say, you dig up that credit, mate. I'm going to say.
0: Someone put the credit in my screen, otherwise we're going to lose these tickets.
1: Someone find the credit. We're going to be, let's say, 50 metres away from Joe Jonas, right? Roughly.
0: It's important that you're honest about this bit because...
1: I'm being honest.
0: No, you're not.
1: I am.
0: The security barrier will be 50 metres from Joe Jonas. He's going to be on a stage. There's going to be the end of the stage and then the security barrier and they're probably going to have a mosh pit in front of him and then he's going to be in the middle of the MCG.
1: 100. But the...
0: Where do we don't even know where we're sitting yet.
1: This is all good points. Let's say we're 100 metres away from Joe Jonas. But at the end of the day, we're in the stadium. What I need your help with right now, I really need people's creative ideas here. How should we get Joe's attention when he is performing the halftime show?
0: Yeah, so another way of saying that is if you went to go and watch someone in a stadium and they were performing, how would you get their attention?
1: Yeah. And let's think outside the box here because we've already thrown around the idea of like laser pointer.
0: No one threw that around.
1: I've thrown it around a couple of times and
0: it was illegal.
1: Yeah, but I wouldn't point it in his eyes.
0: Where would you put it then?
1: Yeah, just like on.
0: Oh, sorry, he thinks he's getting shot.
1: No. I'd put it at his feet. My cat loves it. Laser pointer at the feet, and then he'll go whoop whoop, or try and catch the dot like a cat. And then I'll be like, look at where that's coming. Anyway, why don't I have to go down that road? But what I'm saying is,
0: have you got a laser pointer?
1: Yeah, mate, I love it. The cat
0: why
1: loves
0: do you
1: it.
0: Get they're illegal.
1: Oh no, I don't. I don't have one. Did I say laser pointer? I meant torch. Anyway. Another idea is to like bring in a whole bunch of like letters, individual letters, and get other people in the crowd.
0: For me, that's for the win. You print out A1 pieces of paper and it says something.
1: Yeah. The other one would be like start a chant. Like if we can get enough people like saying, Joey. Or just because even I think he will remember Will and Woody as well. Like he's been on the show. He's played our famous game, Can You Hear It? He actually reached out to us to play our game. So he knows of us.
0: Yeah.
1: So I think it's like getting his attention and somehow getting him thinking of Will and Woody. That's the goal.
0: They're the instructions. Please text us 0429 13 1065. We love the text line. It's all thanks to the limited edition Y Series NFL wines. Oh, the Aussie wine putting you right at the centre of the action. How do we get Joe Jonas's attention from the crowd at the MCG on Friday? Take your calls up next, Will and Woody.
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0: Will and Woody for Western Star. Hope you guys are having a wonderful Tuesday. Woods, you and I plan on getting Joe Jonas's attention this Friday at the season opener of the NFL in Melbourne at the MCG. He owes us, guys. Long story short, he owes us.
1: Yes, I'm going to play the audio one more time just so you can hear it. This is Joe and what he said to us.
2: Will and Woody will be opening up for the Jonas Brothers when we perform in Australia. Two songs of my choosing and wardrobe of my choosing. And I'll just say you don't want to miss that show.
1: Hey, that never happened, all right? Mm. I just feel like the way for him to fulfill his promise, I don't expect to get involved in the halftime show. I think that's too much. Willing to put that down. Mm. But I think he owes us an in-studio performance of Waffle House.
0: Yeah, yeah. We just take a chat at this stage.
1: Because
0: we thought we had a bit of a thing going on with him. He unfollowed us and, you know, we haven't spoken since.
1: Hey, just on that, on that, because he only ever followed us on TikTok.
0: Yes.
1: Now, our digital producer, who has been informing us that he doesn't follow us anymore, was looking at the wrong platform. He never followed us on Instagram, Sexy D.
3: That is correct.
1: Have you messaged him on TikTok?
3: I just did then.
1: Oh, my God.
0: Darcy.
1: We've been doing this for 3.5 weeks.
0: Darcy.
1: What did you say?
3: I'll read it to you. Wait, hang on. How do you do this? Okay, here we go.
1: Oh, my God.
3: Hey, brother. Heard from a little bird you were coming to Melbourne. I have a memory of a few promises being made. After you won, can you hear it?
1: Love that. That sounded cool.
0: Lots of birds and brothers in there.
1: I like
0: what,
1: it. Sounds cool.
0: Does he follow us on TikTok?
3: Let me check.
0: God.
1: This should have been done. Anyway, while you get that, let's take some suggestions because we'll also be in the stadium for this NFL game. I know, he's dropped the ball.
0: Was the original comms with Joe on TikTok?
3: Yes. No, I looked and there's no messages, so maybe they've been deleted, or something. I don't know. They're not there, though.
1: Maybe do they evaporate after a while? Is that a thing on TikTok?
3: I don't think so.
1: No? Like Snapchat?
3: No, I don't think so.
0: Darcy.
3: Guys, don't worry. We're coming up with a master plan.
1: And when he says master plan...
0: We wouldn't need the master plan if you had just DM'd him on the right platform, you ding-dong.
3: Guys, don't worry about it.
1: He's done it now. He's making amends. He's written a very cool message with brothers and birdies and all that stuff that he was using. But just in case Joe doesn't see
0: disaster.
1: That...
0: Disaster.
1: It's not a disaster. Come on, get positive. We're going to be in the stadium. How do we get Joe's attention? That's the other way of getting him, right? So if you want to hear your suggestions, Kelly, how do you reckon we should get Joe's attention?
4: Hi, guys. I think you need permanent marker, write a nice big message on the back and wear some budgie smugglers with his face on it rip it off and just go for it.
1: So, sorry, his
4: and
1: name...
4: Go and run.
1: His name written on our backs?
4: Yeah, or just a message or something, but definitely get a pair of budgie smugglers.
1: Well, you really want that one.
4: Photo or something on the back.
1: You've doubled down on the budgie smugglers.
0: Feels like a producer planted call, that one. I'll tell you what. Okay, the boys in the budgie smugglers.
1: At least if we're in budgie smugglers, right, let's just go with it for a second here. Like, people around us are probably looking at us a bit funny, and maybe he notices that. There's a bit of a commotion in the crowd. Men are undressing.
0: Do you reckon?

0: So I'm just saying, it causes a commotion.
1: I'm sticking with the fact that he's going to be a very, very long way from us. And then he's not going to see people in budgie smugglers. He's so far away.
0: What if we've got Joe written on?
1: He's so far away. He's playing music. That's what I'm saying. For me, in the lead at the moment, is write on each individual piece of paper, Joe, DM Will and Woody over like 20 odd pieces of paper and give it to 20 people in it who are sitting in a row. That'll make the biggest amount of visual noise.
0: That's pretty good. Hold on to that.
1: How else do we get, or t-shirts, like print, you know, different t-shirts to say different things.
0: Yeah, I like it. I'll just write on t-shirts. Let's go to John here. John, how do you reckon we should get Joe Jonas's attention?
2: Boys, I think you got to stand out from the crowd. I'm thinking full pink bodysuits with pink face paint as well.
0: I don't mind this as well. Okay, because once again, it's a commotion.
1: Don't like it. You're on the right path.
0: Because if we're in pink, you're right, bodysuits is different to the budgie smugglers.
1: Yeah.
0: Because you think it's going to stand out. It's bright pink as well.
1: Yeah.
0: And then do we write Joe on our pink suits? John, I like it. As far as standing out goes,
1: In the right direction.
0: Let's go to Bree here. Actually, before we go to Bree, what about, because, you know, the other part of this is getting our supplies into the stadium. And not to say
1: supplies.
0: We want to be... Well, the things to, like, the signs and stuff, right?
1: It's
0: obviously
1: fine.
0: Rules on how big it can be. What if we got those, you know, those balloons that blow up real big?
1: Yeah, yeah.
0: But in a bag, they look tiny.
1: Mm.
0: And then we just blow up huge balloons and then write Joe, Will and Woody on, like, a lot of balloons, huge balloons.
1: How are we blowing them up?
0: Mouth?
1: Oh, yeah.
0: It's got a Brie here.
1: How big are the balloons?
0: Because you know
1: they'll hate that.
0: Yeah, but
1: they'll hate that. You can't even take an umbrella into the ground, let alone a huge balloon.
0: But an empty balloon looks like a
1: what, mate? Looks like a what?
0: Looks like an empty balloon. Like it's not a big deal when it's not blown up. Yeah, Brie, how do you think we should get Joe Jonas's attention?
3: So, you know, at sporting games when people bring the giant cardboard cutouts of players' faces, I feel like Joe needs to see your faces to know it's you.
1: Yeah. Oh. So we bring giant cutout
0: of our own faces. And maybe with
3: a
0: huge...
3: Yeah, and then you can still have people holding up, like, all the signs and stuff, but then that way he sees the visual. It's like, yep, I remember those two.
0: Do you reckon...
1: it's a good producer job before Friday.
4: Yeah, we're not busy at all.
0: Do you think we could turn that around, though? Huge blown-up heads of ourselves on cardboard?
4: Maybe. Feels like a promotions number.
0: Ooh.
1: Oh, yeah.
0: I'll tell you whose job it could be,
1: given that we're in this mess because of them, is Sexy Das.
4: Nice.
1: That would be great, mate.
5: No, I'm going to be damning him a lot now, so I won't have time.
0: Well, not too much. Don't push too hard.
5: Do you know what? I actually just realised there's a call feature on TikTok.
0: No way.
1: Don't call him.
0: No, yes, call him. If he doesn't get back to us in the next 24 hours, I say we call him live tomorrow on the show.
1: No, give him a call now.
5: Okay, I'll give him a call.
0: No, not now. No. Too pushy. Easy, boy. Downhill. Sexy, did you check, by the way? Does he still follow us?
5: I didn't check.
0: Oh, my God.
6: 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Incidentally, we don't talk to Steve anymore.
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0: It's Will and Woody. Hope you're having a wonderful drive home. Woods, you brought this back.
1: Well, yeah, we're doing people a service, I think. I just think, and I'm sorry, but it's the fellas, you have lost the ability to know when is the right time to flirt with someone.
0: Yeah.
1: And we're doing all the singles out there a service right now by just clarifying. This is a place you can flirt. This is a place you can't flirt. Now, Wilbur, last time we did this, I brought up the dance floor. It was always an area, to be honest, that I thought was not a place to approach someone, because I always thought it was you want your own space, you're dancing for someone to come up to you and start flirting with you. I thought it was a bit wrong, but you said that you had a genius tactic called dropping a bomb on the dance floor, which we all assumed meant a fart.
0: Yeah, which was just not the case.
1: So what did you mean?
0: So what I meant was, because I'm an awful dancer.
1: Yes,
0: not a good dancer. And I agree, like, unless you're in America or Europe where grinding up on dancing in people's spaces is very welcome.
1: Sure.
0: In Australia, strange.
1: It's invasive.
0: You just want to do your own thing and you're like, get out of here, mate. You're annoying me. What I used to do as a bad dancer, but good with words.
1: Here we go.
0: I used to go, see someone that I thought was pretty, and then I would go and say something really nice, like just not creepy, but nice. Just
1: like what?
0: You're really cute. Just like that. Oh, yeah. You're super cute.
1: Yeah.
0: Or something like that. Depends how drunk
1: you are. Good with words, aren't you?
0: But I'm waiting for the eyes at this point. The eyes have happened. I'm not just bombing without any comms, okay? So I go, you're cute, right?
1: You're
0: and then
1: cute.
0: I just leave.
1: Whoa.
0: Because I'm still in the venue,
1: you're
0: but I've
1: really
0: left.
1: You're really cute. See you later.
0: And then I've left because I'm still in the venue.
1: Yeah, right.
0: And
1: how do they know that?
0: Because the good thing is, if they're interested, they'll come and they'll find, they'll seek out. If they're not interested, if they're not interested, you'd never see them again.
1: Can I just say, every single girl has their head in their hands right now. Can I just say,
0: it's a safe play.
1: We shouldn't judge him, guys.
2: He's
1: just out there making himself vulnerable. As a percentage, how many times would they come find you?
0: 100%.
1: Annalise, what are your thoughts on that?
2: Whatever Will just said, I have fallen for so many times.
0: Thank you.
2: That's exactly how I would want to be.
0: Thank you. Because you're not getting in their grill. You just go, here's just something really nice. And by the way, I'm leaving. So I'm not standing here going, hey, you're super cute. And I'm just going to hover in your space. Because it's piss off. You just go, you're super cute. But no strings attached. I'm going over here now. And then you piss off.
1: Okay,
0: and then if you see, if they come and find you, you're like, great. But if not, you're like, I just did a drive-by and gave a girl a compliment.
1: Yeah.
0: No harm, no foul.
1: All right, okay. Yeah. All right. I'm coming around to it.
2: Suddenly I'm super thirsty, so I'm going to the bar.
0: Excuse me? What has happened?
3: Whoa.
0: Wow. The move still works.
3: Clearly.
0: Oh my God.
1: I think this is the time you walk away, Will. I think you leave the studio and Annalise is going to come find you.
0: You've fallen for that before, that move.
2: I would love that move. Yeah, I've fallen for it before and I would welcome it kindly every weekend.
0: There you go.
1: So do you want someone to, because Will's a horrific dancer, so he obviously couldn't do this. Would you want someone to dance up to you and show, hey, here's a sweet move first?
0: And then
1: second strike, you're really cute. Third strike, walk away.
2: Yeah, the approach is you lock eyes across the room, then you...
1: Yeah, Will had that. Will ticked that. Yeah.
2: Tick, ding, and then you go
0: sometimes I didn't get the eyes. I was just going.
2: That's
0: creepy. Well, you miss 100% of the shots. You miss 100% of the shots you don't take.
3: You're looking for it.
0: You know, because again, you're not going you're super cute, and by the way, I'm just going to hang around here. You just go, hey, you're really cute.
1: Yeah,
0: it's a compliment.
1: Yeah, yeah, yeah. And you say it nonchalantly.
0: Exactly.
1: Right?
0: I'm not going you're really cute.
1: Hey, that's you're really cute.
0: Hey, you're cute.
1: I just happened to walk past you. Hey, you're really cute.
0: What's going on?
1: I'm going to get a beer.
0: I'm thirsty, do you know?
1: Sorry, Annalise, how would you want the dream scenario, dance floor, how do you want it to go down?
2: I go eyes into him in a dance circle that isn't mine, and then slowly
1: him
2: rotate.
1: Him in a dance circle?
2: Yeah, well, with his mates.
1: He's with his mates, okay.
2: Dancing, but then slowly does the rotation so we're back to back. Then a little tap on the shoulder. Hey, you're really cute. And then disappear. Ideally within the vicinity.
1: Hang on, am I supposed to try and find your back there? So I'm not facing you and I've got to try
0: and
1: find...
0: Look over your shoulder.
1: I've got to find your back.
2: You just know.
1: You want me to hit your back?
2: No, not necessarily, but just
0: so difficult. So eye to eye.
1: He made it so simple. It was so simple before, and now we've got to have eyes in the back of our heads trying to find your back.
0: This is your problem, Annalise. There's too many steps. There's too many layers.
2: Yeah, but the layers are there for tension. Do you know what I mean?
0: So hang on. Is it meant to be like a sexy back-to-back? Or what's the point of the back-to-back?
2: It's not fully back-to-back, but it's you can feel each other. You can feel the heat through each other's backs. And then
0: how do you know it's them?
2: Because you know. Every girl knows.
1: You know, mate.
2: You know when the hot guy's near you because you can see all his mates, but you can't see him, which means he's behind you.
3: Oh, whoa.
2: Yeah.
1: Nice. Oh and then so how long do you
0: process
1: leave it?
0: Process of elimination.
2: You know, Joe, don't you? You know this feeling.
4: This is just your fantasy,
0: right? Yeah, I know, right? What is going on? We're so deep in it.
5: 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Will and Woody asking the important questions, like how much wood can a woodchuck chuck if a woodchuck could chuck wood? The answer was a lot.
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15: Over on Goderich Street in Invermay, there's some slow-moving traffic in both directions on approach to Forster Street. And in South Launceston, Wellington Street is slow-moving both ways on approach to both Howick Street and Pipeworks Road. 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
0: Woods, you want to have another crack?
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0: Will and Woody, hope you're having a wonderful drive home. Guys, we're going to get out of here because we're done. Before we do, though, it is the post-show meeting on the airwaves.
1: Couple of things.
0: Yeah.
1: So, obviously, we're trying to get Joe Jonas in this radio studio on Friday. He owes us. Like, he actually said to us
0: yeah,
1: that
0: I've
1: he was...
0: thought about that. Like, he kind of owes us. It was
1: Will,
0: a punish...
1: I'm going to play the audio again, mate. It's like, he said this to us.
2: Will and Woody will be opening up for the Jonas Brothers when we perform in Australia. Two songs of my choosing and wardrobe of my choosing. And I'll just say, you don't want to miss that show.
1: Okay, so that never happened, okay? Now, I'm not asking for...
0: We never got to do that.
1: Yeah.
0: Yeah.
1: He never reached out and, like, confirmed details or whatever.
0: It was a punishment for us, though. Like, he won, can you hear it? It's not like we beat him and then he owed us.
1: Yeah, but he still said it.
0: He said, yeah.
1: We all need to stick by our word, okay? He's performing at the halftime show of an NFL game, okay? We are going to that game.
0: Yeah.
1: We're obviously going to try and get his attention to remind him of the fact that he owes us something.
0: Mm-hmm.
1: And I just think... All the Jonas Bros coming in here on our Friday show, Waffle House.
0: I don't think they're going to do a show. I think a live. Look, that'd be awesome.
1: Interview.
0: I'm just trying to set expectations.
1: I get it.
0: He's
1: fully
0: probably
1: get it.
0: In Australia for 3 hours.
1: Fully get it. Maybe Waffle House. Maybe just a chat. Or just a hug. That sounded desperate. Anyway, something that we got a little bit angry about 45 minutes ago was the fact that our digital producer, Sexy D, who's been telling us that, oh, no, Joe doesn't follow us on socials anymore, like, I'm not sure what's happened there. He was on the wrong platform.
0: Yeah.
1: He's just transferred to TikTok.
0: It was on MySpace. Trying to reach him. You're trying to hit him up on LinkedIn. What are you sexy does?
1: Your
0: generation, your TikTok, you are TikTok generation. Gen Z, how did you miss that?
3: I'm actually not on TikTok, so.
1: Oh, mate. You're the digital producer.
0: Don't
1: get on TikTok.
0: Say that.
3: It's because I'm so focused on running your guys' TikTok. That's why.
1: That was a nice cover. That was not bad, actually. Anyway, you just told me something outside, Sexy Dad. I'd like you to tell Will that now.
3: He does actually follow us back on TikTok.
0: Shut up.
1: He never stopped following us.
3: So that message I just sent will go straight into his, like, prioritized.
0: Shut up.
1: He followed us
0: the whole time.
1: Yes.
0: So we might not even need to go to the MCG. Oh, by the way, thanks to limited edition Y Series NFL Wines, the Aussie wine putting you right at the center of the action. But we might not need to go to the MCG on Friday.
1: We may not have needed to talk about this for the last 3.5 weeks, Will. We could have just covered this with a 5-minute DM on TikTok. Also, you can call on TikTok. You can call people who follow you.
0: We can call him.
1: So I say...
0: So he never fell out of love with us. We've just been messaging him on the wrong platform.
1: Yes.
0: Darcy, you're an idiot. I don't know how many times I need to say it.
3: Sorry.
1: Yeah. Oh, yeah. Don't do that. Don't do that.
0: Sorry.
1: Don't do
3: that. Guys, I really try my best.
0: Oh, yeah. Yeah. Don't.
1: Hey, well,
0: oh,
1: it's okay, mate. We'll get an ice cream after the show.
0: It's all right.
1: Anyway,
0: thank you for an ice cream.
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1: A two-year-old Emmett. He's had a crack at the unofficial world record for the longest golf drive by a two-year-old. He picked up a club at 18 months old after his daycare suggested that he needs a bat to burn off energy, and his mum and dad...
2: That's a red flag.
1: Yeah. Oh, the kids are bruised as well.
2: Is this kid Bam Bam?
0: It's Nick and Marcus for breakfast on Chilli. 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

0: Thomas Coley, and Chilli is putting you at the centre of Tasmania's biggest racing and social events. 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

0: Turn it up. This is the sound of Australia in 4K.
1: Kimmy, look at me, Luke. Look at me.
2: It's all Aussie. It's Oz made. Chili.

0: Wake up with Nick and Marcus.
1: What makes a nugget, like, by definition?
2: Well, it's shape. It comes in many shapes.
1: So it's nugget-shaped.
2: Four iconic shapes. And
1: so if I cut a chicken breast into a smaller shape, is that a nugget then?
2: No. Let me tell you about the multiple shapes of a nugget. I've studied this for many years. You get the iconic round medallion shape. Yeah. You get, like, this almost, like, kite-shaped nugget. But the one I love the most is the boot-shaped nugget. It's almost like the shape of Italy in a way.
1: I know the one you're talking about.
2: And if it's not one of those shapes, it's not a nugget. Sorry to bring science on the show.
1: Wowzers.
2: All sold.
0: It's Nick and Marcus for breakfast on Chilli. 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

0: Will and Woody, you're probably driving around at the moment. You're driving an Uber. You're driving to go and, let's face it, it could be a late night hookup.
1: Oh, that's
0: late
1: exciting.
0: Late night hookups.
1: That's exciting.
0: I mean, in a former life, this was a very exciting time to be driving a car.
1: Oh, whoa.
0: Right?
1: You'd be nervous
0: a little
1: bit.
0: You'd be so nervous.
1: What are you wearing? You're probably wanting, like, because you don't want to be too dressed up.
2: Yeah.
1: Because then you're trying too hard.
0: Yes.
1: I was always a fan of just some tracky dacks, but like a nice tracky dack.
0: I think tracky dacks are sexy. Maybe it's just because the connotation that I have with those times of night, but everyone's in trackies.
1: Tracky dacks.
0: Everyone's in trackies
1: at
0: that time.
1: A hoodie.
0: Yeah, you're wearing a hoodie. Yeah, you want to look like you're casual, but then also you want to look sexy.
1: And smell good.
0: And smell
1: so
0: good.
1: So you can't overdo the smell for mine. You can look casual, but you don't want to smell casual.
0: Yes, exactly right.
1: Anyway, here's our best bits from the show yesterday. Enjoy, Will and Woody.
3: Will and Woody for the drive home.
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3: Chilling.

0: or up early. It's Will and Woody keeping you up.
1: This is always hot news, Woods. The next James Bond has been chosen.
2: Jacob Elordi. Is it our boy Jacob?
1: Not Jacob Elordi.
2: So hang on, are we saying this is 100% confirmed by Barbara Broccoli?
1: So they've been chosen. They've been chosen. Gary Oldman just did an interview with Canada's Global News, and he said that we're going to find out very soon. He said they've picked them, they've made their choice, but they haven't announced it yet.
2: Okay, so
1: now the reason he said that is because he wants it to be Jack Lowden from Slow Horses.
2: I know. Have you ever seen Slow Horses? Yeah, I love Slow Horses.
1: He's the Scottish guy, the red-haired guy, who's like the main guy.
2: Strawberry blonde guy.
1: Yes.
2: Oh, yeah.
1: So he wants it to be Jack. He might have been hinting at it that was Jack. The others in the mix, though, are, as you said before, Aaron Taylor-Johnson. I think he's gone a bit off the boil. I don't know if that's... I mean, you're a big Aaron Taylor, an ATJ fan, Annalise.
3: Yeah, well, I know him, and yes, he is the Bond-esque.
2: He's Bond-esque.
3: I would say.
2: Okay.
3: Yep.
2: He had that great that commercial. I think it was a fragrance commercial where
3: he's got that like kind of like sit and stare vibe.
1: I don't know a lot of these guys. Okay. Going to be honest. Martin Compston is in the running.
2: I'm not across Compston. Is Elordi still in the running?
1: No, I don't think so.
3: Really?
1: Generally speaking, they've got to be British. Like, they're going to go down the British. I was always a big fan of the Idris Elba train, but I think he's probably a little bit too old.
2: Yeah.
1: I can Theo James is apparently in the mix, old Chompers.
3: Oh, that would be good.
1: He's hot.
3: Yeah, he's great.
1: When you say great, you mean hot.
3: No, really good actor.
2: What's his best role?
1: The other one.
3: White Lotus. Divergent.
1: He's in Divergent. The other one that I really like is Callum Taylor.
3: Callum Turner.
1: It could be. That's actually a typo in the article.
2: Damn it. Callum Turner would be good as well.
1: Callum Taylor's a Welsh cricketer. He might be pivoting. Who knows? No, Callum Turner, I think, would be really,
2: Dua
1: Lipa's really
2: husband. Yeah.
1: I think he's a good actor, more importantly.
2: Yeah.
1: Now, what I would like to try right now, though, Woods.
2: Yes?
1: Because I think the James Bond auditioning process would be stringent.
2: No doubt.
1: It'd be tough.
2: Yeah, absolutely.
1: And I think James Bond might be out of your reach, but I'd like you to try a James Bond audition process.
2: Oh, yeah? Far away.
1: So if you want to just walk back in through the door here, we're going to run the audition process.
2: Okay.
1: Annalise, you might be needed here. I mean, you're fresh out of acting school.
2: I love this. So hang on. So I'm me? I'm being me?
1: Well, when you come in, we'll probably just kick off as Bond.
2: Right.
1: Yeah.
2: So I'm Bond when I walk in.
1: As soon as you walk in.
2: Yeah.
1: Good luck.
3: Bye, Woody.
1: Okay. All right. Here we go. He's got a bit of swagger.
2: Righto, who's dealing? I assume we're playing blackjack.
1: Nice, James.
2: Who are you and who do you work for? Who do you work for?
1: So, James, some.
2: Do I have to keep up the accent?
1: I prefer if you didn't.
2: Oh, thank you.
1: But occasionally when we... That was good.
2: Yeah.
1: Nice bit of swagger about you.
2: Yeah.
1: Okay.
2: Yeah.
1: Now, James often has witty lines when he kills people.
2: Oh, no doubt.
1: Okay, so in this instance, you've just shot someone with an arrow.
2: Yep, amazing.
1: What do you say?
2: Bullseye.
1: Oh, don't mind it. Don't mind it. The line that I was actually going from is it's a Sean Connery line. He says this.
4: I think you got the point.
2: Oh, good one.
1: Very good.
2: Yeah, nice.
1: I don't mind bullseye, though.
2: Bullseye came to me straight away.
1: I don't mind that. Another one here. Someone's strangling you from behind in a jet.
2: Someone's strangling me.
1: Yeah, you're flying a jet. Someone's strangling you from behind in a jet.
2: Yep.
1: Okay? You manage to hit the eject button.
2: Oh.
1: On that person, and then they fly out of the jet.
2: Yep.
1: And they die. What do you say?
2: I guess he had to get off at that stop.
1: Not bad. Not bad. Not bad. This is what Pierce Brosnan said.
5: Backseat driver.
2: What did he say then?
1: Backseat driver.
2: I think mine was better.
1: Yeah, I didn't mind yours.
2: Yeah, okay.
1: Next test for Bond is obviously how he is with women. We've got our stand-in Bond girl, Annalise.
2: Yes. Yes, am I?
3: Hello.
2: My scene partner.
1: Sounding sultry as ever.
2: Yeah.
1: Okay, guys. So the scene is you're at a casino.
2: Yep.
1: Okay, you're both undercover. Okay? You've just acknowledged each other, but you're surrounded by villains. What do you say to each other to acknowledge that you're undercover?
2: What do we say to each other?
1: Yes.
4: Because we haven't. Have we met before?
1: No.
4: Or we have never met before.
3: And we're at a table. Is it? Cool. God. Sorry. All right, cool.
4: And villains are everywhere.
1: Villains are everywhere. But okay. You're the only two undercover.
4: Okay, okay. No worries.
1: How do you check to see if Annalise is undercover? Annalise, how do you check if James is undercover?
2: I find when I play poker that I like to cover.
3: Roll the dice.
4: Perfect. Absolutely perfect.
1: Nice, guys. Absolutely no.
3: That's me saying yes. Roll the dice, yes.
4: Roll the dice. I got it.
1: Roll the dice. Okay.
3: I'm a third.
1: Another one here.
4: I like it.
1: You
4: like
1: go
4: it.
1: To the card table. James. Yeah. James, you get a blackjack on the first hand.
2: Boom.
1: Trying to impress your Bond girl, you turn to her with a witty line and say...
4: I've just got blackjack.
1: Yeah.
4: And I turn to her.
1: Yeah, and you say...
4: And I say...
1: You're trying to impress her.
2: Okay. Not my first rodeo, love.
3: You went from like British to Western.
4: Because of rodeo, sorry.
1: Okay, final bit here. Okay, in classic James Bond style, Annalise wants to keep up her cover. So she's like, I'm going to have to leave now. I've got to go and follow the guy that I'm following. But James, you try and lure her back to your room. What do you say?
2: Oh.
4: Okay, so, sorry. He's going. Villain is going. She wants to follow villain.
1: Yep.
4: I want her to come to my room.
1: That's right. Yep.
2: I think we can give him a day head start, can't we? Wink.
1: Oh, not bad.
4: Not bad. Not bad at all.
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0: You're working and they're working. It's Will and Woody keeping you up.
1: It's Battle of the Chairs. So we're millennials. Producer Annalise is a Gen Zer. She comes in here and defends the honour of Gen Z.
2: Hey.
1: The flailing, phone obsessed.
2: Not phone obsessed.
1: Borderline redundant generation.
2: I know, we're with nature. We're clean girl aesthetic.
1: You're ruining the internet.
2: We brick the planet.
1: You don't.
2: Anyway,
3: you don't stick to your brick though. You tell people on social media that you're bricking.
2: Yeah, and then we don't go on it for the day, and then we go back and see how many people liked it.
3: Now, Will, before the song though, you said which generation cheats the most.
1: Yes.
3: Is it us or is it them?
1: Gen Z.
3: Oh.
2: That's rude. What do you mean?
1: That's a study. So there was a study online that said Gen Z cheat the most.
2: Math or like...
1: Oh, very good. Very good.
2: No,
1: apparently you guys are cheating. So Gen Z, so everyone knows, is 14 to 29 years of age. And apparently you guys cheat the most. And apparently that is associated to the rise in social media has made it way easier for people to cheat.
2: Wow.
1: Yes.
2: I feel like this is a wider conversation though than what is cheating. Because like is liking... If you're in a relationship...
1: They're talking
2: and
1: about having
2: post,
1: sex with someone.
2: Okay, well, yeah. That's cheating, I guess. Yeah.
3: So are you saying
1: we all
3: easy
1: know what that is?
3: Easier because they just slide into DMs and just like...
1: I think so. And also you get to window shop a little bit.
2: Oh, wow.
1: So to speak.
2: Well,
1: yes.
2: I don't claim that.
1: Yes. So it kind of builds
3: up the obsession. A lot of window shopping going on, isn't there? A lot of window shopping out there.
4: Hey, Darcy. Yeah.
1: Oh, shots fired.
5: I was catching blanks.
1: Shots fired. You guys are all Gen Z, which is terrifying because the number one place that Gen Z is cheat with other people is at work.
2: Oh, no, you're kidding.
1: Yes, work colleague is 37%.
3: Whoa.
1: Yes,
2: wow.
1: Totally wild. There you go. So that doesn't change much.
2: Well, we don't claim that energy.
1: Who's we?
2: The team.
1: Oh, our team. Yeah, obviously.
3: No, you guys
1: What do you know? The only ones in relationship. Oh, Tommy's in a relationship.
2: Yeah.
3: He's open, though.
1: Oh, yeah, that is true.
6: I'm open.
1: Did you hook up with Darcy?
6: No, but Joe and Dar spent Friday night together.
1: That is true. Oh, that is true. Here we go. Well, open up a can of worms.
3: Those after work beers went pretty late, you guys.
4: I'm also Darcy's boss.
1: Boss actually comes in at 29%. Gen Z is.
3: Whoa.
1: All right. Well, let's not
3: put that one down.
1: Put that one down.
2: That's crazy.
1: That felt a little bit real. All right. Let's
3: all of a sudden got very uncomfortable outside.
1: Let's move on.
4: That's misogynistic.
1: Now, Annalise, in the true unfair duality of this segment, I'm happy to blame Gen Z for being the biggest cheaters in the world. But then I'm also outraged that you guys are claiming cheating because that's obviously something that us millennials invented because we invented everything.
2: Yeah, you guys did.
1: So thank you so much. So what we're going to do right up next is we are going to go through some of the biggest millennial cheating scandals.
2: Oh, I'm pretty across these
1: two. Of all time.
2: Oh. Yeah, I love the tea from these.
1: These are the definition of tea. This is where tea originated from, from things like this.
2: Have you got Kirsten Stewart in there? Kristen Stewart with Rob Pattinson.
3: That's not a big one. Not big enough.
2: Charles and Diana.
1: Whoa. Never confirmed.
2: Yeah.
3: Back off, Diana.
1: It's Will and Woody.
0: If I had a dollar for every time they made me laugh, I'd have $1.75. Will and Woody driving you home.
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0: 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It's Will and Woody keeping you up.
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1: So we're millennials. Producer Annalise is a Gen Zer. She comes in here and defends the honour of Gen Z.
4: Hey!
1: The flailing, phone-obsessed...
4: Not phone-obsessed.
1: Borderline redundant generation.
4: I know, we're with nature. We're
5: no, you are not.
4: We're clean girl aesthetic. No, yeah, we are.
1: Ruining,
4: yeah, we are.
1: You're ruining
4: we
1: the
4: brick.
1: Internet
4: we
1: and
4: brick.
1: The planet. You don't. You don't.
4: I anyway, do.
5: You don't stick to your brick, though.
4: I did plant, this
5: you
4: morning.
5: Tell people on social media that you're bricking.
4: Yeah, you and then we don't go on it for the day, and then we go back and see how many people liked it.
5: Now, Will, before the song, though, you said which generation cheats the most.
1: Yes.
5: Is it us or is it them?
1: Gen Z.
5: Oh.
4: That's rude. That's rude. What do you
1: not,
4: mean?
1: No, that's a study. So there was a study online that said Gen Z cheat the most.
4: In like math or like...
1: Oh, very good. Very good. No, apparently
4: valid.
1: You guys are cheating. So Gen Z, so everyone knows, is 14 to 29 years of age. And apparently you guys cheat the most. And apparently that is associated to the rise in social media has made it way easier for people to cheat.
4: Wow.
1: Yes.
4: I feel like this is a wider conversation though than what is cheating. Because like is liking... If you're in a relationship...
1: They're talking
4: and
1: about having
4: post,
1: sex with someone.
4: Okay, well, yeah. That's cheating, I guess. Yeah.
5: So are you saying
1: we all
5: easy.
1: Know what that is.
5: Easier because they just slide into DMs and just like... Just,
1: yes,
5: just
1: I think so. And also you get to window shop a little bit.
4: Oh, wow.
1: So to speak.
4: Well,
1: yes.
4: I don't claim that.
1: Yes, so it kind of builds up the obsession.
5: A lot of window shopping in the air going on, isn't there? A lot of window shopping out there.
6: A Darcy? Yeah.
1: Oh, shots fired.
7: I'm catching blanks.
1: Shots fired. You guys are all Gen Z, which is terrifying because the number one place that Gen Z is cheat with other people is at work.
4: Oh, no, you're kidding.
1: Yes, work colleague is 37%.
5: Whoa.
1: Yes,
4: wow.
1: Totally wild. There you go. So that doesn't change much.
4: Well, we don't claim that energy.
1: Who's we?
4: The team.
1: Oh, our team. Yeah, obviously.
5: No, you guys
1: What do you know? The only ones in relationship? Oh, Tommy's in a relationship.
4: Yeah.
5: He's open, though.
1: Oh, yeah, that is
8: true.
1: I'm
8: open.
1: Did you hook up with Darcy?
8: No, but Joe and Dar spent Friday night together.
1: That is true. Oh, that is true. Here we go. Well, open up a can of worms.
5: Those after work beers went pretty late, you guys.
6: I'm also Darcy's boss.
1: Oh, boss actually comes in at 29%
6: of
1: Gen Zers.
5: Whoa.
1: All right. Well, let's not
5: put that one down.
1: We'll put that one down.
4: That's crazy.
1: That felt a little bit real. All right. Let's
5: all of a sudden got very uncomfortable outside.
1: Let's move on.
6: That's misogynistic.
1: Now, Annalise, in the true unfair duality of this segment, I'm happy to blame Gen Z for being the biggest cheaters in the world. But then I'm also outraged that you guys are claiming cheating because that's obviously something that us millennials invented because we invented everything.
4: Yeah, you guys did.
1: So thank you so much. So what we're going to do right up next is we're going to go through some of the biggest millennial cheating scandals.
4: Oh, I'm pretty across these
1: two. Of all time.
4: Yeah, I love the tea from these.
1: These are the definition of tea. This is where tea originated from, from things like this.
4: Have you got Kirsten Stewart in there? Kristen Stewart with Rob Pattinson.
5: Not a big one.
4: Charles and Diana.
1: Whoa. Never confirmed.
4: Yeah. Oh,
1: never
4: okay.
1: confirmed.
5: Back
4: we
5: off,
4: heard
5: Diana.
4: The phone call.
1: It's Will and Woody.
0: Driving you home, it's Will and Woody. The three rules of comedy are repetition, and surprise.
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0: replace your Z's with W's. It's Will and Woody keeping you up.
1: Junior producer Annalise in the studio. She's a Gen Zer. Woods and I are millennials. And we're going to try and find out which generation is most out of touch.
2: Leave Bennett alone.
1: It's Will and Woody's Battle of the Gens. Okay, Annalise. These are the greatest cheating scandals of, I'm going to say, ever.
3: Let's build
1: the
3: tea.
1: Anything before the millennials is redundant. After the millennials, it's probably to do with a YouTuber that no one cares about. So let's get into it.
3: Okay.
4: First, and there's too much of it happening now as well. It's just like everyone's cheating on everyone. These were iconic.
1: These were iconic.
4: They were rare.
1: These are proper tea. These are proper tea. The reason we're talking about it is there was a survey today that said Gen Z cheating the most, but just to prove that we invented cheating like everything else, let's go through them.
3: Sure.
1: This, I'm about to play you some audio. I want you to say who said it and who is it about.
3: Okay, cool.
5: I did not have sexual relations with that woman.
3: Oh, gosh, it's a press conference because I can hear the cameras.
4: Nice, well
3: I
4: done.
3: I did not have sexual relations with that woman. Okay.
1: Who said it and who's it about?
3: Can you play it one more time?
5: I did not have sexual relations with that woman.
3: Southern accent. It's American. Gosh, nice. I don't know.
1: Who's having a press conference talking about
3: an
1: affair?
3: Sorry. JFK.
4: JFK? And what was your
3: No,
4: to?
3: No, he wasn't Southern. Press conference?
1: Yeah.
3: Press conference, I'd say president, someone presidential.
1: Right.
4: Mm-hmm.
3: Who had a massive affair and was a president?
1: Oh, God.
4: Did JFK have an affair?
3: No, I don't
1: well,
3: think he did.
1: Allegedly with Marilyn Monroe. Mm.
3: Oh, yes. Mm. Happy birthday, Mr. President.
4: There you go. There you go.
3: Okay. Geez, I don't know. Can
1: name,
3: you give me...
1: A, name another president.
3: George Bush.
1: No.
4: Wasn't Bush.
3: It wasn't Biden. Wasn't Obama.
1: It was wasn't Biden.
4: No, it was, definitely wasn't Spooky Joe.
1: No, and it wasn't Obama.
5: Not have sexual relations with that woman.
1: Who's the big president in the 90s? Who's the most famous scandal in the White House ever, arguably? It was bigger than Watergate because it was, like, so public.
3: Really?
1: Yes.
4: Should we give the second name involved here?
3: Yeah,
4: see if that helps.
3: Yes.
1: Clinton.
3: Clinton. Hillary Clinton.
4: Yeah, it was Hillary Clinton.
1: No. Who's the guy?
3: Yeah, I know it.
1: Her husband.
3: Clinton.
1: Yes, great. Okay, cool.
3: I can't remember his first name.
1: What about the other? What about the woman? What about the woman?
3: The woman... I don't know. I actually don't know the scandal.
4: Monica
3: Lewinsky.
1: Oh, yeah. No. There we go.
3: Monica Lewinsky with Bill Clinton.
1: Yeah. No.
3: I'm across these things.
1: You are.
3: Never
1: well
3: unlocked.
1: Done. We got there. Wow, people were screaming at their radios. Okay.
3: I'm embarrassed.
1: Name three celebrities that have cheated with the nanny.
3: Whoa, I didn't know she was in that. Okay.
4: Hang on, sorry. When we say cheated with the nanny, we don't mean Fran Drescher.
3: Oh.
4: We mean...
1: That's confusing.
4: That was confusing.
1: In hindsight, that was confusing. Sorry.
4: We're saying, which celebrities cheated with their house nannies.
3: Oh, yes. Sure. Okay. There's
1: Fran Drescher. Fran Drescher's not clean, as far as we know. Although Mr. Sheffield and her in the end probably... Yeah, there you go.
4: But was that cheating, though? I think Mr. Sheffield
1: was
4: single.
1: He was a bachelor, was he?
4: Yeah, he was single.
1: There you go. Okay.
4: Anyway, there are three very famous cases of, won't surprise you, men cheating with the house nanny.
3: Oh, and you know what? They'll come to me when you say them.
1: No, oh, don't
3: they
1: you?
3: Will.
1: You from the queen of the tea.
3: I know. I thought you were going to do a few more basic ones. Okay. I want to say someone like Brad Pitt, but...
1: No, okay. No. So you know we're here. No, okay, no, so Pitt. Arnold Schwarzenegger cheated with the nanny.
3: That's right. And then he had the some babies with her.
4: One kid with the nanny.
1: Maybe just stop talking for this bit. Jude Law hooked up with the nanny while he was with Sienna Miller.
3: Oh, wow, that's sad.
1: Ben Affleck allegedly. While he was with Jennifer Garner.
3: Yeah, I heard that one.
1: Hey, iconic song from the 90s.
3: Yes.
1: Is Shaggy's It Wasn't Me.
3: Yes, I love that song.
1: Love that song.
3: We're both butt naked.
1: What were they wearing and where were they?
3: Mm-hmm. Forget that I had given her an extra key. Dun, dun, dun,
1: dun, dun, dun, dun. You're already
4: you're
1: gone.
4: Right there. You were right there. You're in it. You were in it.
1: Picture this.
3: Oh, but naked. They were wearing nothing.
4: And yeah, where were
1: and
4: they?
1: And where were they?
3: On the bathroom floor.
1: Yeah! She gets one.
3: Wow, I didn't want to say that because I thought it was a bit rude for radio.
1: Okay, final one here. The adult film star Stormy Daniels.
3: Donald Trump.
1: Allegedly had an affair with Donald Trump.
3: Yes.
1: What does this iconic 90s audio have to do with that?
6: Woo! Here we go! Yeah! Okay! Oh, whoa, whoa, whoa, whoa, whoa, whoa, whoa! Ah! Yahoo! I'm the best!
3: Oh, wow, I don't know.
1: Who's that?
4: Do you know who that is? Yeah.
3: No, I don't know who that is.
4: Do you know what they're from?
3: Oh, sorry, it's the toad because he has a, you know.
1: Yeah, man.
4: Well done, AB.
0: Don't miss a second of Will and Woody. All the Will and Woody you could want and more is right at your fingertips. 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Chilli.

0: sleep when you have these two. It's Will and Woody keeping you up.
1: Things you think you'd nail but you've never done before. That's me watching the Winter Olympics at the moment, the Winter Games. And every time, I reckon I could do that.
2: Not every event.
1: Not every event.
2: Specifically the luge and the two-man luge.
1: The skeleton.
2: Sorry, it's called a skeleton, is it?
1: Yeah, the skeleton. Yeah.
2: And you think
1: skeleton
2: you
1: luge.
2: You think you could curl.
1: I think anyone could curl. You can brush brush leaves, you can brush a girl. Sonia. Another one that I think for me, I think a lot of people put a lot of emphasis on how good their pizza-making ability is.
2: Oh, making a pizza is easy, isn't
1: it? I could open a pizza restaurant, a wood-fire pizza. You know, they're like wood-fire pizza, amazing. 100%. Once you get the dough right,
3: yeah.
1: Just what do you do?
3: Yeah.
1: Slice some stuff, put it on.
3: Yep, slide it in, slide it out. That's it.
1: That's laughable.
2: Even people who think they're like very good at controlling the long pole, because you know how there's the long silver pole?
1: Yeah.
2: That's not that hard to navigate.
1: Yeah, whatever, mate. I've scooped a pool's leaves before.
2: Exactly.
1: I can... scoop of pizza.
2: Bloody oath,
1: Sonia's called.
2: What they say in the biz. Sonia, what do you reckon you'd be good at without trying it?
4: I reckon I'd be great as a Prime Minister of Australia.
2: Do you really, Son?
1: What's your first
2: call of action, Son? What are you doing as Prime Minister? You're Prime Minister right now. What's the first change you're making?
4: I get rid of all the dickheads. Oops. Sorry.
2: I like it. Get rid of D-heads. I love it. That's good, Son.
1: Great. No dickhead policy.
2: Pitch
1: Very
2: that.
1: Good, Son. Agreed.
2: Pitch that.
1: What are you going to do about the unemployment rate at the moment, Sonia?
4: Unemployment. Get everyone to work on those roads that we don't have. If you get paid, you do work. Just like everybody else.
1: Love it. Love
2: Unreal.
1: It, Son. Thanks.
2: Love
1: Jack
2: it.
1: Down
2: and right. Awesome.
1: Yeah.
4: And one thing that I definitely do, an education for every student in the world, whether they've got problems or they haven't got problems, everyone needs a fantastic education.
2: I do agree
4: that
2: with that, Son.
4: That is our foundation.
1: Love
2: came
1: that,
2: home,
1: Son.
2: Came home with a bang. From kicking love out dickheads that. To everyone deserves an education.
1: Love
2: it's
1: that.
2: It's the full spectrum,
1: Work on
2: Son.
1: Those roads they need working on.
2: Bloody oath. If you get paid, you do work. That's what she said there.
1: No, that's
2: her slogan.
1: That's the whole line.
2: That's her slogan.
1: You get paid.
2: Vote one, Sonia. If you get paid, you do work.
1: That's actually what she said.
2: Yeah.
1: Now before you get paid,
2: you do work.
1: Which
2: makes sense to me. That's just 1 + 1 = 2.
1: Hang on, can we write that down? What does that even mean?
2: Mate,
1: if you get paid, you do work.
2: Yeah, mate.
1: What is it? What like?
2: Just don't overcomplicate it. Don't overcomplicate it.
1: Oh, is in like no doll? Is that what she's saying?
2: I think she's against the doll. Yeah.
1: Is that what she was saying? She's hung up. I think she's realised that it's fraught.
2: Dave.
1: No social welfare. All right, Dave on 13165. Dave, we're talking things. Well, before we do, actually, Dave, I'll come to you at the end. Dave, something that you think that you would be good at that you've never done before.
5: G'day, boys. Congrats on little Jules, Will.
1: Thanks, Dave. Appreciate it, mate.
5: Mate, I haven't set the bar real high, guys. I think I'd be a very good postman.
2: Oh,
1: yeah. 100%.
2: That's outrageous. Anything you're worried about?
1: That's a gravy train, that job, isn't it?
5: Look, mate, I've got an affinity with animals. I like to chat. You know, I think it's the lowest risk. They say, you know, women like a man in uniform. So I think out of all the forces, I think post forces would be my cup of tea.
1: Yeah, mate,
5: I think I can get it right.
1: Exactly. And also, like, you're the only one in the country who's fully sanctioned to ride a motorbike on the footpath. Like,
2: oh, yeah.
1: It's an outrage.
2: Yeah, no, I love that. That's a real power play, isn't it? They don't even need to be on the footpath.
1: No, and also, like, everyone's happy when they see you as well.
2: Yeah.
1: Like, oh, great, the guy's here, you know, apart from the dog. Dave, great call. I think you'd make a great postman as well, mate. What's your day job, Dave?
5: I appreciate that.
1: What's your day
5: mate,
1: job?
5: Mate, I'm in sales, so, probably a nice change for me, too.
1: Yeah, good. Well,
5: a bit of fresh air.
2: Yeah, mate.
1: Yep.
2: I'd take my post from you, Dave.
1: Good on you, Dave.
2: No doubt. Love to.
1: Spent far too long with Dave.
2: No doubt. Now, I'm excited to tell you something, because this is a bit of a burn on you. Now, you have paid an exorbitant amount of money to a person that you called a measurer. You did. You were getting some cabinets made and you had an expert measurer come over to your house to measure.
1: The cabinet maker, yeah. The cabinet maker. That's what they do. That's part of the job.
2: No, you said you paid a measurer. You said the measurer. Yeah.
1: The
2: you
1: cabinet
2: said,
1: maker.
2: You said
1: there's not a separate guy.
2: The most outrageous
1: there's
2: thing.
1: Not a separate guy. The cabinet maker has a measurer who comes over measures it up
2: this
1: for you.
2: That is the most outrageous thing I've ever heard.
1: No,
2: so you paid a guy to come over to your house and get out, what, a ruler and do some measuring.
1: What? He's the guy making the cabinet.
2: How much did you pay him?
1: He's the guy making the cabinet.
2: How much did you pay the measurer?
1: No, it wouldn't have been much. It would have been like $1,000. But that was like...
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0: It's Will and Woody, and yes, you're probably on the way home. I don't know why you'd still be up at this hour, to be honest. Maybe you're just tuning in for the best bits of us.
1: Yeah, but this
0: bit's... We go home after this bit.
1: I know, but this bit's important. And just know we're here. We're with you. And we love you more than anything.
0: Wow.
2: We love you.
0: That's nice. Buy a DJ Will t-shirt. Are they still for sale?
1: Hard to say.
0: Okay. 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
1: Can't hurt to try. Can't hurt to try. But I'm just saying, like, I haven't checked it for a while, and there may have been a huge flood of demand all of a sudden.
0: I think we're losing them. Most likely not. We're losing them.
1: Most likely losing who? T-shirts?
0: No, everyone listening.
1: Everyone listening.
0: The best bits.
1: Oh.
0: I'm next.
1: Will and Woody. Will and Woody.

0: up early. It's Will and Woody keeping you up.
1: We are about to execute time travel. Which personally I'm pumped about. I've never done it before, but we're about to do it. We've been inspired by the San Francisco 49ers coach whose name is Kyle Shanahan. He did a press conference today or yesterday.
2: Yep.
1: And he was just confused about the time difference between here and the US.
3: Like I said, we're a little confused with when I look at my clock and it says the time, and then I try to see my family's time and it says the time, but it says yesterday. I don't even get how that's possible. So I feel like I'm in the future.
1: Actually, little fun fact, his defensive coordinator, Raheem, he missed his 50th birthday because he took off on September 2, landed September 3, birthday September
2: 3. Oh.
1: Unbelievable stuff. Oh, anyway, completely missed it. So,
2: put your helmets out for Raheem.
1: No doubt. Apparently he's a great defensive coordinator. Anyway, let's focus on our time travel.
2: Yeah.
1: Half an hour ago,
2: yeah,
1: we said to Adelaide, call now if you want to talk to us in the future.
2: Is that the Back to the Future thing? Love that.
1: So good.
2: Yeah.
1: It's appropriate.
2: Yeah.
1: Okay. So if you're listening to this on the east coast of Australia, you all heard that half an hour ago. Adelaide have just heard it.
2: Yep.
1: But they're in the past.
2: Yeah, we get it.
1: So we are currently in the future. We've got Debbie here. Debbie, you're from the past.
4: Hello, Woody.
1: Hi. Will's here as well, obviously.
2: Hi, Deb.
1: He's here in the future with me.
4: Hi, Will.
1: So, Deb, I mean, far away, you must have a lot of questions. What would you like to know about the future?
4: Well, had it been a few days ago, I would have asked you if Carlton were going to win.
1: That ship sailed for both of us. That ship sailed for both of us, Deb. We've only got half an hour to work
2: with
1: you.
2: We've only got half an hour ahead of you, Deb.
4: Okay. So fast forward to the weekend, is my daughter going to win her prelim final?
2: No, I think you've misunderstood, Deb. We're only half an hour in front.
1: Half an hour ahead. But well, no. Deb, what I can tell you, is this your daughter?
4: Yes.
1: She does not get injured in the next half an hour. So rest assured, she's a good chance to play this weekend.
4: Right. I'm really happy to hear that because she's just had an injury.
1: You're kidding. Well, Deb, I've got to tell you, in half an hour, she has a miraculous recovery. Okay. She's going to be good to go in half an hour.
2: I'm going to get you out of here. Love to hear from you,
1: chances of that? Bit of a miss. Let's go to Jess. Jess, how's the past?
5: Oh, it's riveting.
1: Okay, cool. Well, it only gets more exciting.
2: It gets
1: over
2: better.
1: The next half an
2: it
1: hour,
2: gets better, Jess.
1: Trust me.
5: Thank God.
2: Yeah.
1: What question have you got about the future?
5: I need you to tell me what my next 30 minutes is going to be like.
1: Okay, no worries. Would you mind telling us where you are right now in the past? Someone's get confused as to where everyone is in time. What are you doing right now?
5: Stuck in traffic.
1: Okay, look. What I can tell you.
2: You might go down by a degree.
1: Did you hear that, Jess?
5: I did, thank you.
1: Just a degree.
2: I'll let you know that.
1: So I know that I'm seeing, I know that half an hour ago it was bumper to bumper.
5: Yeah.
1: Things clear up ever so slightly over the next half an hour.
5: Thank God. Thank you.
2: We don't know that.
1: No, I know that for sure. I've been monitoring Adelaide traffic for the last half an hour. In the future.
2: Jess, some other stuff from the future. Thanks so much, Jess. And maybe we can go to Kerry as well. Just in the next half hour, the Premier will defend Aaron Patterson's taxpayer-funded weight loss jabs.
1: Whoa, Adelaide doesn't. Kerry, did you hear that?
6: Yeah, I did.
1: Yeah, you'll get that in half up, but you've got it now. Tell your friends. They'll think you're Nostradamus.
2: Apparently, she's getting a Zempic in jail.
1: Yeah.
2: Aaron Patterson, the mushroom killer.
1: Kerry, tell your friends. Call anyone and just say this is about to break.
2: If you can find a market for it.
1: Ooh.
2: What are the odds that Aaron Patterson gets a Zempic in jail? Did someone give you crazy odds for that?
1: If you can make some cash off it, Kerry, go nuts. Go nuts. Do you have any other questions about the future? There, Kerry. I just want to mention as well. Try not to make money off that. I realize we can't condone gambling. Kerry, any other questions about the future?
6: I don't have any questions, but I do have a really important shout-out, if I can, to my daughter, who's 25 today.
1: Okay, now, this gets complicated. So, she's 25 today.
6: Yeah.
1: Make sure, you're going to have to make sure she's listening to the radio in the future.
6: I know.
2: It's going to have my head. The quiz is up next.
1: Wait,
2: I don't think we can do it.
1: What's your daughter's name, Kerry?
6: Her name is Kiara.
1: Kiara, happy birthday from the future. But now you are here because you're hearing this.
2: Also, Kiara, Aaron Patterson, the mushroom killer, gets Ozempic in jail.
1: Yeah. Yeah.
6: I'm sure she'll be riveted.
0: It's Will and Woody.
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0: It's Will and Woody, keeping you up.
1: Woodrow, I think we are a genuine chance to get Joe Jonas in this studio on Friday's show. And here is why.
2: Do we need to explain who Joe is? No, probably not. Everyone knows.
1: So. Everyone knows the Jonas Brothers.
2: Yeah, I think everyone knows.
1: I think there's Nick, there's Kevin, there's Joe. I think I've nailed the three. There's another one. There's a fourth.
3: Frankie.
1: Frankie boy.
3: Yep. Big age difference.
2: I thought you were going to say big Asian. I was like, what?
3: No, big age difference. Big He's the younger one.
2: They're all Caucasian, which would have surprised me.
1: Yes.
3: Same parents.
2: Yeah. Yes.
3: I believe.
1: Anyway, 2 years ago, if we could get back on track, 2 years ago, Joe Jonas was on this radio show and he made us a promise.
4: Will and Woody will be opening up for the Jonas Brothers when we perform in Australia, two songs of my choosing and wardrobe of my choosing. And I'll just say you don't want to miss that show.
1: Okay, that never happened, obviously. He never invited us on stage with his bros for that tour. Will, he is going to be performing with his brothers about a kilometre that way for the NFL exhibition match halftime show.
2: Yep.
1: You and me have tickets to that NFL exhibition match.
2: We do.
1: Which means we're going to be within...
2: Thanks to...
1: Oh, can we drop that one in there?
5: Y Wines.
2: Oh, God.
6: Y Series Wines.
5: That's what I meant.
1: We love Y Series Wines. We only drink the Y Series when we're drinking wine. It is the best and everything
2: That's
1: they offer.
2: That's very good.
1: Everything they offer is great.
2: Absolutely.
1: So anyway, we're going to be in a stadium. Yes. And I'm going to say, you got that credit, mate.
2: I'm trying.
1: I'm going to say.
2: Someone put the credit in my screen, otherwise we're going to lose these tickets.
1: Someone find the credit. We're going to be, let's say, 50 metres away from Joe Jonas, right? Roughly.
2: I feel like the security. It's important that you're honest about this bit because.
1: I'm being honest.
2: No, you're not.
1: I am.
2: The security barrier will be 50 metres from Joe Jonas. He's going to be on a stage. There's going to be the end of the stage and then the security barrier, yeah, okay, and they're probably okay, going to have a mosh pit in front of him. And then he's going to be in the middle of the MCG.
1: 100. But the.
2: Where do we don't even know where we're sitting yet.
1: This is all good points. Let's say we're 100 metres away from Joe Jonas. But at the end of the day, we're in the stadium. What I need your help with right now on 131065, I really need people's creative ideas here. How should we get Joe's attention when he is performing the halftime show?
2: Yeah, so in other words saying that is if you went to go and watch someone in a stadium and they were performing, how would you get their attention?
1: Yeah. And let's think outside the box here because we've already thrown around the idea of like laser pointer.
2: No one threw that around.
1: I've thrown it around a couple of times and
2: it was illegal.
1: Yeah, but I wouldn't point it in his eyes.
2: Where would you put it then?
1: Yeah, just like
2: on his... Sorry, he thinks he's getting shot.
1: No. I'd put it at his feet. My cat loves it. Laser pointer at the feet. And then he'll go, whoop, whoop, or try and catch the dot like a cat. And then I'll be like, look at where that's coming. Anyway, why don't I have to go down that road? But what I'm saying is...
2: Have you got a laser pointer?
1: Yeah, mate, I love it. The cat
2: Why
1: loves
2: have you
1: it.
2: Got, they're illegal.
1: Oh, no, I don't. I don't have one. Did I say laser pointer? I meant torch. Anyway, another idea is to like bring in a whole bunch of like letters, individual letters and get other people in the crowd.
2: For me, that's for the win. You print out A1 pieces of paper and it says something.
1: Yeah, the other one would be like start a chant. Like if we can get enough people like saying, Joey.
2: Yeah.
1: Or just because even I think he will remember Will and Woody as well. Like he's been on the show. He's played our famous game, Can You Hear It? He actually reached out to us to play our game. So he knows of us.
2: Yeah.
1: So I think it's like getting his attention and somehow getting him thinking of Will and Woody. That's the goal.
2: They're the instructions. The number's 131065. Please text us 0429 131065. We love the text line. It's all thanks to the limited edition Y Series NFL wines. Oh, the Aussie wine putting you right at the center of the action. How do we get Joe Jonas's attention from the crowd at the MCG on Friday? Take your calls up next, Will and Woody.
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0: up early. It's Will and Woody keeping you up.
1: Woods, you and I plan on getting Joe Jonas' attention this Friday at the season opener of the NFL in Melbourne at the MCG. He owes us, guys. Long story short, he owes us.
2: Yes. I'm going to play the audio one more time just so you can hear it. This is Joe and what he said to us.
3: Will and Woody will be opening up for the Jonas Brothers when we perform in Australia. Two songs of my choosing and wardrobe of my choosing. And I'll just say you don't want to miss that show.
2: Hey. That never happened, all right? Mm. I just feel like the way for him to fulfill his promise, I don't expect to get involved in the halftime show. I think that's too much. I'm willing to put that down. Mm. But I think he owes us an in-studio performance of Waffle House.
1: Yeah, yeah. We just take a chat at this stage. We thought we had a bit of a thing going on with him. He unfollowed us and, you know, we haven't spoken since.
2: Okay, just on that, because he only ever followed us on TikTok.
1: Yes.
2: Now, our digital producer, who has been informing us that he doesn't follow us anymore, was looking at the wrong platform.

0: He never followed us on Instagram, Sexy D.
1: That is correct.
0: Have you messaged him on TikTok?
1: I just did then.
0: Oh, my God.
2: Darcy.
0: We've been doing this for 3.5 weeks.
2: Darcy.
0: What did you say?
1: I'll read it to you. Wait, hang on. How do you do this? Okay, here we go.
0: Oh, my God.
1: Hey, brother. Heard from a little bird you were coming to Melbourne. I have a memory of a few promises being made. After you won, can you hear it?
0: Love
1: dot,
0: that.
1: Dot, dot.
0: That sounded cool.
2: Lots of birds and brothers in there.
0: I like
2: what,
0: it. Sounds cool.
2: Does he follow us on TikTok?
1: Let me check.
2: This
0: should have been done. Anyway, while you get that, let's take some suggestions because we'll also be in the stadium for this NFL game. I know, he's dropped the ball.
2: Was the original comms with Joe on TikTok?
3: Yes.
1: No, well, I looked and there's no messages, so maybe they've been deleted or something. I don't know. They're not there, though.
0: Maybe do they evaporate after a while? Is that a thing on TikTok? Is that
1: no,
0: a thing on TikTok?
1: I don't think so.
0: No? Like Snapchat?
1: No, I don't think so.
2: Darcy.
1: Guys, don't worry. We're coming up with a master plan.
0: And when he says master plan...
2: We wouldn't need the master plan if you had just DM'd him on the right platform, you ding-dong.
1: Guys, don't worry about it.
0: He's done it now. He's making amends. He's written a very cool message with brothers and birdies and all that stuff that he was using. But just in case Joe doesn't see that... It's not a disaster. Come on, get positive. We're going to be in the stadium. How do we get Joe's attention? That's the other way of getting him, right? So 131065, want to hear your suggestions. Kelly, how do you reckon we should get Joe's attention?
4: Hi, guys. I think you need permanent marker, write a nice big message on the back and wear some budgie smugglers with his face on it rip it off and just go for it.
0: So, sorry, his
4: and
0: name...
4: Try and run.
0: His name written on our backs?
4: Yeah, or just a message or something, but definitely get a pair of budgie smugglers.
0: Oh, you really want that one.
4: With his photo or something on the back.
0: You've doubled down on the budgie smugglers.
2: Feels like a producer planted call, that one. I'll tell you what. Okay. Get the boys in the budgie smugglers.
0: Because at least if we're in budgie smugglers, right, let's just go with it for a second here. Like, people around us are probably looking at us a bit funny, and maybe he notices that. There's a bit of a commotion in the crowd. Men are undressing.
2: Do you reckon?
0: I'm just saying, it causes a commotion.
2: I'm sticking with the fact that he's going to be a very, very long way from us. And then he's not going to see people in budgie smugglers. He's so far away.
0: But what if we've got Joe written on...
2: He's so far away. He's playing music. That's what I'm saying. For me, in the lead at the moment, is write on each individual piece of paper, Joe, DM Will and Woody over like 20-odd pieces of paper and give it to 20 people in it who are sitting in a row. That'll make the biggest amount of visual noise.
0: That's pretty good. Hold on to that.
2: How else do we get, or T-shirts, like print, you know, different T-shirts to say different things.
0: Yeah, I like it. Or just write on T-shirts. Let's go to John here. John, how do you reckon we should get Joe Jonas's attention?
5: Boys, I think you got to stand out from the crowd. I'm thinking full pink bodysuits with pink face paint as well.
0: I don't mind this as well. Okay, because once again, it's a commotion.
2: Don't like it,
0: but
2: you're on the right path.
0: Because if we're in pink, you're right, bodysuits is different to the budgie smugglers.
2: Yeah.
0: Because you think it's
2: going
0: to stand out. It's bright pink as well.
2: Yeah.
0: And then do we write Joe on our pink suits? John, I like it. As far as standing out goes,
2: In the right direction.
0: Let's go to Bree here. Actually, before we go to Bree, what about, because you know, the other part of this is getting our supplies into the stadium, and not to say
2: supplies.
0: The things to like the signs and stuff, right?
2: It's
0: obviously
2: fine.
0: Rules on how big it can be. What if we got those, those balloons that blow up real big?
2: Yeah, yeah.
0: But in a bag, they look tiny.
2: Mm.
0: And then we just blow up huge balloons and then write Joe, Will and Woody on like a lot of balloons, huge balloons.
2: How are we blowing them up?
0: Mouth?
2: Oh, yeah.
0: Let's go to Bree here.
2: How big are the balloons?
0: Because you know
2: they'll hate that.
0: Yeah, but
2: they'll hate that. You can't even take an umbrella into the ground, let alone a huge balloon.
0: But an empty balloon looks like a what, mate? Looks like an empty balloon. Like it's not a big deal when it's not blown up. Yeah, Bree on 131065. Bree, how do you think we should get Joe Jonas's attention?
6: So, you know, at sporting games when people bring the giant cardboard cutouts of players' faces, I feel like Joe needs to see your faces to know it's you.
2: Yeah. Oh. So we bring giant cutout
0: of our own faces. And maybe with
6: And then you can still have people holding up like all the signs and stuff, but then that way he sees the visual. It's like, yep, I remember those two.
0: Do you
2: I think
0: reckon
2: it's a good producer job before Friday?
0: much.
3: Yeah, we're not busy at all.
0: Do you think we could turn that around, though? Huge blown up heads of ourselves on cardboard?
3: Maybe. Feels like a promotions number.
0: Ooh. Oh, yeah. A lot of dishes.
2: I'll tell you whose job it could be, given that we're in this mess because of them, is Sexy Das.
3: Nice.
2: That would be great, mate.
1: No, I'm going to be damning him a lot now, so I won't have time.
0: Well, not too much. Don't push too hard.
1: Do you know what? I actually just realized there's a call feature on TikTok.
0: No way.
2: Don't call him.
0: No, yes, call him. If he doesn't get back to us in the next 24 hours, I say we call him live tomorrow on the show.
2: No, give him a call now.
1: Okay, I'll give him a call.
0: No, not now. No. Too pushy. Easy, boy. Downhill. Sexy, did you check, by the way, does he still follow us?
1: I didn't check.
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0: replacing snores with laughs. It's Will and Woody keeping you up.
1: When is the right time to flirt with someone?
2: Yeah.
1: And we're doing all the singles out there a service right now by just clarifying. This is a place you can flirt. This is a place you can't flirt. Now, Wilbur, last time we did this, I brought up the dance floor. It was always an area, to be honest, that I thought was not a place to approach someone, because I always thought it was you want your own space, you're dancing for someone to come up to you and start flirting with you. I thought it was a bit wrong, but you said that you had a genius tactic called dropping a bomb on the dance floor, which we all assumed meant a fart.
2: Yeah, which was just not the case.
1: So what did you mean?
2: So what I meant was, because I'm an awful dancer.
1: Yes,
2: not
1: are.
2: A good dancer. And I agree, like, unless you're in America or Europe, where grinding up on dancing in people's spaces is very welcome.
1: Sure.
2: In Australia, strange.
1: It's invasive.
2: You just want to do your own thing and you're like, get out of here, mate. You're annoying me. What I used to do as a bad dancer, but good with words.
1: Here we go.
2: I used to like see someone that I thought was pretty, and then I would go and say something really nice, like just not creepy, but nice. Just
1: like what?
2: You're really cute. Just like that.
1: Oh, yeah.
2: You're super cute.
1: Yeah.
2: Or like something like that. Depends how drunk
1: you
2: I was.
1: You are good with words, aren't you?
0: So, you.
2: But like, I'm waiting for the eyes at this point. The eyes have happened. I'm not just bombing without any comms, okay? So I go, you're cute, right?
1: You're
2: and then
1: cute,
2: I just leave.
1: Whoa.
2: Because I'm still in the venue,
1: you're
2: but
1: really
2: I've left.
1: You're really cute. See you later.
2: And then I've left because I'm still in the venue.
1: Yeah, right.
2: And
1: how
2: then,
1: do they
2: and
1: know,
2: then, because the good thing is, if they're interested, they'll come and they'll find, they'll seek you out. If they're not interested, if they're not interested, and, you'd never see them again.
1: Can I just say, every single girl has their head in their hands right now. Can I just say,
2: it's a safe play.
1: We shouldn't judge him, guys.
0: Can
1: all
0: I
1: right?
0: Just
1: he's
0: say,
1: just out there making himself vulnerable. As a percentage, how many times would they come find you?
2: 100%.
1: Annalise, what are your thoughts on that?
0: Whatever Will just said, I have fallen for so many times.
2: Thank you.
0: That's exactly how I would want to be
2: approached. Because you just you're not getting in their grill. You just go, here's just something really nice. And by the way, I'm leaving, so I'm not standing here going, hey, you're super cute, and I'm just going to hover in your space, because it's like piss off. You just go, you're super cute, but no strings attached. I'm going over here now, and then you piss off.
1: Okay,
2: and then if you see if they come and find you, you're like, great. But if not, you're like, I just did a drive-by and gave a girl a compliment.
1: Yeah.
2: No harm, no foul.
1: All right. Okay. Yeah. All right.
0: And
1: all right. I'm coming around to it.
0: Suddenly I'm like super thirsty. So I'm going to the bar.
2: Excuse me?
1: Whoa.
2: What has happened?
1: Whoa.
2: Wow. The move still works.
1: Clearly.
2: Oh my God.
1: I think this is the time you walk away, Will. I think you leave the studio and Annalise is going to come find you.
2: You've fallen for that before, that move.
0: I would love that move. Yeah. I've fallen for it before and I would welcome it kindly every weekend.
2: There you go.
1: So do you want someone to, because Will's a horrific dancer, so he obviously couldn't do this. Would you want someone to dance up to you and like show, hey, here's a sweet move first?
2: And then
1: second strike, you're really cute. Third strike, walk away.
0: Yeah, the approach is you lock eyes across the room, then you...
1: Yeah, Will had that. Will ticked that. Yeah,
0: tick, ding. And then you go
2: sometimes I didn't get the eyes. I was just going.
0: That's
2: creepy. Well, you miss 100% of the shots you don't take.
3: You're looking for it.
2: You know, because again, you're not going like, you're super cute and by the way, I'm just going to hang around. You just go, hey, you're really cute.
1: Yeah,
2: it's just a compliment.
1: Sure. Yeah. And you say it nonchalantly.
2: Exactly.
1: Right?
2: I'm not going like, whoa, you're really cute.
1: Hey, that's you're really cute.
2: Hey, you're cute.
1: I just happened to walk past you. Hey, you're really cute.
2: What's going on?
1: I'm going to get a beer.
2: I'm thirsty, do you know?
1: Sorry, Annalise, how would you want the dream scenario, dance floor, how do you want it to go down?
0: I go eyes into him in a dance circle that isn't mine, and then slowly rotate.
1: Him in a dance circle?
0: Yeah, well, like, you know, with his mates.
1: He's with his mates, okay.
0: Dancing, but then slowly does the, like, rotation so we're back to back. Then a little tap on the shoulder. Hey, you're really cute. And then disappear. Ideally within the vicinity.
1: Hang on, am I supposed to try and find your back there? So like, I'm not facing you, and I've got to try.
2: Can't
1: and
2: look
1: find
2: over your shoulder.
1: I've got to find your back.
0: You just know.
1: You want me to hit your back?
0: No, don't. Not necessarily, but just like a
2: so difficult. So eye to eye.
1: He made it so simple. It was so simple before, and now we've got to have eyes in the back of our heads trying to find your back.
2: This is your problem, Annalise. There's too many steps. There's too many layers.
0: Yeah, but the layers are there for like tension. Do you know what I mean?
2: So hang on. So is it meant to be like a sexy back-to-back or like what's the point of the back-to-back?
0: It's not like fully back-to-back, but it's like, you know, you can feel each other. You can feel the heat through each other's backs and then...
2: How do you know it's them?
0: Because you know. Every girl knows.
1: You know, mate.
0: You know when the hot guy's near you because you can see all his mates, but you can't see him, which means he's behind you.
1: Whoa.
0: Yeah.
1: Nice. And then so how long do you
2: process
1: leave
2: process of elimination?
0: You know this feeling.
4: This is just your fantasy,
2: right? Yeah, I know, right?
3: What is going on? We're so deep in it.
2: Will and Woody.
4: Will and Woody! Will and Woody back for more in just a bit. But don't let that stop you from catching up with all your favourite bits in the meantime. Hear it all on the iHeartRadio app and listen.

0: focus on keeping your eyes open, because they have your ears covered. It's Will and Woody keeping you up.
1: Woodrow, there's, I'm back. Back.
2: Hell yeah, you are.
1: That wasn't obvious.
2: And you're on fire.
1: Yeah. Thank you. Appreciate it.
2: Your first 90's
1: been nervous. Bit nervous. Obviously, Australia's sweetheart, Sophie Monk's been filling my shoes while I've been gone on paternity leave. Thanks. A big shout out to Sophie. I apologise, everyone. It is me back in the chair. Well, it's tough.
2: It's really tough. Don't think like that.
1: It's really tough.
2: Sophie who, mate? Sophie who?
1: Sophie Monk.
2: Oh, right.
1: Australia's sweetheart.
2: Yeah,
1: she's a big deal. Yeah. Anyway, look, thanks again to Sophie. Now, I want to talk to you about this thing that I saw online, which really excited me. It was Barack Obama was getting interviewed in a podcast.
2: Uh-huh.
1: Just candidly about aliens, whether they existed.
2: Oh, yeah, this is wild. This is wild.
1: He said this.
3: Are aliens real?
4: They're real, but I haven't seen them, and they're not being kept in,
3: Area 51?
4: Area 51.
1: So he basically admitted aliens exist, they found them. He's redacted
2: right?
1: it.
2: Right?
1: Yes, he's gone.
2: It's like
1: I
2: Area
1: was just
2: 52,
1: saying,
2: like called
1: 51.
2: 51.
1: Yeah. Yeah.
2: Called him.
1: Yeah, well, that's it.
2: Right? Like, and they were like, mate, you've
1: secret.
2: Overstepped. You have overstepped.
1: State secret.
2: That's mad.
1: And then he's gone into the whole explanation that, you know, solar systems are so far apart, even if they would have found us,
2: which
1: they wouldn't have travelled here yet.
2: They wrote it for
1: it. It looked like a press release.
2: 100%.
1: Yeah.
2: It wasn't his vernacular at all. I've inspected it.
1: Yeah.
2: Area 51 meant you have to say this now. He has seen an alien.
1: So I don't know if that's true, but what I do think is really interesting, because this just really reminded me of what I think is one of the hardest things to do as a parent, which is when you say something to your children.
2: Oh, yeah.
1: And then you have to come up with a way to redact what you've said.
2: Oh, because there's a period where it's easy because they don't have a memory, really.
1: Yes.
2: You know that beautiful patch where you can say, like, we'll do it tomorrow.
1: Yeah.
2: And then you wake up and you're like, you've got no idea.
1: So true.
2: But then all of a sudden,
1: there's a day,
2: they evolve.
1: They wake up
2: and
1: they go, and
2: like,
1: hey, yeah. You know that thing that we said we'd do tomorrow? Tomorrow is now, mate.
2: It's the first thing they think of when they wake up.
1: True.
2: They're
1: it's
2: like,
1: the first thing they say
2: are we in tomorrow? And you're like, yeah, of course we're in tomorrow. It's like ice creams. It's like,
1: yes. Oh. So I find this difficult.
2: Yes.
1: But I also have backbone. So essentially I'll eventually just say I can't do that. And
2: but you're a liar now.
1: Max will chuck a tantrum.
2: I'm not lying.
1: I'm honest. I'm just like, I can't do that. I'm sorry I said that yesterday, but I can't do it today.
2: Yeah.
1: And as the adult in the relationship, I'm walking away from that. I know you're upset. I'm here to support your feelings. You, on the other hand, no spine.
2: No.
1: Now, I wanted to know, just from you.
2: No. But, if I say something, I honour it, Will. Because where I've shown no backbone is when I say, we'll do it tomorrow. That's the pure coward move,
1: sometimes that's all you've got.
2: when
1: you've used all your chips, bribed as much as you can.
2: You've
1: literally done everything you possibly can. And then they know. They've chucked two or three tantrums and you just get to the point where you go, you know what? We'll get the ice cream tomorrow.
2: It's future Woody's problem.
1: Yeah, and you just palm it off to yourself.
2: It's often when they suggest a game or something at 6:30 p.m.
1: Yeah,
2: it's like,
1: yeah.
2: It's bedtime. There's no way I'm playing Connect 4 with you.
1: Tomorrow.
2: Connect 4. Tomorrow morning.
1: You and me.
2: But it's way, it's just, you know, and you kind of have that moment where you like go to wake up your child and you're like, nah, they won't, there's no way they're remembering.
1: it's the first thing she says. Yeah.
2: It's the first thing.
1: So I wanted to know from you, what do you think has been like the worst thing that you've had to follow through on with Remy because you weren't strong enough to take it back?
2: So there was a morning, and it was a cold morning, where I had to dance naked in the sprinklers in my backyard because I said I was in a weird mood, and I was like, we'll take our clothes off and we'll dance in the sprinklers.
1: You said tomorrow morning.
2: Tomorrow. Mim woke up and she was like, what am I seeing?
1: I knew it would be good. So first thing, and by the way, Remy probably wakes up at like 5:30, 6 o'clock.
2: 6, it's freezing.
1: First thing she says to you is,
2: we're dancing outside in the sprinklers. I was like, you're kidding, you remember. I tried to go, well, after breakfast, we'll wait for breakfast, dancing in the sprinklers. Like, all right, come on.
1: Why don't you just say no?
2: I said we'll do it tomorrow.
1: Wait, so Mim, what was it? Her dancing with you or just
2: no,
1: you?
2: For two of us.
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1: They've got the giant Obar bunny.
2: Yeah.
1: Big, beautiful pink bunny.
2: Yes.
1: It's going under the hammer this weekend.
3: There is a strong probability that that rabbit has an STI.
1: 100%. 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So careful if you do buy it.
3: Cause... Yuck, imagine a blue light over that thing.
0: It's Nick and Marcus for breakfast on Chilli. 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
5: Good morning, I'm Ebony Applett. Greyhound trainers pleaded guilty to intimidating an animal welfare officer after saying he would shoot anyone who tried to take his dogs away. Daryl Fitzsimmons pleaded guilty in the Launceston Magistrates Court, his lawyer saying he was remorseful and had apologised. The incident occurring during an audit. The court heard he told the officer, tell Jeremy Rockliffe, if he comes in here to take a dog, bring a body bag. The defence lawyer saying there was no intention to carry out the threat and that the words were out of character. A conviction was recorded, as well as a two-year undertaking where an imprisonable offence was not to be committed during that time, or Fitzsimmons could be brought back before the court. To state politics, Bass MP George Rosay says the government should look at colouring the blades of wind turbines to reduce the numbers of birds being hit, in light of research that showed it could reduce incidents by 70%. He asked if it could be mandatory for current and future wind farms in Tasmania.
6: Patterns with red, yellow and black stripes strongly deter birds from going near wind turbines.
5: Energy Minister Nick Duggan says it's already been trialled.
7: I believe the Robbins Island wind farm is looking at that particular, running a trial of that particular mitigation method on the turbines that it would seek to install on Robbins Island.
5: He said technology was also being implemented at some farms to use sensors to detect birds and bring blades to a stop before a collision. Meantime, the H5 bird flu strain's been detected on Flinders Island for the first time. The Department of Natural Resources and Environment confirming a case in a greater crested tern late yesterday. The latest discovery bringing the number of bird flu events in Tasmania to 31 as the state moves away from reporting on individual cases. There remains no detections in commercial poultry. We're still being asked to stay vigilant and to report sick or dead wildlife to the Emergency Animal Disease Hotline. And taking a look at some local sporting news now, where there's finals action aflint in the NTFA this weekend. In the Premier League men's, Launceston Longford battle it out at the Prem at Youngtown, while Bridgnorth and Rochalie will battle it out in the Div 1 Grand Final. In the Women's Premier League, South Launceston and Launceston will do the dance in the prelim with Old Scotch and Old Launcestonians in the Div 1 Grand Final. You'll look at today's national news and your sport check next.
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8: Hi, I'm Phoebe Humphrey. Labor is facing a fight when it comes to our social media feeds. The My Feed, My Way laws would force social media giants to let their users opt out of online algorithms. The Coalition claims it censors free speech, while the Greens want an opt-in model. A second child has died following a horror crash outside of Melbourne. An 11-year-old boy who was airlifted to hospital died overnight after the four-wheel drive rolled yesterday. A 7-year-old girl died at the scene, while five other children were injured. The female driver was also taken to hospital. The dad of two Aussie brothers killed in Mexico is set to testify. Three local men are on trial following the deaths of Jake and Callum Robinson and their American friend, who were on a surfing trip in 2024. Mum Deborah was supposed to give evidence on day one, but the court deemed it unnecessary. And Prince George has started his first day of high school at his dad's old stomping ground. Prince William and Kate walked their eldest son into Eton College.
0: Meet Banjo's new buffalo chicken pie. Tender chicken, capsicum and onion in a creamy buffalo sauce wrapped in Banjo's iconic flaky pastry. Banjo's, baking things better. Chili, your sport now.
8: In sport, Tom Liberatore has opened up about his decision to retire from AFL. The Bulldogs Premiership star departs the game after 283 matches, citing ongoing health concerns as his main reason. He's told Seven what he plans to do with his spare time.
9: Play a bit of golf, just hang out with my son a bit more.
8: And the Cowboys gamble at the NRL judiciary is paid off. Reuben Cotter is free to play in Saturday's elimination final against the Sharks after successfully having his careless high tackle charge downgraded. That's the latest news and sport.
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10: Stupendously quiet start to our gorgeous Wednesday morning on our roads. Roadworks are taking place in Kings Meadows between the Bass Highway interchange and the Kings Meadows interchange. This is Brett Alban bound. 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I'm Cam. More traffic soon on Chilli, your home of the hottest hits.
0: 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Chilli's three-day forecast.
11: It is 5 degrees in Launceston currently with a top of 15 on the way. Light winds becoming lighter throughout the morning and the evening. Look at that. Clever. Thursday, sunny day, top of 20, and Friday, sunny with a top of 22.
12: Taking a look in Scottsdale, top of 13. It's going to be mostly sunny with a slight chance of a shower about the high ground, a near zero chance elsewhere with snow falling above 700 metres today. Sunny couple days ahead leading you into the weekend, a top of 18 tomorrow, 19 and sunny Friday. It's currently sitting at 6 degrees.
11: And sitting at 8 degrees in St Helens with a top of 15 there, partly cloudy, slight chance of showers in the south, most likely in the morning and afternoon. Zero chance of rain elsewhere. Patches of morning frost about the higher ground. And 35-kilometre winds. Thursday, a sunny day with a top of 20 degrees. Friday, also sunny with a top of 19 degrees.
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0: In a world of chaos, two legendary heroes were sent to bring peace and order to the planet. We couldn't afford them. So we're settling for the next best thing. Or what was available anyway. It's Nick and Marcus for breakfast on Chilli.
12: Hey, howdy, hey. Welcome on in. 6 minutes past six. It is your Wednesday hump day goodness. Hump day humpies, we're calling it.
11: The Hump Day Humpties?
12: Hump Day Humpies.
11: Oh, Humpies.
12: Yeah.
11: Not Humpties,
12: yeah.
11: Like Humpty.
12: No, I didn't like that guy.
11: No.
12: He's fully cracked.
11: Yeah.
12: we're talking about the Humpty Dumpty.
11: Yeah.
12: It's Nick and Marcus, show number 147 today. Mm. 9th of the 9th, spooky numbers.
11: Ooh.
12: What's that in angel numbers?
11: Oh, I think it means nothing, Nick.
12: No. Angel numbers. Let's have a look.
11: 9/9/26. What a date.
12: Signals the end of a major life cycle and the start of a new spiritual journey.
11: Okay.
12: Well, let's go on a journey today. Let's get it.
11: Sure.
12: Oh my gosh. Talking about angels. Olivia Rodrigo, it's drop dead. Here on Chilli Breakfast. Good morning.
11: You're obsessed.
12: What a good link.
11: You're obsessed.

0: Sure thing, Olivia Rodrigo. Drop dead here on Chilli Breakfast. It's Nick and Marcus with you, 11 minutes past 6, all thanks to Country Club Tasmania. Between now and September 20th, you could share up to $1 million. T's and C's apply. Let's talk about this tennis incident I saw this morning, right? Flicking through TikTok, and it was one of those glitch in the matrix moments. Like, yeah. It makes you think, wow, this is either something science can't explain or I'm just going nuts. Mm. Or the world could blow up anytime now.
1: Sure.
0: This is a tennis match recently, Canadian Open in Toronto. A guy called Matteo Giganti, I believe his name is, challenged Gabriel Diallo in his return in the video. This is who the video is about. Now, Diallo ended up winning the match, but I want to show you this bit in the video that got challenged. I think I've got it ready to play for you right there.
1: Okay, all right.
0: So you're going to hear a bit of audio on the microphone as well.
1: All right, here we go.
0: So...
1: Wait, what?
0: Did you see what happened? This tennis ball got returned.
1: Oh!
0: And went straight through the net without barely moving the net. It went directly through.
1: That's a freak shot.
0: Yes, that's insane.
1: So, yeah, so the ball goes through the top of the net, through the actual black part of the netting.
0: Yes.
1: Clean through
0: and
1: it.
0: It's so hard to do that. Usually a tennis ball gets stuck.
1: And this is during the service, by the way. Sorry, just to be clear. So during service, it goes through the net and plays in and, yeah.
0: Are you ever worried about these moments where you go, like, maybe I am in a simulation? Like, does this explain why I could be in a simulation?
1: It explains why I've been lumped in a room with you 5 days a week.
0: Well, that's not a simulation. That's torture.
1: Yeah.
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0: Cherry Bomb, you ought to know here on Chilli Breakfast, it's Nick and Marcus, 24 minutes past 6, and it's all thanks to Tamar Marine, supporting the fishing and boating industry since 1979. Now, Nick. Hello, mate.
1: Hello, mate. Long session chit chat.
0: What's it up to?
1: Yeah, it's up to something. It's always up to something.
0: What's it conjuring?
1: But this time, I'm jumping to the defense of someone. I'm not going to name the name, but the post is up in Launceston Chit Chat if you want to check it out for yourself.
0: Is it Spicy Turnip 2877?
1: No, it's actually their name.
0: Oh, it's a real name.
1: Someone's gone without the anonymous sort of cover, which I love. I respect that.
0: This feels like Adventure Time going through Lonnie Chit Chat. Like,
1: yeah, doesn't it?
0: Don't you feel like Finn the Human and then all of a sudden you've got... Oh, there's Princess Bubblegum.
1: Yeah.
0: Oh, there's Quenched Pumpkin 111.
1: There's Dinky Wet Horse 5063.
0: So who are we talking about? We won't mention names.
1: Okay, no, we won't. But a guy has posted in here saying that he's had a pretty uncomfortable experience in Launceston City on Sunday night.
0: Yeah, right.
1: And he's asking genuinely what other people would have done in this situation, right?
0: Okay.
1: So he's waiting for food at KFC in the city.
0: Yeah.
1: When a group of kids and teenagers are in there, they ask him for $5. So they've come up in a huddle, as they do.
0: Yeah.
1: They're like, give me $5. I need $5.
0: Tight little niche group.
1: He's like, I don't have any cash on me, right? Who carries cash? Fair enough. They kept saying that I did have cash, in fact, and started swearing at me, saying that I should give them $5.
0: I hate to say it, but these are free kids.
1: Yeah. Now, they stay there. They continue to harass him. They throw up scrunched up burger wrappers at him from the distance. They're just yelling at him. They're throwing things. They're causing real discomfort to his nightly experience here.
0: They don't sound like nuisances. They don't sound like harassment.
1: Now, he ran into some younger kids from the group later in the city, and they came up to his car and tried to open his car door while he's in it. Right?
0: Oh, God.
1: His question is...
0: Yeah.
1: They're kids. He prefaces this by saying, now, I know they're kids.
0: Yeah. Which we all would
1: I'm gonna,
0: say.
1: I'm going to paraphrase here. But can I get right up in there and break them noses?
0: Well, no, you can't, unfortunately.
1: No. He's like, at what point is it self-defense? This is my question.
0: Yeah.
1: At what point can you, regardless of age, can you defend yourself in a situation where you are made to feel threatened?
0: I really don't know what the rules are with this.
1: I know it's equal or lesser force to be applied.
0: Yeah.
1: But like...
0: I think
1: it's got to be to a point where you can't, like, say they surround his car, right?
0: Yeah.
1: And he can't drive, he can't go backwards or forwards.
0: Yeah.
1: What are you going to do? You're just going to sit there all day? You've got work to get to.
0: And can I just say, we're hearing more and more news stories about kids just having knives on them. So
1: 100%.
0: It just adds the extra bit 100%. Of, like, well, we can't, like, you know, we can't hurt a kid, but we can't also... defend ourselves against a kid, or otherwise we might inflict harm, and then we're still in trouble.
1: And then I'm watching other videos where kids are running out of mire, you know, just armfuls
0: of
1: stuff.
0: Yeah, did you see? That was nuts, wasn't it?
1: Just stealing stuff. Yeah. And again, no repercussions.
0: Yeah.
1: They were literally a millisecond away of getting hit by a bus as crossing the road.
0: Yeah. Like, hoodies up, everything.
1: Hoodies up. They don't care, man.
0: No.
1: And this is kind of it, right? Like, where there's no... punishment, no consequences.
0: There's some weird gang going on. It's Clockwork Orange.
1: At best, it's a slap on the wrist.
0: Yep.
1: They're bored. They don't care. And they're not scared of anything anymore.
0: Yeah, what's that about?
1: Yeah.
0: They're not scared.
1: No.
0: Or maybe they like the thrill of it.
1: They do. Don't get me wrong. When I was a kid, I was an idiot. Like, we did a lot of stupid stuff, but never at the expense of other people. Never something like... Well, I better not say that, but never something like really illegal.
0: Never something against Miss Granger.
1: Yeah, upon shore, not illegal.
0: I don't know what you do in this situation. I think you just contact, cops, don't you? Like, you just tell them.
1: Yes, I don't know.
0: And then they...
1: If anyone in town has a Batman suit, like, what are you doing?
0: It's Spidey?
1: Spidey,
0: who would you rather, Spider-Man or Batman in this scenario?
1: Oh, Spidey.
0: Oh, really?
1: Yeah,
0: you'd rather web them up than...
1: Batman's putting people in wheelchairs, man.
0: He's getting locked up.
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3: 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This is your news now.
4: Good morning, I'm Ebony Applett. The state government's stance on the sale of Roshi Lagoon has come under fire from state Labor. Shane Brawler taking a swipe at the Primary Industries Minister for condemning the sale of the farming property in the northeast, while on the other hand offering support to the investors.
5: You also expressed your support for their plantation proposal, said that landowners should be able to do what they want with their properties.
4: Minister Pearce confirming he has no issue with plantation forestry or the investor, saying it's the federal government he has a problem with. The H5 bird flu strain has been detected on Flinders Island for the first time. The Department of Natural Resources and Environment confirming a positive detection in a greater crested tern on the island late yesterday. There are now 31 events of bird flu across the state in the northeast, the northwest, northwest and on the east coast, as well as down south. State Controller Justin Helmich says the detection on Flinders Island is to be expected, with the disease likely present throughout the Tasmanian environment, with more detections in new areas of the state to be expected. No mass mortality events have been recorded and no detections in commercial poultry. The department reiterating that chicken meat and eggs remain safe to eat. Anyone who sees a sick or dead bird or other wildlife is urged to not touch it and report it to the Emergency Animal Disease Hotline, not 1800 675 888. And today is the last day Northwest residents can make a submission on the proposed data centre at Wesley Vale. Earlier this week, the La Trobe Council unanimously voted to have the development application for the 52-megawatt artificial intelligence data centre classed as a major project. Mayor Peter Freshney will now make a formal request to state ministers seeking broader assessments. He says council's position isn't about being for or against AI technology or investment, and says he expects council to vote on the proposal in October if major project status is not granted. It comes weeks after the Georgetown Council approved a development application for a centre by Firmus at Burl Bay. Your look at the day's national news and your sport check are both coming up next.
3: 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Now.
6: Hi, I'm Phoebe Humphrey. The death toll from a horror crash outside of Melbourne has climbed to 2, with an 11-year-old boy losing his fight for life in hospital overnight. A 7-year-old girl died at the scene yesterday when an 8-seater four-wheel drive lost control. 5 other children were injured while the female driver is in hospital for observation. The Deputy Governor of the Reserve Bank has spoken about the challenges of getting inflation under control ahead of the next board meeting at the end of the month. There's a growing fear the RBA will use it to inflict a fourth rate hike for the year. Andrew Houser telling 7:30 inflation is still too high.
7: And that's why we raise interest rates 3 times at the beginning of this year. And the question now, frankly, for us is have we done enough or is more needed?
6: And hundreds of flights have been grounded at airports across the UK. An air traffic control issue is affecting Heathrow and Gatwick airports. The issue has since been resolved, but there are expected to be knock-on delays.
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6: In sport, relief for the Cowboys with Reuben Cotter, free to play in Saturday night's elimination.

0: final against the Sharks, the co-captain successfully had his high tackle charge downgraded at the NRL judiciary last night. The Western Bulldogs will reportedly go all in trying to recruit Brownlow medalist Matt Rowell if they miss out on Zach Butters in the off-season. And Aryna Sabalenka is a step closer to becoming the first woman to win the US Open three times since Serena Williams. The world number one has surged into the semis with a win over Linda Nuskova. That's the latest news and sport.
1: Chilly, real-time traffic.
2: A little bit of traffic building in the CBD, particularly on York and Brisbane Street. The Midland Highway is a touch slow outbound through South Lonnie. Over in Kings Meadows, the Quarantine Road and Hobart Road intersection has traffic building. Tomorrow is Are You OK Day, but life happens every day to the people you care about. So ask Are You OK any day, because a conversation could change your life. I'm Cam. More traffic soon on Chilli, your home of the hottest hits.
1: 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Chilli's three-day forecast.
3: It is 4 degrees in Launceston currently with a top of 15 on the way. A cloudy day, but a mostly sunny day with light winds coming through that become lighter. You take that as you will.
4: Isn't that evaporation?
3: Thursday is a sunny day with a top of 20 and Friday is sunny again with a top of 22.
4: Top of 13, it's going to be mostly sunny in Scottsdale today. Expect a slight chance of a shower about the higher ground. Near zero chance elsewhere and snow falling above 700 metres. Now, it's going to be sunny over the next couple days as well. A top of 18 tomorrow, 19 Friday. It's currently sitting at 6 degrees now.
3: 8 degrees in St Helens with a top of 15 there. A mostly sunny day. Slight chance of showers in the south and a near zero chance elsewhere. Patches of morning frost about the higher ground. 35 kilometre winds coming in. Thursday is a sunny day expected with a top of 20 and Friday sunny again and a top of 19 degrees.
4: 22 minutes to 7. You got Nick and Marcus for your Wednesday hump day. Get those hump day humpies on because we're about to battle it out with the spicy single.
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7: You gotta fight!
4: Bloodbath is one way I can describe this. Marcus and I go head-to-head with a song each every morning. Even the Saturday and Sunday morning, we go head-to-head with a song, but we don't put them together. We just probably play a song each.
3: That's it.
4: And call it peace. Right?
3: Yeah.
4: Call it peace. Weird. Like we'll call today peace.
3: Yeah, well, okay. All right.
4: Yeah. Peace day.
3: Peace day.
4: So
3: is that why we've picked these particular songs?
4: Yeah, probably.
3: Very now, peaceful songs.
4: They go up on the Chilli and Scrap song. You go vote. Most voted song gets played at the end of the show. It's all thanks to Launceston Floor World. More than just flooring. What song have you picked today?
3: Well, Nick, I treated myself to a film last night that I've never seen before.
4: What was that?
3: I don't know how I've avoided it until now.
4: Mm.
3: It's called Practical Magic.
4: Oh, you watched it, did you?
3: I watched it.
4: What song did you
3: What pick? Compelled me to watch it, you ask? I don't know, Nick.
4: Just magic.
3: No, Sandra Bullock is an absolute queen. Love that girl. Nicole Kidman, pass, hard pass.
4: Really?
3: Oh, yeah.
4: Just that movie or hard pass
3: just
4: in general?
3: In general. Long story. We're not doing this now.
4: What? Were you in a movie?
3: Oh, no, stop. Stop.
4: Gossip hour?
3: No.
4: Were you in a movie with her? Really?
3: No. I wasn't in a movie with Nicole Kidman.
4: Why would you lie to me?
3: I didn't.
4: Well, you're in a movie with her.
3: Anyway, this movie plays this song. It's called This Kiss by Faith Hill.
8: The way you love me, it's a feeling like this. It's centrifugal motion. It's perpetual bliss. It's
3: I'm glad we got there in the end.
4: My heart skipped a beat. I thought you had a bit of drama with Nicole Kidman.
3: No, she annoys me. She's a really good actress, though. She really annoys me.
4: Really?
3: Yeah.
4: You know who does it for me?
3: Who?
4: Cameron Diaz.
3: Yeah,
4: she
3: okay.
4: Me.
3: Okay, so she, yeah, it's the same thing.
4: I don't know why, but you even say in The Mask she's absolutely amazing, and I still can't get around
3: no,
4: the mask.
3: No, I don't know. I said she looks amazing.
4: Oh, she's not amazing in general. That's no, fine. I'll take that. You know what movie she did well in?
3: What?
4: Shrek.
3: Yep, that's fair.
4: The song I've gone with
3: behind
4: today.
3: Animation.
4: All those digital pixels.
3: Yeah. What have you gone with?
4: Now, I heard we're going through an absolute heat blast this summer, spring and summer. So I think it's called El Nino or something like that. That's
3: yeah,
4: rolling.
3: I believe it when
4: through.
3: I see it, but yeah.
4: So I thought with the extreme temperatures, I thought I'd go hot and cold. 'Cause you're hot.

0: Kiss We Make Out. Yeah, we know the lyrics.
1: Yeah.
0: Katy Perry.
2: Just a bunch of songs about kissing today, guys.
0: Smoochies, Faith Hill, Katy Perry. Make your choice. Instagram story, spicy single.
1: Ooh.

0: The guy touring Australia right now, Alex Warren. It's the Fever Dream, and it's here on Chilli Breakfast. You got Nick and Marcus, all thanks to Country Club Tasmania, where you could share in up to $1 million. T's and C's apply. Right now, I'm going to tell you something that's getting wiped out with the Daily Donor. Now, when you answer a phone, right, how do you answer it?
1: Is never it usually, with my name.
0: Real? Yes.
1: If it's a number I know,
0: yep,
1: I'll answer, you know, specific to that person.
0: How weird is it that
1: if it's
0: happens?
1: A random number that comes through, I'll go, hello.
0: Yep.
1: And they'll go, hello. And I'll go, yeah, who's this?
0: And then they'll say, yeah, who's this?
1: Yeah.
0: And then you say, no, so who's
1: you,
0: this?
1: No, you called me. Who's this? I'm not playing this game. I'll do this for days. Until they say who they are and announce themselves, I'm not saying my name because I'm too paranoid. This is the truth. That answering with my name is enough for someone to use my name moving forward.
0: Well, that's funny because that's funny you say that. That's pretty well what it's about today. So 150 years since the phone was invented, but answering calls with hello might just be heading the same way as the landline. Extinct. Now, there's a trend that's become with Gen Z of ditching a formal greeting and getting straight to the point, which I love to do as well.
1: Yeah, I'm kind of doing it now.
0: I just go...
1: It goes against my coding. Like, I hate it because I feel rude.
0: Oh, really?
1: Yeah, but...
0: I always just go...
1: Well, I generally have good phone presence, and I'm normally quite polite when it comes to my phone etiquette.
0: Yeah.
1: But I can't with greetings now.
0: Well, the greeting is the ring. That's how I see it. The greeting's like the hello, hello, hello.
1: Well, they'll always do the hello, is this Marcus Hensley? And I'll go, yes, speaking.
0: Yeah. And then
1: I'm still too paranoid to say, yes, this is Marcus Hensley.
0: Even my mum always tells me, don't say yes or no or all these different things too many times because it's this AI system or they're going to take your voice and they're going to try and rip it off.
1: Where do you draw the line? It's like you can't answer the phone and not say something.
0: Yeah. No, it's absolutely insane. Now, it might seem a bit rude, as you said, but there's a protective measure to outsmart scammers who can replicate the voices using AI from a simple hello.
1: Yeah, oh, right.
0: That's what's going on. And they use them to ask for money from your loved ones. So they're using your voice, calling up your loved ones and saying, mother, this is your voice, by the way, mother, money. And then your mum will go like, yes, darling, I'll send it through now. Thank you, mother.
1: Yeah, it's like you've never met either of these people.
0: So there was a UK survey that found that 40% of 18 to 24-year-olds reckon it's acceptable to skip a phone greeting altogether. Reports say that it could work your voice... says that it's in the works that your voice can't be cloned. But,
1: yeah, but okay, but hang on. So... Are you're telling me now I can't even say hello?
0: Yeah, pretty well.
1: What are the Gen Zers doing?
0: Just dead silence.
1: They pick up the phone and they sit there in silence.
0: Well, this is what I do, right? This is I pick up the phone and go, hello. So I do the hello, but then they say like, hello, is this whatever?
1: Yeah.
0: And then I
1: do you
0: hang
1: do it
0: up.
1: In a funny voice? You go, hello.
0: Sometimes I do.
1: Oh yeah.
0: Sometimes I go. Yeah. Oh, hello. Hang up straight away.
1: I know, there's a hole in this story. You never pick up the phone when people call you.
0: True.
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4: And I'll just say you don't want to miss that show.
3: And he clearly forgot about us. He at least owes us an interview, Will. So here's the plan. During his halftime performance at the American football game...
4: Yeah.
3: We're going to be at the MCG.
4: Okay.
3: And then we'll start a chant.
4: A chant?
3: Yeah, like... Hey, Joe, don't forget Will and Woody.
4: No. Look, it needs a bit of work. 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

0: It's Nick and Marcus for your Wednesday, and on the line with us right now, we got the gal who tells us all about movies, what's entering Village Cinemas Launceston. Her name is Michelle.
1: I'm just going to go watch a movie.
0: Good morning, Michelle. How are you doing?
2: Yes, good. Good morning, guys.
0: Good morning. Now, Michelle, apparently there's a sequel to this movie coming out. I don't remember the first one, but it's Practical Magic 2. What can you tell us about this one?
2: This is maybe more of a girly kind of movie, then perhaps that's why you haven't heard of it.
3: Yeah. don't underestimate him, Michelle.
0: I'm pretty familiar with girly stuff. I know my Mean Girls.
2: But I'll start by telling you about the first one. So Practical Magic came out in 1998. It was a huge success. Sandra Bullock and Nicole Kidman, they play the Owen sisters who grew up in a small town, and they were always a little bit on the outside, rumoured to be witches and strange things going on in the family. Well, of course, they were very surprised to find out that they actually were witches. Not only that, they had a family curse that meant all of their loved husbands or partners were doomed to die early. This hits really hard when it happens to one of them, and then they have to go in this crisis, trying to work out how they're going to move forward in their lives. Comes out with a happy ending, of course. But we jump forward now to Practical Magic 2026. We have the daughters of Nicole Kidman and Sandra Bullock now facing the same family curse.
0: Oh, no.
2: Can they break the curse? Can they find a way to get around it? We have to wait and see.
0: Oh, gosh, this would... this would fit Bridget Jones just well. She could go through all the guys.
2: Exactly.
0: There'd be no drama. She could see them all. So
3: and she wasn't considered a witch. Just bad at relationships. And we've also got the Oasis doco coming out as well. This is the Don't Look Back in Anger documentary. What do you know about this one, Michelle?
2: The Gallagher brothers had a really rocky relationship towards the end of their huge success, and their band sort of fell apart, and they swore that they would never get back together again until 2025. They had a reunion tour, went around the world, and this is the behind-the-scenes look at the concert. There's lots of unseen footage, lots of bits and pieces perhaps you didn't know about their relationship, and of course some fantastic songs.
3: And we find out that the brothers are wizards.
0: Practical Magic Boys Edition.
3: It's the sibling films out in Village Cinemas. We've got witches and wizards on both ends of the spectrum. No, that does sound very interesting, and of course very controversial when it comes to the breakups and the getting back together of Oasis as well, and what a power band they are.
0: Yeah, I know what people are a fan of united around the world is the Aardman films. We're talking about the new Shaun the Sheep one. This is exciting because we're giving away tickets to this one. Shaun the Sheep, the Beast of Mossy Bottom. This one's exciting. Do you have any information on this one?
2: I know that the Shaun the Sheep franchise is hugely popular, both, on TV. There's a little offshoot of Timmy. And then, Shaun the Sheep has just been such a fantastic character for these guys. So I think this is about the third movie for Shaun the Sheep.
3: Mm, wow.
2: And it's coming out in school holidays. There's some advanced screenings coming across the weekends leading into school holidays.
3: Mm-hmm.
2: And then we're ready to go full swing once the school holidays start in October.
3: So this one kicks off in September 17, if I'm right in saying so.
2: We're doing the advanced screenings across the weekend before school holidays, so you're right in saying September 17th.
3: God, yep.
2: It'll be on the weekends, gotcha. And then the full season when school holidays go live in early October.
3: But amazing.
0: You don't have to wait because you can score tickets with us a little bit later on the show, so be listening out for that so you got your pass to that. But the other ones, keep an eye out for those as they hit the cinemas, Village Cinemas, tomorrow. Michelle, it's always a pleasure. We'll catch up next week.
2: Fantastic. Can't wait.
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7: Good morning, I'm Ebony Ablett. Briefly, first, this hour, Patterson Street in Launceston's closed due to a two-vehicle crash. The area between Wellington Street and Brisbane Street impacted. Motorists asked to avoid the area where possible. To state politics, an independent MP appears to hold the deciding vote in whether or not the state government's proposed firearms reforms will be amended to include individual ownership caps. Debate on the bill is set to continue today. As it stands, the numbers are seemingly split between the Liberals, Shooters, Fishers and Farmers MP Carlo De Falco, Independents David O'Byrne and Craig Garland, who want the legislation to remain as is, and Labor, the Greens, and Independents Christy Johnston, Peter George and Helen Burnett, who support the amendments. The outlier is Bass MP George Rosay, who's yet to openly back either side. Animals Australia is calling for an investigation into Tasmania's salmon industry, arguing there have been serious breaches of Tasmania's Welfare Act. The organisation has made a formal complaint with Biosecurity Tasmania and says it has concerns around the treatment of the fish, along with seals, dolphins, seabirds and other wildlife.
8: Failing to fulfil its obligations under the Animal Welfare Act, it's failing to conduct or complete investigations in a timely way, and the only conclusion that you can draw is that Biosecurity Tasmania, the regulator, is hindered because the political establishment here has been captured by Big Salmon.
7: MLC Cassie O'Connor there. Primary Industries Minister Gavin Pearce says the matter's raised or under consideration, Salmon Tasmania labelling the accusations as recycled and false. And checking local sports news now, in the NWFL, Ulverston will be looking to knock reigning champs Devonport off their perch in the big dance this weekend. Ulverston's Jordan Quayle says last week's win against La Trobe has instilled confidence in his side.
9: That's going to be a key thing this weekend, is especially starting well. And yeah, Devonport's got a lot of power, and when they get a run on, they're incredibly difficult to stop. So yeah, we need to start really well this weekend.
7: Your look at the day's national news and your sport check, both coming up next.
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10: Hi, I'm Phoebe Humphrey. Labor and the Coalition will clash over a crackdown on social media algorithms. The My Feed My Way laws will force tech giants to send notifications to new and current users, offering them the option to opt out of algorithms and offer them a feed of simply the accounts they follow. If the Coalition votes against the laws, the federal government could be forced to bring in tougher measures supported by the Greens. A Perth father is expected to testify today in Mexico in the murder trial of brothers Jake and Callum Robinson. The pair, along with their American friend, were killed while on a surfing trip in 2024. Martin Robinson is tipped to be called into the stand on day two, but his wife Deborah was ultimately told her testimony was no longer necessary yesterday. A manhunt has ended for the fugitive accused of attacking his brother and parents with an axe east of Melbourne. Police tracked down 48-year-old Peter O'Ryan last night and have taken him into custody. And an eighth Australian has been found safe after the flood disaster in Nepal and Tibet. 35 Aussies remain unaccounted for.
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10: In sport, Essendon is continuing its push to get James Heard back at the club. Officials have reached out to the former coach and are set to meet later this week, although Heard's not too happy. That was leaked to the media shortly after.
12: When you are thinking about your future, your career, what you're going to do, you'd like to be able to do that behind closed doors to a certain extent, and you should be entitled to do that.
10: They're on Nine. And relief for the Cowboys, with Reuben Cotter free to play on Saturday against the Sharks after having his high tackle charge downgraded at the NRL judiciary. That's the latest news and sport.
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13: Two vehicles have been involved in a crash near the corner of Paterson and Wellington Street. Paterson Street is actually closed between Wellington and Brisbane Street. Police are on scene directing traffic. 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I'm Cam. More traffic soon on Chilli, your home of the hottest hits.
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14: 3 degrees in Launceston currently, with a top of 15 on the way. Mostly sunny day with light winds coming through in the morning, becoming lighter in the evening. Thursday is a sunny day, a top of 20 degrees. And Friday is a sunny day again with a top of 22. Off to you, Nick.
15: Top of 13, it's going to be mostly sunny in Scottsdale today. Expect a slight chance of a shower about the higher ground and near zero chance elsewhere, with snow falling above 700 metres and areas of morning frost about the higher ground. It's going to be sunny over your next couple of days as well, Thursday and Friday, top of 18 tomorrow and 19 on Friday. Currently sitting at 5 degrees.
14: 8 degrees in St Helens at the top of 15 there. Mostly sunny day, slight chance of showers in the south and a near zero chance of rain elsewhere. Patches of morning frost about and 35 kilometre winds. Thursday a sunny day, top of 20, and Friday sunny again with a top of 19 degrees.
15: Now if you missed that traffic report earlier as well, just note that Tasmanian police are currently attending a two-vehicle traffic crash on Paterson Street in Launceston. So it's closed down Paterson Street between Wellington Street and Brisbane Street. So please proceed with caution and drive carefully today.
11: In a world of chaos, two legendary heroes were sent to bring peace and order to the planet.
16: we couldn't afford them. So we're settling for the next best thing. Or what was available anyway.
0: It's Nick and Marcus for breakfast on Chilli.
15: Yes! Good morning. 9 minutes past seven. Nick and Marcus show 147. Welcome on in to your Wednesday hump day. Now, on the way, we got some big, big, big, big, big, big things.
14: Whoa.
15: Yeah.
14: Enough about me. What are we talking about?
15: Talking about the show right now is what we're talking about. Because we got some heroes on the way. We got some influencers. We obviously have to pick an NFL team by the end of the week. One of us each have to come up with, or both of us both have to come up with an NFL team. Now, I think you've come up with yours.
14: I'm sticking.
15: On Friday, you have to officially stick, though. I feel like you're in a moment of looseness. I'm going to give you the rundown of your team in just a moment as well.
14: Okay. Yep.
15: All the ins and outs, what you should know, the colours, that sort of thing, what you'll be supporting.
14: Sure.
15: But on the way next, I heard this story. It's been going on the news lately about your phone, spending so many years just learning exactly how to keep you scrolling. And now it's caused an issue and government's brought it up. It's all about the algorithm. I'll bring it up on the way next.
14: Yeah, okay.
15: Should we get rid of the algorithm?
14: Let's call it the Albo Rhythm.
15: That's good. I don't mind that.

0: Imagine Dragons Thunder here on Chilli Breakfast. Nick and Marcus, all thanks to Country Club Tasmania, where you could share in up to $1 million. T's and C's apply. And if you missed it earlier, Tasmania police have reported a car crash on Patterson Street. It's currently closed down between Wellington Street and Brisbane Street while the scene is cleared. Motorists are advised to avoid the area and seek alternative routes where possible.
1: Yep.
0: So please drive carefully out on the streets. But I want to tell you to be careful online right now, because we're hearing in the news a lot about the algorithm, the phone algorithm, and we're seeing it somewhat online right now.
1: Yeah, literally on the news as we speak.
0: So this has been a
1: big... We did it first. We talked about it first.
0: Yeah, we're going to talk about it real quick so that they can't...
1: Don't watch the Today support. Show.
0: Now, initially, Australia's under-16 social media ban, it's been dodged pretty heavily. I didn't really know what the stats were on this, but more than 5 million accounts have apparently been removed or deactivated. But research says about 80% of under-16 teens are still using social media after the ban.
1: Yeah.
0: And you know how they're doing it? The government says kids are repeatedly scanning their faces until they pass age verification. So they're just sitting there rescanning their face.
1: Until the scanners gives up. It's just like, okay, fine, have it.
0: I'm worn out now. You're over 16, I get it.
1: Can they not use AI somehow in...
0: They could 100% use AI. You could 100%... Well, I don't know how you would, because I had to do this the other day and I forgot what it was for, but I think it was for a bank thing. And they got me to scan my face. And what happens is it does do that, like, turn your head slightly to the right and the left.
1: Yeah.
0: So just to prove that you're a human or whatever.
1: Yeah.
0: Don't know how AI would do that if it's an AI picture,
1: there'd be a way.
0: What you could do is you could grab your parents or, like, an older sibling and go, like, oh, let's get a selfie together.
1: Yeah.
0: Let's just get a cheeky selfie. We haven't caught up in so long. So apparently that's been a way they've gotten around it. I didn't really know how this would work, and it turns out it doesn't work.
1: Yeah.
0: Now, what's happening now is we're learning that the algorithm on, like, your TikTok, your Facebook, Instagram, everything, all these programs, all these apps are designed in a way to keep you locked into it. It's called the algorithm.
1: Yeah.
0: And what it does is it picks up on everything that you've seen, you've viewed, you've listened to, what you spend more time on.
1: Yep.
0: And it builds up, like, almost this book of all your favorite bits.
1: Yeah, it's a data. It's an archive of your interests.
0: That's right. And it's absolutely insane. Yeah. It's gotten to the point now where we're calling addiction. Like, it's actually addictive. And we were saying just off air that maybe, like, the option is trying to be implemented of...
1: Giving the option
0: of turning it off.
1: Yeah.
0: Turning off the algorithm.
1: This should have always been a thing.
0: Yeah.
1: Right? If there's an algorithm designed to do this, that's fine. Some people are super into it because it gives them exactly what they want.
0: Mm.
1: Me, personally, I'm sick of it.
0: Yeah. Are you tired?
1: I'm tired. I want more reasons to not look at my phone.
0: Yeah.
1: It's a compulsion. It's like I find that I would just pick it up and I'm like, hey, what am I? No, I don't know why I needed to look at that.
0: You just forget in 2 seconds. Yeah. People have that, like, simple phone. Have you seen those?
1: No.
0: They're like a normal iPhone, but it's black and white. It's got, like, 5 apps that you need. It's got camera, phone, contacts, and basic stuff.
1: Sure.
0: So people have had to strip down that far to try and wipe this. Now, what's happened is the Greens have come out and said, while we're trying to fix social media, let's make the algorithm optional for everyone. That's what they're putting forward. Instead of TikTok, Instagram, Facebook deciding what keeps you scrolling, they could potentially just see a straightforward feed. Now, the argument is that algorithms are designed just to keep us hooked. And the counter-argument from the coalition is that the government meddling is what appears in people's feeds risks becoming censorship. So they're concerned with censoring things.
1: No, but it's an option.
0: Mm.
1: It's not censorship if you are opting out. That's all we're saying here.
0: Yeah.
1: Give us the option to turn off an algorithm if we would like to.
0: Like turning off notifications.
1: Yeah.
0: Like, just make it that easy. Look, I'm going to be in this boat right now. I'm just going to say, I don't mind the algorithm.
1: Sure.
0: I love seeing the salt blaster, the fly killer. Have you seen that gun?
1: No.
0: There's this blaster rifle you can get, and you can put salt in it, and you can shoot at flies, and it destroys them.
1: Your algorithm scares me. Mine scares me more, but yours scares me.
0: But I love these things feeding into me. I'm like, what's the new squish cube and all these different things? And I'm going, well, this is a... It makes my birthday shopping so much easier.
1: Yeah, I'm sure it does.
0: It makes everything so much easier.
1: You would be impossible to buy for. We're off track here, but considering you buy everything.
0: My birthday's
1: for
0: coming
1: anyway.
0: Up. What are you actually going to get me?
1: Nothing. Not a thing, because you've bought everything.
0: I got you a present. I'm going to give it to you later on in the show.
1: When's my birthday?
0: It's December 17.
1: Okay. Ooh, okay. Dangerously close.
0: 18.
1: No.
0: 19.
1: Oh, let's not do this.
0: 21.
1: Yes.
0: Yes.
1: Nailed it. So hot right now.
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12: Hey, Matt. Yeah, Tim. Hey, big time. talked to Mark lately?
13: I haven't really talked to him, but he looks pretty down.
12: He looks pretty down. Yeah, well, maybe we should cheer him up then.
13: What do you suppose we should do?
12: Well, does he like butter?

0: Len, Steal My Sunshine. It's here on Chilli Breakfast. It's Nick and Marcus with you for your Wednesday hump day, all thanks to Tamar Marine, supporting the fishing and boating industry here in Tassie since 1979. Now, we're on a current journey, and on Friday, we should pick an NFL team to support for the rest of our lives. It all comes down to Friday. Now, the process has been that we've kind of come down with a top five each. And this has been based off what AI has told us, based off current teams that we support.
1: Yes.
0: And I thought that's probably the best way to do it. I could go based off other people's reactions and stuff,
1: yep.
0: But I feel like there's some sort of data collection in that one.
2: So far, you seem to have rejected both methods. We've presented two methods of selecting a team.
0: Yep.
2: And both times you're like, nah.
0: Because it said the same team.
2: Which means it's a sign.
0: No.
2: Trust the process.
0: The second process, I picked a name out of a hat. 32
2: And you got
0: teams.
2: The same team.
0: I got the same team that recommends me number one pick. Every time, I'm not going for the Lions. At this current stage, I might go for them.
2: Okay.
0: The Baltimore Lions. But you have, you've kind of warmed up to your team. The Pittsburgh Steelers.
2: I trust the process.
0: You also like the colours. You got a lot of things going on for them.
2: Yeah, I think the colours don't bother me as much as they bother you. Yes, it impacts it.
0: Yeah.
2: And yes, did I get lucky with this one? I think they're pretty cool colours.
0: They're sick colours.
2: Yeah.
0: They're almost Richmond, but more colours.
2: More black than yellow
0: as
2: well.
0: Funny you bring that up.
2: Yeah.
0: Black and yellow, the two key colours. There's also a red and blue in there, isn't there?
2: Yes.
0: Now, there's a theme song. There's actually a few theme songs that the Pittsburgh Steelers have.
2: Oh, yeah?
0: Do you want to hear them?
2: Yeah, is it yellow and black?
0: It's actually Black and Yellow by Wiz Khalifa. Yeah. You know what it is. Black and yellow, black and you know that one?
1: I do.
0: Apparently, that's been their theme since 2022, I believe.
2: Really?
0: Or something
2: actually?
0: Like that. 2020?
2: Okay.
0: They've had that for a while. Now, do you have a gut feeling as to what it was before that?
2: What did you say the other two colours were?
0: The red and blue, I believe.
2: Red and blue, okay.
0: Yeah,
2: I'm guessing it's nothing to do with the colours then.
0: No.
2: I'm going to say it's something to do with Steal My Sunshine.
0: No, it's not Steal My Sunshine.
2: Okay, is it Steelers something?
0: It sticks.
2: It sticks.
0: Renegade. You know that one?
2: No, I don't.
0: Really?
2: But I'm eating it up.
0: This goes off.
2: Yeah.
0: Now, apparently, I was looking at your fan groups last night for the Pittsburgh Steelers.
2: Oh, you've been doing more research into my team than finding your own.
0: I just want you to be sure you know what you're getting yourself into.
2: Well, so far, I'm sold.
0: So, this is great. Goes hard.
2: Yeah.
0: Basically, there's been a bit of rejection around keeping this song. Because it's been their theme for years.
2: Right.
0: So they're thinking about ditching that one and just going with the classic Wiz Khalifa song, Black and Yellow.
2: See, now you've said that, I actually prefer the previous song.
0: I know, Renegade goes pretty hard, doesn't it?
2: Yeah.
0: So if you're going to be a fan, you've got to go for those two songs as well.
2: Okay.
0: Now, do you want to know? Oh, they've also got another song. I think I've got it here somewhere. I should probably get it up. But do you want to know some of your, some of the fans of Pittsburgh Steelers?
2: Some of the fans?
0: Yeah.
2: Oh, as in like celebrity fans?
0: Oh, you want to know the celebrity fans? I've got the celebrity fans
2: if you want. Yeah.
0: Jason Momoa.
2: Okay.
0: He was born and raised in Hawaii.
2: Sure.
0: But he's dedicated himself to the Pittsburgh Steelers fandom.
2: Okay.
0: The other fan, this one's a big one.
2: Yeah.
0: It's Joe Manganiello. You got sexy boy Manganiello.
2: It's just the two big boys of Hollywood.
0: Yep. That have been shown to rip off their abs and absolutely go to town. You've also got, I'm actually really jealous you got this guy. You got Snoop Doggy Dogg.
2: Yes.
0: Yeah.
2: The king himself.
0: Michael Keaton.
2: He knows what's up. Keaton.
0: You've got Keaton.
2: Oh, I've got Batman.
0: You've got Batman on.

0: Now,
1: tell me something bad about them.
2: I know. Well, this is the bad thing.
1: Oh, here we go.
2: They've been known
1: to
2: cheat every year. They're big cheaters. And you wouldn't want to be a part of a cheater team, would you?
1: Explain one example of how they've cheated.
2: They all cheat on their wives.
1: You can't and you know, say
2: you
1: that.
2: You know, with the Sydney Swans
1: you
2: lately.
1: Can't you say that, Nick.
2: No, they don't do that.
1: They don't do that at all. They're the perfect team, aren't they?
2: I just don't want you going through because they're too good.
1: Yes!
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12: Good morning, I'm Ebony Ablett. A 19-year-old will face the Supreme Court after he rode a motorbike through Launceston's CBD while armed with a knife. The Examiner reports Lincoln Lee Richardson pleaded guilty to a charge of being unlawfully armed in public after the incident in late July this year, where he reportedly wielded the knife in his hands and lunged with it. He's been remanded in custody to face court again later this month. Meantime, a case against the former owners of what was believed to be our state's largest puppy farm has been adjourned to December. Elizabeth Ann Bartlett and Paul Allen Bartlett from Tasmanian Labradoodles were due to face Launceston's Magistrate Court yesterday, accused of multiple counts of cruelty to animals, among other offences. The puppy farm at Epping Forest was shut down by RSPCA Tasmania 2 years ago

0: More than 250 dogs rescued and rehomed. To state politics, independent member for Franklin, Peter George, is demanding the government calls an investigation into the state's fish farms.
1: Litigation against these fish farms is pathetic. I mean, it was almost a year and a half, 2 years ago when rotting fish flesh was washed up on the beaches of Randall's Bay and of Verona Sands. And where's that investigation gone?
0: It comes as Animals Australia claims there have been serious breaches of Tasmania's Welfare Act in relation to the salmon industry, lodging a formal complaint with Biosecurity Tasmania. Industry body Salmon Tasmania says the accusations are false and recycled. Tasmania's Primary Industries Minister Gavin Pearce says the matters that have been raised are under consideration. And in local sporting news, the Launceston Nepali Cricket Club will host a charity game this weekend to raise money for those affected by the Nepal-Tibet floods late last month. The club will be donating to a disaster relief fund directly established by the Nepalese Prime Minister, with an aim of raising between $3,000 and $5,000. The game will be held this coming Saturday in Hadsden. Your Look at the Day's national news and your sport check are both coming up next.
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3: Hi, I'm Phoebe Humphrey. The Coalition claims new social media laws that would force tech giants to offer users to opt out of addictive algorithms is a form of censorship. The federal government says platforms would be subject to $100 million fines under the proposed digital duty of care, but Shadow Attorney General Michaelia Cash has told Seven it's not up to the PM.
4: Who should actually be in control of what you see online? Should it be you as an Australian, or should it be the Albanese government?
3: A second child has died following a horror crash outside of Melbourne. An 11-year-old boy who was airlifted to hospital died overnight after the four-wheel drive rolled yesterday. A 7-year-old girl died at the scene while five other children were also injured. The female driver was also taken to hospital. And the Nine papers are reporting the woman at the centre of investigations into an alleged sexual assault involving Sydney Swans players has provided a fresh statement to police. The players have denied any criminal wrongdoing and no charges have been laid.
2: Meet Banjo's new buffalo chicken pie. Tender chicken, capsicum and onion in a creamy buffalo sauce wrapped in Banjo's iconic flaky pastry. Banjo's, baking things better. Chilli, your sport now.
3: In sport, team sheets for the opening week of the NRL finals are in, with the Roosters recalling the nine players they rested against Souths for Sunday's qualification clash with Penrith. Panthers fullback Dylan Edwards telling Fox he's confident they can turn the tables on the Chooks after losing their last encounter by 6 points.
5: Yeah, we learned a few lessons. We were able to review the game and work on some things that we needed to address.
3: And Essendon are in talks to lock in a contract extension for Nick Martin. The 25-year-old is out of contract at the end of next year. That's the latest news on sport.
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6: Two vehicles have been involved in a crash near the corner of Paterson and Wellington Street. It's causing delays pretty much over the Charles Street Bridge if you're heading inbound. Emergency crews are on scene. Avoid the area if you can. Tomorrow is Are You OK Day, but life happens every day to the people you care about. So ask Are You OK any day, because a conversation could change your life. I'm Cam. More traffic soon on Chilli, your home of the hottest hits.
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7: It is 5 degrees in Launceston currently, with a top of 15 on the way. A mostly sunny day with light winds coming through in the morning, becoming lighter in the evening. Your Thursday, a sunny day with a top of 20 degrees, and Friday, sunny again with a top of 22.
8: Top of 13. It's going to be mostly sunny in Scottsdale today. Expect a slight chance of a shower about the higher ground and zero chance elsewhere. There's going to be areas of frost about the higher ground as well, and winds getting up to 30 kilometres per hour. Sunny days ahead for your Thursday and Friday. Top of 18 tomorrow, 19 Friday. It's currently sitting at 8 degrees.
7: 8 degrees in St Helens with a top of 15 there. A mostly sunny day. Slight chance of showers in the south, however, most likely in the late morning. Zero chance elsewhere. Patches of morning frost about the higher ground and 35 kilometre winds. Thursday, a sunny day with a top of 20, and Friday, sunny again and a top of 19 degrees.
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8: Welcome on in if you just joined us. It is currently 28 minutes to 8, and you do have Nick and Marcus. Now, on the way, we're going to talk about an absolute hero and also a tennis influencer. And if you want some tickets to go see the brand new Shaun the Sheep, The Beast of Mossy Bottom at Village Cinemas Launceston, we've got a family pass. That's going to be on the way. All you have to do is spot the wrong sheep. We're bringing that game back.
7: Yeah, we love that. We love that game.
8: Now, that's going to be on the way, so let's get it started off. Justin Bieber, it's Hold On. 43 minutes past 7. Good morning. Chilli breakfast.

0: Our boy JB, it's Hold On here on Chilli Breakfast. 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Terrace Kitchen at Country Club Tasmania, just 10 minutes from the Launceston CBD. Good morning and welcome on in.
1: Good morning, Nico.
0: Hi, mate.
1: How are you?
0: I'm good. How are you?
1: Really, really good, bud.
0: What's going
1: now, on? Now, tennis influences. Yeah. This is a big thing at the moment. And this goes for all sports, but tennis in particular, and I reckon golf's going to suffer through it at some point too. But what's happening at the moment in the US Open is influencers are coming into the stadiums in droves.
0: Yes.
1: And they're not just coming in as influencers, because influencers will tell you they're influencers. That's how we know.
0: They love it. They always hold up their cameras and they're filming the whole experience.
1: Exactly right. So they're coming in with ring lights and everything else now.
0: Oh, they're coming in with ring lights.
1: They're fully setting up studios in the stadium, in where their seats are, and disrupting the game to the point where the chair umpire. So there was a recent match with, I think it was Naomi Osaka v. Anastasia Zakharova.
0: Right? Yeah.
1: And during the match, are they called umpires? It is umpires.
0: Yeah.
1: The umpires were having to stop the match to constantly ask particular people to shut up, to just stop, because they're up there doing a dance or singing or doing just a full, like, so guys, I'm here at the Open. Oh, my God.
0: I'm living in the moment.
1: Living in the moment.
0: You are not living in the moment.
1: Not a single ounce of respect being shown.
0: Oh, really?
1: No understanding of the game. Probably not there to watch the game in the first place.
0: Oh, my gosh.
1: Crazy bad.
0: I think they already kind of do it in the golf, but these are quiet sports. They're silent.
1: Exactly right.
0: You can get
1: you
0: away
1: have to
0: with
1: be
0: it
1: quiet
0: in basketball.
1: During. Do it in between. If you're going to be that, like, narcissistic and just, like,
0: you know,
1: gross.
0: Yeah.
1: Do it in between sets.
0: We're almost going to have to reach that point where we have to have a glass bowl outside the stadium and everyone has to put their phone away. Almost like classrooms.
1: No, here. I reckon we. You have to present ID on entry, and if you're an influencer, you're not allowed in.
0: Yeah.
1: Oh, we go one step further.
0: The weird thing is they give their tickets away for free. They give influencers tickets to get in so that they can promote their event.
1: I don't think the US Open needs promotion.
0: Apparently they do.
1: Okay.
0: Apparently they always need influencers.
1: Really?
0: I don't doubt. There must be some weird statistic where it's one in every three people in this world is an influencer. Like, I don't doubt that's probably a thing.
1: No.
0: What do you think?
1: Why are you not an influencer for McDonald's?
0: Should be. I've been trying for so long.
1: I don't think you've been trying hard enough.
0: I've been eating their products and boy, have I been, like, promoting them really hard. The problem is...
1: We know.
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1: That's right, Nicko. And we do have, do not forget, the Summer Social Pass to give away. 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That's the Longford Cup, the Taz Oaks Ladies Day and Good Friday Lawn Party. We've got the Launceston Cup featuring DJ Havana Brown, the Taz New Market. The list goes on and on and on. We've got one pass. Get there.
0: Get there. More details at chillifm.com.au. Shall we talk about an absolute hero?
1: An absolute hero. And it would be remiss of us to not mention this little hero, because he's been circulating about for a heroic moment. He's one of our Launceston's very own, and he's one of our Chilli dedicated listeners.
0: Always comes out when we're doing an outside broadcast.
1: He's always there to say hi. It's Ollie, 10 years old.
0: Wait, Super Ollie?
1: Super Ollie.
0: That's crazy.
1: Super Ollie has done us a solid.
0: Yeah.
1: He's shown us what it means to be human.
0: That's right.
1: Or but superhuman.
0: It's superhuman.
1: Superhuman.
0: And maintain his human form as well.
1: That's right. Now, Ollie, if you are listening this morning, bud, we're very, very proud of you. You've done something really great here. But for context, there was, and if you haven't already caught this, there was a fire in his home.
0: Yeah.
1: I think a pot has come off the kitchen, off the stove or something, or caught fire at some capacity. And his mum was in the other room in the laundry doing something else while this was cooking away. And the fire spread throughout the kitchen.
0: Blew the kitchen.
1: Ollie's grabbed his sister, his baby sister, and taken her out of the house for safety.
0: Probably flew out of the house, to be fair.
1: Probably flew.
0: Probably didn't even need a cape to fly, like most superheroes do.
1: Nope. Yep.
0: Just flew straight out the window.
2: No capes.
0: And Edna Mode was
2: No capes.
0: I believe he took his sister to the neighbor's house and then,
1: instinctively just knew. Just knew that that was the right thing to do.
0: See, a lot of kids, I don't know, I could be very wrong, but I feel like a lot of people would freak out in a situation like that. Like, your mind is going through a run sheet of, like, fire extinguisher.
1: Yep.
0: Do I put a towel over it, a wet towel? Do I just get water from the tap?
1: Yep.
0: Just get out of there. Yep. Just get safe.
1: I'm going to be, like, properly brutally honest with you. I feel like he's handled that better than I would have.
0: Yeah. I would have thrown the cat at it.
1: I would have done that for fun. Not really. I love my cat. I love my cat. I love my cat.
0: Now we know who the villain is of the story.
1: No. And he's received recognition letters from our Mayor Matthew Garwood and Joe Palmer as well. And rightly so.
0: Yeah.
1: I think just a little bit of recognition for this. The day before, Ollie had dressed up at Book Week as a hero.
0: He dressed up as
1: Link.
0: Oh, from Legend of Zelda?
1: That's right.
0: Well, congratulations. Nice work. It's good to highlight these moments.
1: That's right. So when we do our next broadcast out there, Ollie, make sure you come say hi, bud.
0: And come save us, please.
1: We want to have a photo with you, much like we would with Batman.
0: If we're drowning in our own words, please help us. We'll be waving for your help.
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15: Morning, I'm Ebony Ablett. Debate on proposed gun reforms is set to continue in State Parliament this morning. Independent David O'Byrne won't be backing Labor's move to add caps on individual firearm ownership.
16: Caps do not reduce the number of firearm owners in the community. They simply limit the number of firearms an individual licence holder may possess. I'm yet to see compelling evidence that numerical caps imposed in other jurisdictions have resulted in a meaningful reduction in firearm theft or materially improved community safety.
15: The numbers for and against the amendments appear to be nearly split down the middle, with independent Bass MP George Rosay likely to cast the deciding vote. He's yet to indicate his intentions. A new report says we need to welcome more migrants to regional Australia rather than pushing them into already overstressed metro centres. The Regional Australia Institute says inadequate infrastructure outside the mainland capitals is limiting potential growth in the regions. The Institute's Simon Pryor believes there's plenty of reasons for migrants to come here.
17: We've got lower unemployment rates in regional Australia. We've got faster growing job vacancies, incredible opportunities for immigrants occurring in the energy sector, manufacturing, traditional mining, agriculture, all the services industries that are booming across regional Australia. So there are many of these for migrants from overseas, but also from within Australia.
15: He claims Launceston's population could grow by more than 20,000 by 2050 with the right resettlement strategies in place. A new motocross and motor racing facility has been proposed for White Hills in the state's north. The development application launched for a public access facility, expanding on one developed for private use. It's estimated it will be open Monday to Friday, 9 to 5, for bikes used by professional competitions, expecting up to 100 riders a day, with larger competitions and events as well. And in local sports news now, Bars is building ahead of this weekend's big dance between Devonport and Ulverston in the NWFL Senior Men's Comp. The Pies riding into the grand final as five-time premiership winners, Ulverston's Jordan Quayle, with what a win could mean for his club.
18: Oh, it would be amazing, yeah. There's been quite a few years of growth out of the group and the club in general to get to a point where we've got two teams on grand final day and our women's team just missed out as well. So, it would mean a lot. The club's in a really good, strong position at the moment.
14: 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Now.
12: Hi, I'm Phoebe Humphrey. The federal government is denying claims that its My Feed My Way laws are a form of censorship. It would force social media platforms to give users the option to opt out of addictive algorithms. Environment Minister Murray Waters told Seven Aussies want to be able to control what they see online.
19: And that's why what we're proposing is that people will be able to opt out of that and go back to simply following the pages, the people that they want to follow. But if they want to opt in and have that material served up to them by the algorithm, they'll still have the right to do so.
12: The dad of two Aussie brothers killed in Mexico is set to testify. Three local men are on trial following the deaths of Jake and Callum Robinson and their American friend, who were on a surfing trip in 2024. Mum Deborah was supposed to give evidence on day one, but the court deemed it unnecessary. And Aussie high school students have recorded their worst maths and reading results in a major international test. The latest PISA exam results are out, with Australian reading and maths scores hitting their lowest point on record, but there was a slight improvement in science.
14: Get the jump on your next project with the mighty helpful team at Mitre 10, and check Mitre 10 socials for the latest offers and updates. 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Mitre 10, Chile, your sport now.
12: In sport, Tom Liberatore has opened up about his decision to retire from AFL. The Bulldogs premiership star leaves the game after 283 matches, citing ongoing health concerns. He's told Seven what he plans to do with his spare time.
20: Play a bit of golf. Just hang out with his son a bit more.
12: And the Cowboys gamble at the NRL judiciary is paid off. Reuben Cotter is free to play in Saturday's elimination final against the Sharks after successfully having his careless high tackle charge downgraded. That's the latest news and sport.
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21: Over in Carrick, Illawarra Road is pretty slow in both directions. Plenty of traffic throughout the CBD. That earlier crash near the corner of Patterson and Wellington Street has been cleared. Traffic is moving smoothly now. 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Starlight.org.au. I'm Cam. More traffic soon on Chilli, your home of the hottest hits.
14: 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Chilli's three-day forecast.
1: 7 degrees in Launceston currently, with a top of 15 there. A mostly sunny day with 25-kilometre winds coming through in the morning, becoming lighter in the evening. Thursday, a sunny day with a top of 20. And Friday, sunny again with a top of 22.
22: Taking a look in Scottsdale, it's going to be reaching a top of 13. Mostly sunny, slight chance of shower about the higher ground, near zero chance elsewhere. Areas of morning frost about the higher ground. Tops of 18 tomorrow and sunny, and a top of 19, sunny Friday. It's currently sitting at 7 degrees.
1: 9 degrees in St Helens with a top of 15 there. Mostly sunny with a slight chance of showers in the south, near zero chance elsewhere, and patches of morning frost about. Tomorrow is a sunny day with a top of 20 degrees, and Friday sunny again with a top of 19.
14: In a world of chaos, two legendary heroes were sent to bring peace and order to the planet. We couldn't afford them, so we're settling for the next best thing, or what was available anyway. It's Nick and Marcus for breakfast on Chilli.
22: Hey, howdy, hey, welcome on in. 8 minutes past eight. It is Nick and Marcus with you for your Wednesday. Hope you woke up well and enjoy the rest of your day. We're at the middle of it right now, so let's power on through. And you know what? You have powered through. Last week, I left you on your own.
1: You did.
22: You were left to your own devices.
1: I was.
22: And there's many devices in this studio that you can use. So I was left you with all of those.
1: Well, yeah, until I cleaned the room.
22: Well, where's the water in the Sea Monkey tank? Because it seems like you didn't do too much.
1: Seems like you're complaining a lot for a guy that hasn't since filled it up.
22: I'm waiting for the fresh water to come through because we've got a plumbing problem.
1: Yeah, sure.
22: Oh, good excuse, splash. Now, I thought based off all that last week, and because, you know, we're reaching a point of the year where we're almost wrapping up for the year now, thought I'd get you a present. So that present...
1: It's September.
22: ...will be presented to you. I mean, I feel like now's the time
1: we're
22: to give you a present.
1: We're at the three-quarter mark. You're a little preemptive on wrapping up.
22: I know. I'm getting all giddy and stuff, so I thought I'd get you a present. And right.
1: This is always loaded.
22: It's okay. Going to be on the way.
1: Yeah.
22: You're going to love it.
1: Yeah, I bet.
22: You're going to really love it, because sure. I know you've been not saying it out loud.
1: Please mind my distrust.
22: But you've kind of been alluding to the fact that you've wanted this thing. I've scanned your mental algorithms and I've seen it pop up a few times.
1: Oh, God.
22: Yeah, so It's Eddie Vedder.
1: Yeah, oh, he's in?
22: No, he's not.
1: No.
22: No, he's not Eddie Vedder. Hey, I'll tell you a present we've got for you, though.
0: Wake up to a legend so frightful. It will leave you shell-shocked. Because for Sean and the Flock, things are about to get... hairy.
22: That's right. This is the brand new movie, Shaun the Sheep, The Beast of Mossy Bottom. It releases on September 17. And I love the look of this movie already. I love everything Aardman does. I do Wallace and Gromit, and they do it really well.
1: You are just a big kid.
22: Oh, they do so many great movies. And they take
1: Chicken
22: their
1: Run?
22: Time with them.
1: Chicken Run?
22: Chicken Run. Oh, amazing.
1: Yeah.
22: Chicken Run 2, also amazing.
1: Was it?
22: Yeah, it was good.
1: No, you take Mel Gibson out. It's not as interesting.
22: Was Mel Gibson in it?
1: What?
22: Mel Gibson was in it.
1: In Chicken Run?
22: Who did he play?
1: Are you kidding
22: Which
1: me?
22: Which chicken?
1: Rocky Road.
22: What? Really?
1: Yeah.
22: Well, who knew that? Fun fact of the day.
1: Are you kidding me right now?
22: No. Gonna tell me that...
1: All right. Sorry, you've learned something.
22: Was Sylvester Stallone also in it?
1: No, why would he be?
22: Okay.
1: Yeah.
22: 6331-5901. If you want to get along to this movie, you're just going to play a game with us. We play three sheep sounds, and you have to guess which one is the correct sheep. Do you want to hear them, Marcus?
1: Let's hear them in a random order.
22: All right. Starting off with possible sheep number one. Sheep number two. Bah. Sheep number three. All right, 6331-5901. Give us a call if you want to get along to that and play the game. Deep Blue Something Now, Breakfast at Tiffany's.

0: Breakfast at Tiffany's. It's Deep Blue Something for your Wednesday morning. Chilly breakfast where we are giving away tickets to the grand final listener party. If you want to get along to this one, well, then be listening through the week for your chance, because it's you and three other mates to get along down to Country Club Tasmania with us. It is thanks to Country Club Tasmania, Launceston, GWM, Bogue St. George, Balls and Bumpers, be a part of the grand final action with us and Chilly FM crew. But right now...
1: Wake up. Shell-shocked, because for Sean and the flock, things are about to get... hairy.
0: Brand new movie, Marcus. It's Sean the Sheep, the Beast of Mossy Bottom. It gives me vibes of Wallace and Gromit and the Were-Rabbit a bit. Gives me those...
2: That's right. I forgot about that movie.
0: It was a great movie as well. Should re-watch that. But before you do, go see this one. It's going to be out September 17. It's in the lead up to Halloween as well. All the spooky Halloween sort of celebrations that go on.
2: Yeah.
0: And Sean and the flock find themselves caught up in a monstrously fun adventure.
2: Yes.
0: As they always do. Hey, we've got Noah on the line with us. Good morning, Noah. How you doing, mate?
3: Good, thanks. How are you?
0: Very good, thank you. Now, Noah... Do you want to play the game to get along to Sean the Sheep, the Beast of Mossy Bottom?
3: Yes, please.
0: All right. I'm going to play you three sheep sounds, and you have to guess which one of those three sheep is a real sheep. Are you ready to hear them?
3: Yep.
0: All right. Here you go, brother. Sheep number one. Ah! All right. Sheep number two. Bah! Very convincing. Sheep number three.
4: Ah!
0: Noah, where's your head at right now? What are you thinking?
3: Well, that's tricky, but I think I'm going to have to go with number one.
2: What makes you so sure? You sound sure.
3: The other two sound like they're dying.
2: Yeah, you're not wrong. They don't sound well.
0: Noah, are you off to school today?
3: Yeah.
0: Just know if you get this wrong, there's going to be a whole lot of embarrassment at school. Just remember that. You're locking in number one. It sounds like this.
2: Have you ever met a sheep?
3: Yeah, I live across the fence from one.
2: Oh, he gets it. He knows them better than we do, apparently. So well done. You've done it, buddy.
0: Noah, we just hang our head in embarrassment around work today. That's all we get. And you get family pass to go see Sean the Sheep, the Beast of Mossy Bottom. Congratulations, mate. Hold on line. We'll get these tickets.
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0: Ray Ridings, it's Castles here for your Wednesday on Chilli Breakfast. It's Nick and Marcus with you. Good morning. Now, Marcus, I know it's been a big year for us, really.
1: It has been a big year.
0: We've had to establish a relationship together, and that has blossomed and grown into...
1: Like Stockholm Syndrome.
0: What's that?
1: It's where you become friendly with your captor.
0: What?
1: Yeah, it's like you've...
0: No, that's...
1: Taken me hostage.
0: I've not taken
1: and,
0: you.
1: And after a while, I'm like, ah, he's all right, I guess.
0: That is not our relationship at all. We're not a Stockholm relationship. Don't even like Sherlock Holmes. I like Stockholms.
1: Okay.
0: All right, so I thought we're at that point now where you've got to be rewarded for having spent so much time in this studio with me. We're locked in. Feels like a jail cell in here, really. But
1: it does.
0: I thought.
1: But we've got a new station on the way.
0: We do.
1: How exciting.
0: We do. Well, I want to get you more excited because it's been fun. Like, it's been a fun adventure all year. So I'll reward you. Last week, you had to do it solo and I felt real bad.
1: Yeah,
0: like,
1: yeah.
0: I just was like.
1: And then a week before that, you're in Japan for 2 weeks. And
0: that's right. So
1: before that, you took some time off.
0: I thought I'd reward you for having to hold down the ground,
1: right.
0: Hold the front line.
1: Right.
0: Are you ready?
1: No, I'm never ready.
0: Do you want,
1: you make me so nervous when you do stuff like this.
0: All right, let's get... Do you want to close your eyes and hold out your hands?
1: Oh, God. Both hands?
0: Both hands.
1: Okay.
0: All right. I'm not gonna do anything bad.
1: Is that far enough? Oh, that's heavy.
0: It's heavy.
1: Okay.
0: What is it? Oh, squishing around, squishing.
1: Well, it's not a Rubik's Cube.
0: No, it's all flat sides.
1: Should I open my eyes?
0: Open your eyes.
1: What's that?
0: What do you feel?
1: Is it squishy?
0: It's a squishy!
2: Yeah!
0: It's squishy!
1: Let me open it. Oh, no.
0: Get into it.
1: I'm trying.
0: Get squishing.
1: Can I break the box?
0: Yeah, break the box. It's
1: okay,
0: all yours. I got you a present. Get into it. Oh, are you liking it? Are you loving your present?
1: I can't get into the box.
0: Is this your favourite thing ever? Did I get you something good? Oh,
1: I actually love this.
0: We've had so many squishy cubes in this office, and
1: oh,
0: now you've finally
1: glorious.
0: Got your own.
1: Oh, it's and it's like it's translucent.
0: Oh, no. Oh, what is that alarm? Did you hear that?
1: I did. What's happening right now?
0: Oh, no. You know what's happened.
1: What?
0: Oh, damn it.
1: What?
0: I think you've joined a new club.
1: What is it?
0: Well, let me play you this.
1: Why is it an alarm?
0: I didn't mean...
3: Rules of being in the squish house.
0: Oh, no.
3: You have to post more than 3 times a day. You have to be kind to the other members in this house. If you don't be nice to any of the members in this group, you will be kicked out. You also have to post at least 1 story per day. Last and final rule is to have fun.
0: You're part of the Squish Club now. I saw...
1: That, the last rule is contradictory to the rest.
0: I'm so sorry, but I saw...
1: All it sounds like is not having fun. And
0: no.
1: Then the last rule is, but you've got to have fun not having fun.
0: You must have fun. You're in the Squish Club
1: Why
0: now.
1: Do I have to post about it?
0: Man, I saw this girl on Instagram Reels last week and I thought, well, Marcus has got to join this Squish Club somehow.
1: I don't like it. I didn't ask to be a member of the club.
0: Well, now you are. You've got a squishy.
1: Just because I have a squishy, does it mean I'm part of the club?
0: Yes. That's the first step.
1: What if I abuse my squishy?
0: What do you mean?
1: What if I poke holes in it with pins and stuff?
0: Well, then you've got to go to squish trial with the squish council. And you got to squish away.
1: The jury finds you squishy.
0: So are you willing and able to do all the tasks that she said?
1: Well, all I heard was have fun. There's only 3 things. Have fun.
0: Yeah.
1: Post 1 story a day.
0: Yeah.
1: But then you also have to post 3 times a day.
0: Yeah.
1: So
0: you've got to do
1: what are the other three posts? What, 3 actual posts and then 1 story?
0: Yeah. For the Squish Club.
1: So 4 posts a day.
0: What are you complaining about?
1: That's a lot. I don't even do that for myself.
0: Look, after
1: let alone
0: the show,
1: the Squish Club.
0: I'm going to reach out to this girl and hopefully get you into a seat on the High Council of Squish and maybe, just maybe.
1: Well, you know what? My Squish is not even that good.
0: Well,
1: I don't even like it.
0: We'll get you more.
1: You know what? I don't even want it.
0: You're part of the Squish
1: Club,
0: have it back. So you can trade it.
1: Did you get the receipt?
0: No, but I've got this girl's phone number. Apparently, she left a phone number to join the club. Oh, so
1: crazy finds crazy, I guess.
0: Yeah, I'll get someone here in the office to give her a call. Well done, mate. Actually, congratulations. You're part of a new club.
1: Thanks for nothing, Nick.
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4: Good morning, I'm Ebony Applett. The company behind an artificial intelligence data centre being built at St Leonard's in the north and once proposed for Bellway and Wesley Vale has been announced as the newest foundation major partner for the Tasmania Devils. Thermos Technologies signing on for 6 years. Their logo to feature on the coach's uniform, as well as the playing shorts for the AFL, AFLW, VFL and VFLW teams. The agreement will see Firmus and the Devils supporting community initiatives across the state, with programs to be developed in the coming months. It comes as today is the last day Northwest Coasters can make a submission on the proposed 52 megawatt facility at Wesley Vale. Earlier this week, the La Trobe Council unanimously voted to have the development application for the centre classed as a major project. Mayor Peter Freshney says Council's position is not about being for or against AI technology or investment, and says he expects Council to vote on the proposal in October if major project status isn't granted by the state government. The Georgetown Council has already approved a development application for a centre by Firmus at Bell Bay, and a centre is being built at St Leonard's currently. To the days of the news now, where the H5 strain of bird flu has been detected on Flinders Island for the first time in a greater crested tern. There remains no detections in commercial poultry. Anyone who sees sick or dead wildlife is urged to not touch it and report it to the Emergency Animal Disease Hotline on 1800 675 888. Debate set to continue today over new firearms reforms in state parliament. Independent MP George Rasay appears to hold the deciding vote on whether or not an amendment will pass to include individual ownership caps. It currently appears the Liberals, Independents David O'Byrne and Craig Garland, and Shooters, Fishers and Farmers MP Carlo DeFalco want the legislation to remain as is. Labor, the Greens, Peter George and Christy Johnston and Helen Burnett in favour of the amendment. And briefly to local sports news, it's the NTFA Division 1 and 2 grand finals this weekend. In the Division 1, Old Scotch and Onlands Estonians are doing battle in the women's, followed by Rochelle and Bridge North in the men's. National news is next.
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5: Hi, I'm Phoebe Humphrey. The opposition is doubling down on its claims that Labor's new social media laws are a form of censorship. Under the digital duty of care legislation, the tech giants would be forced to offer users the chance to opt out of addictive algorithms. Nationals leader Matt Canavan has told Nine the PM is trying to tilt the political field in his favour.
6: This bill is like putting Anthony Albanese in charge of refereeing a South Sydney Rabbitohs game. He wouldn't be an impartial judge. These people aren't an impartial judge, and we should not allow this type of censorship to emerge in a free and open country.
5: The death toll from a horror crash outside of Melbourne has climbed to 2, with an 11-year-old boy losing his fight for life in hospital overnight. A 7-year-old girl died at the scene yesterday when an 8-seater four-wheel drive lost control

0: Five other children were injured while the female driver is in hospital. And Prince George has started his first day of high school at his dad's old stomping ground. Prince William and Kate were snapped walking their eldest son into Eton College.
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0: In sport, Panthers coach Ivan Cleary admits even he was surprised in Isaiah Yeo's comeback from a pec injury. The skipper's been named to start in this weekend's qualifying final against the Roosters. He's told Nine it's been a remarkable recovery.
2: Yes, I was surprised. Been incredible, really. So ticking boxes through his through training.
0: The Western Bulldogs will reportedly go all in on trying to recruit Brownlow medalist Matt Rowell if they miss out on Zach Butters in the off-season. And world number one Aryna Sabalenka has won through to the semi-finals of the US Open. That's the latest news and sport.
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3: Plenty of traffic for Hobart Road in both directions throughout Kings Meadows. The same applies for Wellington Street in both directions through South Lonnie. Westbury Road very slow on approach to Wellington Street. Plenty of traffic throughout the CBD. Plenty of inbound and outbound traffic over the Charles Street Bridge. 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I'm Cam. More traffic soon on Chilli, your home of the hottest hits.
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4: 8 degrees in Launceston currently with a top of 15 on the way. A mostly sunny day, up to 25-kilometre winds in the morning, becoming lighter in the evening. And your Thursday is a sunny day to chase that with a top of 20 degrees. Friday, sunny again and a top of 22.
5: Taking a look in Scottsdale, a top of 13, it's going to be mostly sunny. Slight chance of a shower about the higher ground and near zero chance elsewhere. Winds getting up to 30 kilometres per hour. It's going to be sunny over the next couple of days as well. Top of 18 tomorrow, 19 Friday. It's sitting at 8 degrees right now.
4: And 9 degrees in St Helens with a top of 15 there. Mostly sunny day, slight chance of showers in the south and near zero chance elsewhere. Patches of morning frost about the higher ground. Thursday, a sunny day, a top of 20 degrees. And Friday, sunny again and a top of 19 degrees.
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5: And in just a moment, we'll catch up with Jay Harves out on the streets of Launceston with your freebie. So be listening out for that and find out where she is. But also, have a check of... Check out our Facebook... Restarting the computer. Check out our Instagram page as well, because up at the stories, we've got the spicy single, all thanks to Launceston Floor World. More than just flooring, where we picked a song each and you go vote for what song you want to hear.
4: That's
5: most
4: right.
5: Voted song gets played at the end of the show. What hath thou selected today?
4: Thou hath selected a song from Practical Magic. I had to think where I was going with that.
5: Yeah, you watched it last night, didn't
4: you?
5: Yeah,
4: Practical Magic. Sandra Bullock, Nicole Kidman.
5: Yeah.
4: good movie. Not bad. Wouldn't watch it again, but good movie. Glad I did.
5: Off.
4: Had to tick it off.
5: Isn't it funny? There's some movies.
4: It's iconic 90s.
5: Yeah. And you'd never watch it again.
4: Yeah, I'm glad I did, because now I have the reference point. I like having a film reference.
5: So Sandra Bullock doesn't do enough for you to keep coming back because Nicole Kidman weighs it down.
4: No, that's a harsh assessment.
5: Is that what you said,
4: Sandy
5: though?
4: I love Sandy B. But no, it's not what I said. Yeah. Anyway, the song This Kiss by Faith Hill.

0: was this scene?
1: When people kissed in the movie every single time, and there's a lot of kissing.
0: Oh, really?
1: Every time someone kissed, this would play. Just on repeat.
0: Now, apparently we're going to have a red hot summer this year. And with that, I think it's called an El Nino that we're going to go through.
1: El Niño.
0: Niño.
1: El Niño. Nicolaj.
0: So it's going to be hot all the way through spring. Nicolaj.
1: Nicolaj.
0: So I've picked hot and cold. Because you're hot. By Katy Perry. Katy Perry, Faith Hill, they're the two up against each other today. Make your choice at the Chilly Instagram story now. We'll catch up with Jay Harv's. Oh my gosh.
1: You're broken.
2: I'm resetting.
1: He's broken.
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1: Jay Harv's on the way.

0: Fallout Boy here on Chili Breakfast. You got Nick and Marcus. Thanks for the memories. And thanks to J-Halves, we have some freebies on the street.
1: Hey now, we're Jackie with the freebies. Tell me, cruising, got some free stuff

0: isn't it good, J-Halves, that we're all part of the Squish Club now? Isn't that great?
1: Oh, it's so good. And I love that Marcus is a part of it now because he kind of looked down on us.
0: I know.
1: And when we first told him.
2: No, I was
1: about
2: just
1: it.
2: Envious of the squish.
0: And I didn't even mean for him to join the club today. It just so happened that the squish alarm went off and someone
2: I've been
0: had
2: inducted.
0: Noticed. Well, not yet.
2: Did you, Jackie, did you get a sign-on bonus from the Squish Club? I got some free
1: yet.
2: Squishies
1: I'm
2: and $100. I got a $100 voucher to JB.
0: You did not.
1: Did
0: yeah.
1: you?
0: JB, no,
1: yeah.
0: that's fake news. Don't listen to them.
2: No, I got a full sign-on bonus because they're desperate for members.
0: Well. You haven't even done your audition tape yet for it.
2: What? How do you think I got in?
0: We're doing your audition tape after the show today. You're going to have to... Not too long and not too short either. She was very precise about you... Doing a perfect video and having fun.
2: Yeah, okay.
1: And having fun, obviously.
0: And
1: yeah.
0: also not bullying other members of the Squish Club, which yes. I know you will love to do.
2: Yeah, I don't bully. I've never bullied anyone ever.
0: Harves, is that true?
1: I don't know.
2: You sit in your chair yesterday, Harves, at your desk?
1: Oh, yeah. Did you sit in your chair after that? I knew it was you guys. See? Constant bullying around here. And Marcus pretended I got a parking ticket on the chili car the other day and ran upstairs.
2: The correct way to use AI.
0: And can I just say, Marcus is like, he's a bit of a villain, isn't he? Like he's
2: no, hey, whoa.
0: He's a natural
1: like a bit
0: born
1: of a prankster.
0: Yeah,
1: he's
2: prankster. Yeah, that's not villainous.
0: Natural born actor, so he can get away with all this gaslighting and stuff.
2: It's not like that.
0: He's really good at it too. Like
1: yeah,
0: I'll just
1: no.
0: believe you.
2: I feel victimized by this. Good. It's currently 2-1 right now. I am being bullied.
0: See, you're playing the victim character right now.
2: So
0: with your acting skills,
2: Jay Hubs, where are you today?
0: Probably all scripted.
2: Where are you today, Nick?
1: I'm out Prospect this morning. You can come and find me. I'm out here at Baxter's IGA, fresh, local and convenient. 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It's Baxter's IGA, Prospect and Blackstone Village, which is where I am this morning. I've got some giveaways here. I've got some Crips Masterloaf, got some Red Bull, Macca's vouchers, Valhalla ice cream. It's all going on.
0: Hey, are you out and about today as well?
1: Yes. I'm actually doing my show on location, the Sarvo. I'm out at Snowy River Launceston, so come on down. Come hang out. Check out some caravans.
2: Oh, yeah, you'll be feet up in a caravan. I saw the photos yesterday. It actually looked great.
1: Yep.
0: That looked
1: cozy. Yeah, been hanging out in the caravan, getting ready, preparing myself.
2: I'm so jealous.
1: I'm ready to go. I'm ready to move into one, actually. They're pretty glamorous.
0: Well, Jackie actually can join another club, unlike you. You've got this audition.
2: The caravan club.
0: Yeah, the CC club.
2: The CC club.
0: Now, J-Halves, we'll catch you there a little bit later on today from one today. But one last time, where are you at right now with those freebies?
1: Yeah, I'm out here at Prospect Baxter's IGA. Swing on down.
2: Yeah, I bet don't bully Marcus out there.
0: Can we get some chili squishies?
1: I think they might.
2: What?
0: Chili squishies?
1: Oh, my God.
2: Yeah. Yeah, like an actual chili.
0: Yeah, that'd be awesome.
2: Yeah, it would be fun.
1: Oh, my God.
0: Can
1: yes.
0: you ask our boss, please?
2: No,
0: Jack,
2: I'll
0: when you
2: ask
0: get back,
2: the president
0: can you ask
2: of our
0: boss,
2: club.
0: Please?
1: Yeah.
0: The squish
1: oh,
0: squishies. Yeah. All right, thanks, Oz. We'll catch you later.
2: Bye.
1: Bye.
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15: 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T's and C's

0: Teddy Swims, Mr. Know-It-All, is here on Chilli Brekkie. Good morning, and we're on the way out now. Thank you very much for joining us.
1: See ya.
0: See ya.
1: Hello,
0: goodbye. Nah, we're wrapping up right now. Thank you very much for joining us. But before we always wrap up, and I like...
1: Oh, I'm sorry. I was just trying to get the results
0: this
1: up.
0: This is what happens all the time. I'm sitting across from the algorithm itself. We're going to do this.
2: Let's get ready to rumble! Kick it. It's the Spicy Single!
3: You gotta fight!
1: The Spicy Single, all thanks to Lawn System Floor World. More than just flooring, where Nick and I pick two songs. They go head-to-head and battle it out. Nick picks one, I pick one, and it goes up on the Chilli Instagram, up on the socials, on the story, the poll, for you to vote for it. It gets played at the end of the show. That's what you want to hear, the song, the ultimate choice.
0: Sounds a bit algorithm-y to
1: it
0: me.
1: It does, actually. Yeah.
0: Damn it.
1: Yeah.
0: Pick whatever song you don't want to hear, because then you're beating the algorithm.
1: Yeah. That's not how that works.
0: What song did you pick today?
1: I watched Practical Magic last night, so it's Faith Hill's This Kiss.
4: The way you love me, it's a feeling like this. It's centrifugal motion, it's perpetual bliss.
0: Are you going to see number two?
1: No.
0: Really?
1: Yeah, nah.
0: Nicole Kidman's back.
1: Yeah. She can't move her face anymore, so that'll be good. Looking forward to that.
0: No, that's some sick magic trick that got put on her. I've gone with Katy Perry's Hot and Cold.
4: 'Cause you're hot and you're cold. You're yes, then you're no. You're in, then you're out. You're up, then you're down. You're wrong when it's right. It's black and it's white.
0: In all of its glory, Katy Perry, Hot and Cold versus Faith Hill's This Kiss. Now, the poll is absolutely close. So get your votes in right now. Right this very
1: second. Every vote matters.
0: That's right. So I'm refreshing right now. Oh, that's taking a bit longer than
1: Yeah, is it? Hope. That seems convenient.
0: All right. Yeah. And just doing this. Oh, it looks like people have decided.
1: Yep.
0: It was close. We can still change it.
1: we can't.
0: Still vote.
1: That's it. He's done it.
0: If the vote swap, we can still have it.
1: Yeah.
0: It's up to you.
1: We're out of here. Goodbye.
0: Bye. Thank you. Thank you.

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9: Good morning, I'm Ebony Applett. Debate on the Rockliffe government's proposed gun reforms is expected to continue in state parliament today. Independent MP David O'Byrne won't be backing Labor's move to add caps on individual firearm ownership.
10: Caps do not reduce the number of firearm owners in the community. They simply limit the number of firearms an individual licence holder may possess. I'm yet to see compelling evidence that numerical caps imposed in other jurisdictions have resulted in a meaningful reduction in firearm theft or materially improved community safety.
9: The numbers for and against the amendments appear to be nearly split down the middle. The Liberals, Mr O'Byrne, Craig Garland and Carlo Di Falco indicating they're against it. Labor, the Greens, Christy Johnston, Helen Burnett and Peter George indicating they're supportive of the cap. With Independent Bass MP George Raze yet to indicate his intentions and therefore likely to cast the deciding vote. Launceston's population has the potential to increase by more than 20,000 by the year 2050, creating new economic and investment opportunities and easing pressure on overcrowded capital cities if the federal government sets the right immigration targets. That's according to the Regional Australia Institute, which says we need to reconsider refocusing future growth on regional areas that need and want sustainable population growth.
11: We're currently on a pathway towards having a handful of very, very large capital cities, very uneven spread of population growth across the country, whereas we know there are incredible economic opportunities in regional Australia, growing numbers of jobs that are going unfilled. There's huge demand from a lot of regional communities to grow their populations.
9: Simon Pryor from the Institute there. And the Tasmania Devils have announced artificial intelligence company Firmus Technologies as their newest foundation major partner for the club. The six-year partnership will see Firmus become the official coaches and shorts partner, with its branding to feature on the coaches' uniform and the shorts of the players. The company is behind an AI data centre at St Leonard's, as well as ones proposed for Bell Bay and at Wesley Vale. Your look at the day's national news and your sport check are both coming up next.
0: 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Chilly National News Now.
12: Hi, I'm Phoebe Humphrey. Anthony Albanese says new proposed laws targeting algorithms is about putting power back into the hands of Australians. The My Feed My Way laws would force social media platforms to give users the option to opt out of algorithms. The PM telling Nine this is about having options.
13: This is about putting the power back in the hands of consumers. If you want to continue to scroll and use the algorithms, you can do so. But if you want to opt out, you can certainly do so as well.
12: The Nine papers are reporting the woman at the centre of investigations into an alleged sexual assault involving Sydney Swans players has provided a fresh statement to police. The players have denied any criminal wrongdoing and no charges have been laid. Hundreds of flights have been grounded at airports across the UK. An air traffic control issue is affecting Heathrow and Gatwick airports with major knock-on delays. And Australia's most expensive coffee is no longer on the mainland. An average cup now setting you back $5.44 in Tassie, 75 cents higher than the national average.
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12: In sport, Essendon is continuing its push to get James Hurd back at the club. Officials have reached out to the former coach and are set to meet later this week, although Hurd's not too happy. That was leaked to the media shortly after.
14: When you are thinking about your future, your career, what you're going to do, you'd like to be able to do that behind closed doors to a certain extent, and you should be entitled to do that.
12: They're on Nine. And Cowboy Reuben Cotter is free to play on Saturday against the Sharks after having his high tackle charge downgraded at the NRL judiciary. That's the latest news and sport.
0: Computers on, coffee's made, workday started. Might as well put your feet up then and enjoy 20 in a row on Chilli.